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0: Agbara ho ka be bifa infection ho ankasa ba meti wa na ka to ha.
1: See, the best thing is say you be treating infections.
0: Okay.
1: You are only treating infection na we na be ma na epi.
0: No eba.
1: Because all treating infection at so apply enema babadua mo. We ya babadua de kika na be de ka na be ma na be ma na say yiba. Etwepie. Na no are say yema be ma na etwepie say de ko say because infections in that for. Obi infection at the trouble 30 years. Because a buyer on your infection for now, sometimes the buyer will treat you, you know, when treat them, I see him to exercise. No, now, why not be mama can back up? No, I forget about it. And the same infections, no,
0: what's that?
1: A bedunya, but we do that because you talk.
0: Become beman,
1: could you talk? Cora, it's a missile. I do, sir. Now, who to an amount, sir? I am. Ma o kwan ma doctor kura wo so no he ma doctor fo no no ma ho kwan ma ni musa busa questions na ji na no ye na won so e je so medical doctors ni an answer he ma doctors e ni an no ye o mo wo ba wo di bebre sie
0: on ka o pa no da so pe me medru
1: ye mo bi wo ha wo kro wa ko ye be hu so because you move your best students in Yamia Domia, my idea, a best canoe, or maybe to me by the pressure. And so many times I'm performed by pressure, I'm got to so many pressure, no, I am more. Or not for a pressure, but pressure, maybe pressure, Drew. The friend is only pressure. Ah, papa, my no pressure, Drew, about 20 and so many pressure. There were many infections and a trigger. Now, ma, now you know, Cosro. Now come on, heartbeat no Cosro. Doctor, so check your who's my heartbeat in Costa.
0: I'm not
1: the pressure drama. So, any public brain, and the most of the time, crying, I told that crying, and fresh, I told that I was at the bonnet, Sako Extra, and what a human honor. Everything about it, it's a pressure.
0: When you're fatty liver, Tiakumana, you do
1: be beer, experiencing piano at the say, pressure prepare.
0: Quite a hard work break.
1: Wako almost all a medical doctors and I read herbal doctors are back in Shra and fat. They have you, unya press, unya repress you. Oh, fat liver.
0: Sadia Bakuman.
1: Kaho, Copenina, Bema Bau. No, I never kick a drew a gusso. No, cab back on a pacab back when you bring. Sorry, disposable cap no, get to another back on a back when you bring. Name out now, what you pay. Oh, but the woman's only pressure.
0: So, dealing the banana.
1: Banana in Amma. So, until no more influence, I am, and you be beyond a dreamy car cup, and you be beyond a chalet, and we pay dear. Oh, that's all. Wouldn't
0: be dear.
1: Aha. Oh, but you should stress, I am, man. You be beyond a busy, but Brennan, and grandmommy stressing, I don't know. Papa, but Brennan, and what's our BP? And so, we'll be with them, Pano. Never BP. And so, and a BP, and say, BP, drone papa, bear out of 6 months, new Kumbemo. Opa, you be a friend, I saw Monka.
0: But you're
1: only just 6 months, a pet.
0: Or
1: basso, after 6 months, ooh, too. Oh, no. And then you're here, Hussa.
0: Thinking, I bet you are.
1: Are you? Yeah, found somewhere. I say, Yaria Akura. 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
1: eh
0: yes sir
1: eh
0: eti ha ba na ha ba bi tunfu
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0: Guided by a shared purpose and a spirit of collaboration, Emory University students push each other to think creatively and work cooperatively, knowing that different perspectives lead to new ideas.
1: What makes Emory special is that it has very rigorous academics, but a community that is willing to support each other. People are always willing to study together and work hard together.
0: Learn more at emory.edu.
2: Why are they? Auntie, sir, have I mean, say, move back, and I'll be back. Roma, you know, I see a cranny,
3: a cosmetico, and a assassinable, and a
2: traitor, and move back, and I'll be
3: back. For Twitter, come home. This is a silly password, they've got from you back.
2: Uja, that is the same as I'm saying.
3: We're going to create a cosmetic column.
2: We're going to say, I'm going to say, I'm going to say, I'm going to say, I'm going to say, I'm going to bounce back. It'll be fine in an instant.
3: You can become.
2: I don't cry, I know, I'm just a...
3: Yeah, you guys are open bonnie and bonnie dinner.
2: Yeah, no cry.
3: You want to move to a bonnie so. And we told my winning could
2: do that. I told Diana, and
3: one yard will be yet.
2: Oh, they are quite the tennis, and never be all now. Which tennis in any funny yard? Or no court, no to look or reverse in the one 8 years or Santa Bat revenge. Every one will be a bomb.
3: Missing,
2: ah, and the old Mark one or bad woman, and a so be an old man only revenge. Only be a bomb.
3: Revenge, which has a muscle. But there are problems upon Kuma and the finger of God and spiritual Heber Center. I know, or for who tearing to Mikai, the Volichi and Australia, a war and Meduma, or Penny Adikum Event Center and Meduma, or this group of Zion Praise and a D and Shady Moor Medra Carquine. But maybe a wood dean by Kopane Abbas Junction. Who see Abbas Junction? Who see Park? Who Sabun Kumusu Kai? If you backum you mean, sir. We feed back on me and son. There's also me and son. I hope you'll be in here now. Come in here. I could sue a hole. A hole. Any event center. It was a billboard unless a somebody can see a passy. Who free somebody must see a no to a so a hole. A hole and an MD for a year. Juma free Juada, a Branda, Ukriada, Yawada, on the Dom Asia a hole. Yakabra,
2: a pan
3: to a so
2: young person. Maybe a combination to more way high by in a moon combinations. It's a fucker. I would do for Catam. It could be a watch as fast as it's the Esa.
3: It could be a
2: and I would do for Cate.
3: It's a no habay and all the
2: chin. Chino.
3: Nabrano.
2: Oyam.
3: And I can't would do for Catam. Not either. You would have so crew.
2: Udo kumkuru.
3: We have said powder.
2: I don't know. But it's not pink and I know a thing. You see, the only two, powdered pepper. And I said, I hear that's one. The question at the end, about only two that. Apart from that, meaning Habaya and I say, a year was as it's one. Or you, the pink and I know a thing, a chain, sir.
3: Who say, it is what the car can was another. I hear that's one.
2: I know the other, on the champion.
3: Or them. Me kunti antiano and now say there
2: awono
3: but na here powder form na atiketiketiketiketiketiketi do we dey use be a warm water and dey na wanom obi a hunam ta tutuo yes sir
2: baba o say you know no be o di announce so na na yire nyina
3: ya dem ku yedim
2: 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Fat is saya, Yamisaya, and a brana, Nefagum. A better bird to mamma, or bam nadi ding, and then soon you work to our opera which we did. Sapa de Pepino, aye. And also my bird to my amma.
3: Okay.
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1: We need to be out to my dear.
0: Ah, I'm a tone out, tone, a whose car was shy, a banner. What I say? Now the car come and watch you believe not so. Now make a root on toast. And toast, what you should I said, the pump and says, and maybe in toast, I will now I control 2 billion, and you have 2 billion, and you're right. To try to put us out, believe no, I was out in show, no more, a sa, a look room soon. The shin in a gum or crada, William Bishop.
1: Believe,
0: but pedi a wound tear, Tokrobiana baby, Trosica will pebuso. And I make out to say, Masicani and Yessica. Wow,
1: so much me a cat. We are a German. A German cry to idea, didn't a little ma. Yes,
0: sir.
1: But who hears the cab, 5,000 be 10,000 be. Yes,
0: sir.
1: And you would manage my dear Brevo.
0: Yes, sir. Who would nipa or which my mass has can name him on farm? Pussa, sir, believe you know. Trust can go in Pussa, Fabra, sir, is some moon soon. Na ada ya okrada hwebu ho. 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
1: Isa.
0: Papa wo ska kwen ka me ye obi.
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1: the molecule say white
0: o de sane ma we nyina o de eyi no apembo ade no ene ande white bugu Science with Missa, no the crew soon. But depending on the impression, men can last one, and sir, we bring out with the ill. Now, what Charlie, Papa, may say, we must 7 to 2 hours, 3 days. The old one is in also the ideas can see you at a tumbler.
1: With the mayor boarding.
0: And as I tell him, man can win.
1: Oh, yeah.
0: Anna, now say, I love to know for behind me.
1: Ah,
0: eh? Only.
1: The which I
0: that be so for a evil for the rest of the man who's so out of the big team. You are not service a friend of friend, man's friend, the man's cause all the dimmy.
1: We may be on the packages. What
0: I mean, yeah, no, my son, the man, you know, but the rest of the dad, and
1: I have you, and I'll cover.
0: What did you see? The guy that got another woman is
1: here. And what did
0: you do? Simple. What say? And for no how level I walk. Me say you about your born idea wa, or born idea full wa. O be no what the first so to me change habai. Be no.
1: Habai no.
0: Me say o be no what I watch as first as iswa. O say on the day wa be out to the sense say o to me share what I got so. Habai ma ko pebe count. Ama o to me ni na jo. Habai mo habai ni a mi mo ni dinja because enye. Papa, I'm going to talk to say. Now, what you have to say, Kima? Instantly, I did be a word, dear Gumu, dear to me, be a word, dear Abaya.
1: That's where
0: I have mine. Now, only dear Hupa, at Tatakwan.
1: Halam.
0: But Tatakwan, never have I a word to Tatakwan. Then you had to go, who cried with a cat, and your boo didn't go so now, your chance. Lieutenant, I'm quite said, my way, me, Miss Vessel, Lieutenant, I did be only movie and ye. Now, when you said, you'll be saying, I'm personally good, just a way in Seattle. Be I say, to me, I want to say, I don't want to say, I mean, I'll be
1: drinking.
0: And the bitch has all a power for an and where Miss Ray. What a catch has all a power to have by. About to make her, the brand new person,
1: Abu
0: D, at a chance to assemble forever.
1: You blame you.
0: Ah, I am a bosom camo, a cabaco. 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
1: aso ye mu sane mo yo
0: papa ye mu because of say
1: ni ndi o
0: ana ye se na nanom tete atempon no
1: ye mfaso
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1: and even Christos who can condemn Sadi.
0: And so, you would be still out to condemn us, Habay, a book. What a man was so about Habay?
1: Did you know about Habay? And what's our idea?
0: What a man was about Habay? Shut up, Nipane, Brepa, Malaria, Panapa, East Tashi, Pile, Pamia, Swanako, Hospital, a Babu Mugu at Gunet, the Fiona Chiba, or Transabus Swanako Hospital. A classroom room. Who pays careful before? Why, yeah, Miss Canema, your friend, her baby. Oh, a tata from
1: a year, a year.
0: A career, good. It's a city. Oh, said the hotel. Hey, hey,
1: hey,
0: hey, hey, hey, hey, hey, hey, hey, hey, hey, hey, hey, hey, hey, hey, hey,
1: hey, hey, hey, hey, hey,
0: hey, hey, hey, hey, hey, hey, hey, hey, hey, hey, hey, hey, hey, hey, so he says, "Can we be quiet? Can
1: oh, sana, ah,
0: sana, sana, if I do as I say, ni di no no. Zed the member can.
1: Oh, you say, who did be flow?
0: No. Oh, yeah, many pronoun first can I know it be because a best singer so sad compared to the jammer.
1: Utia, oh,
0: don't be Utia, I'm first one. I saw him, so I'm Casobia compensa, Nipanita, so be sent for one, and I saw the friend of Fonso and Casobia.
1: Oh, the enemy in the 200 and 500 in the country. No, you will be so much. The HMC for my machine, see, I will only first person about the
0: idea. Nobody has a hedgehog. Ena ayi obreku enuwa
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0: 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Now, if any panace patch, a brown and a dingy scam on one no cat.
1: You better free a few.
0: Ah,
1: I want a pet or the
0: mouth. Obey,
1: obey, obey, obey, obey,
0: obey, obey, obey, obey,
1: obey, obey, obey,
2: obey,
1: obey, obey, obey, obey, obey, obey, obey, we come up, when we come, what was he? Was he?
2: I'm not sure.
1: About your son, my will give me here. Now you will come over here for yourself. There, if it is, yes,
0: sir.
1: Where is the tomb?
0: Ah, go for your brother. No,
1: eh, then another one.
0: Ah, Papa, and your mouth.
1: Come on, oh, the end of them. So, one way is,
0: and I'll wait in a day, Papa. So I
1: said, because anyone, this was a good room.
0: Oh, I brought so high a seven. May I talk about me? I didn't know who. And then I'll hold on. I say, I am just saying.
1: We are not part of one because we'll be on.
0: Any part, I'm part of any part in your address, you better avail yourself for this. And then I'll
1: come on, man. Let me get a chili. I'm here all about you.
0: And I said, I'll be on a man. I'll be on the budget. I'll buy some on the name of my hand. No, you answer. Obi on ba on na ma ze wa bo an ho de untumi no enfa no o level bi a wo bi a
1: enfa enfa me ka bitu mutu hanke difine ko fa ba
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1: I didn't say I was on some.
0: And only, how
1: did Diana Mahaha and first say, they say, I will never be bread, Diana, how about you?
0: Last, I know, you see, I, Mr. Wisdom, Papa or Chen say, to a Diana, or Cassimo,
1: no, see, to Diana Cataso,
0: Cataso. Or can send me.
1: You should glasses be no.
0: Yeah. May I ma try na a year do mama. Say Ebia or bad be my father and I bear my do about for baby. Now I feel we'll be an episode two a month.
1: I want a phobie.
0: I want a phobie.
1: My episode two a month.
0: Because of say the air corner. One say ya. A woo. 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
0: 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Say, for Jumadin, a Pesca. Oh, there's also for Jumadin, a Pesca. Say, name, Makwa. To one also at this Kedra, maybe a year, Papa. Because a Jumadin, a Pesca. Oh, there's also near Jumadin. Now they will say, Obe Fre, now command, yeah, we've been your spirit. Eh, Papa, Obe to me, I bought 200 billion of the Babes.
1: Just case war.
0: Bam is just 200 billion bang. Baby, she was bang. No, we are counting on saying, you need 40 cities a day.
1: You need more
0: 40 cities.
1: Didn't question yourself. That's how I didn't question yourself.
0: Now, there's a check around to me in Tabio.
1: You need more than 40 cities.
0: 40 cities, what do you mean?
1: What's the one you're saying?
0: You mean, you know, or sir, a brand of swan or somebody don't go influence them.
1: Mas ka odi see what I'm saying.
0: Ah, so now, friends, I'm Rose and Tabrosca. But, one say, universe, no. Universe, no, you're creating it. Anytime you gain something, you have to lose something.
1: Mm-hmm.
0: And it's about pro and sana if you feel. And now you will be in your beam. The number of people, I was saying, and as a number of souls, I was saying, transacting so. A bit of a can also be woofing. And in magical world, no, anytime you create something, you have to lose something.
1: In this world,
0: in sanity.
1: 0557786772 Kwa brasa pambi kumulipa Abana infria ntofo mwa Sabano and free and top for more. Oh, hoofwa. Oh, hoofwa. Oh, hoofwa. Hello.
3: Hello.
1: What is saying?
3: Hey, yo.
1: Let me pull me a dear.
3: Hey, yeah.
1: Umani.
3: Hey,
1: yeah. Agra.
3: Bemena.
1: Obana Tiaro.
3: Hi, Mamma. 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Matia. Lieutenant Major Cross one Jam Mamma.
1: Oh you
3: na many ni fan and I'm sounding that bag I ya coco coco co and the accord clinic or higher mimagel soon quite
0: a cra with the sign tatia dupo so you know bɔnɛ chini nɛ nua nɛ nua nɛ nɔ. Opa abe tumi di bi. 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
1: I'm not sure.
4: My name is Prince.
5: 7383 8776 72
0: Oh, so you don't hold back.
1: Oh, wow.
0: Because in some of them, Who tell me? In some of them, pan, and 10 times, I don't know. If you come, why also, what can you be? But who tell me? I have quite 100% mechanism, maybe. And about what? What's your tenacity? Let me throw name, maybe, isn't so. 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
1: number yi ɔno number why
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1: hello
6: hello
1: I've been so good ready and why?
7: Your call has been put on hold. Please wait.
1: Hello?
7: Your call has been put on hold. Please wait.
1: Hello?
7: Your call has been put on hold. Please.
1: Hello?
8: Hello?
1: What is saying?
8: Pacho, I'm
1: not alone. Pacho, you're suffering.
8: Pacho, I'm not a local. I'm not a local. I'm not a local.
1: Kukete sukura mtimina mshishinu
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1: 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Oh, nyanche de sia ya. The number ni ocha na pa na pa was na pa na wako. Why? Pacha. Good.
8: Nshra.
1: Ah, so ya Hello. 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Hello.
9: Girl, come back to the game again.
1: Morning, eh? Pull me a deal.
9: Oh, I don't move, but I'm also here.
1: I'm here,
9: don't. And I always say, but I know what can't, what will be a do it to your offer, Nenihu.
1: Nenihu.
9: And the only idea, it is this way.
0: Pacho debi. 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Because me, I'm going to remember.
1: Why in the speaker? So now you're in the speaker. Hello.
10: Hello, Papa.
1: What you say?
10: I don't.
1: But you're suffering. My radio didn't call for me. Why? My boo for the radio and cry.
0: I can't
1: I'm going to go to the hospital.
11: Twice, it's you. I don't know, see, I couldn't even know. You said you're busy in Havana, I said.
6: ɛnsɔmra na ba bunya ka ketia mtn4 dan ne mu bunya ka
0: Mr. Debian, because I'm telling you what, don't quote no more, sorry. Don't quote no bona or hot the air. Now you depart 10,000 crown among the measure. Now don't quote a bona friend our friends over by Unyan. The beer of your mistake. Ever catch this, ah. Monsieur Yare, I should not be a re. Meaning by beer, Yareno, Edward could do. Meaning by beer, what you now could do. Channel, my classy uncles and Amadum, me would defraud. Monsieur Babia, I didn't free ba. 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

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In a few minutes, you're there, trust me for the SO. Aha, you insure 104.5. Oh, brother, sir, the economy. Tribia, you soon. Tribia, you serious. Linia, woofer, moon, prim, prim. And now, I'm watching up, eh? And now, you're my fun, Tiamwa. If I ever cover what was it? Me, a and a bosom, month of August, a and a bosom, so 50th of this month. So, then a happy birthday in advance. Monster Sully, your dressmaker. In some school park in Chepe, I'm in Chiano Naya, across Yafubi, and now I am inside by him. I'm saying you were four before we were in Milano, Okuhuno, and I had no beef your beckon. Be a funny young. Who's was three and you be out? Do the power best soon and can yet? That's only power best series one can yet. Every way, dear Daniel Danny, and me bear Archer. Chairman, you be my soft for you. I say, with my brewer, I said, boy, I said, the ball is so long. And I will be quite see Muda. Because I moved that ball, I be so long. And I doubt be quite see Muda. A best sister, what is it? Dana be Susa, how could we ye? A bit to me at Dania Mana ye. I had a new year, David Deno. Sinie, who was I? I had a yard, I knew my bar. See how ye pa.

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All about the grace of God. Where 5 months to go. 5 months to go. Year 2026. 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The 3rd August, the year 2026. 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Mr. Say, we hear you deep for the day I could see Amangua. Different the soft for Amangua. 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What take us? What Trakurum and Fim Fim, you know Fim and Sakwa with Shaka Sabiano. 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Major Prophet Apostle Akwesi Amankwa. 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
1: 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The same high tension now no all right.
0: Uh-huh.
1: Your friend Poskini.
0: Onu no lay near Fabi Pie Power Chap one.
1: Yes.
0: As a fit of one low one. Yes, sir.
1: Aye.
0: I can offer quite another cook denture more soon.
1: Uh-huh.
0: Na Ure Muna fit of one. 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
1: Chapel one. Yeah, fair chance on your right.
0: Oh, basta ni fe say.
1: Ni did the master appear.
0: Master appear.
1: But
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0: Poskini.
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1: 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One ye omuka isi nyina.
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0: Ati.
1: Oh, life for ohwe ye.
0: 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Oso o ka bi so ehujo e onfa mmina.
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0: 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O aman kwa Isaac on Facebook. Sarah and a time with prophet apostle Akwasi Amankwa on TikTok and so submit me a Kenya before time with prophet apostle Akwasi Amankwa TikTok and submit to me a canon what about also you know but now mama share ama address no we like here now I share my address so according by us one the number no so echo I between the man for amana yeye prof I'm not paying yamisi fire
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1: 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Had a chance, flap or skinny, and some abba, or say, by then I'm a coupe engine. That day now, papa, a coupe engine, no, a far car, at the buy, one in a cry, the senior apprentice, a true mo shop, a far car buy, a the engine be seen again, woman.
0: Every way we see treat you all.
1: 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Man and was saying my juma
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1: 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No, you Western Union, no money glam.
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0: I said in the senior didn't say ya.
1: We may be chin. Papa, a juma way ya che a win yami mu yin nim said ye a jumana quince ya day.
0: But ye
1: 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Numbers me no me di two jini nina ewa wasa.
0: A year 0241.
1: 0241 74 74 74 74 75 95 95 another 10 02 09 41 41 10 another 10 02 09 41 41 10 another 10 02 09 41 41 10 another 10 02 09 41 41 10 another 10 02 09 41 41 10 another 10 02 09 41 41 10 another 10 02 09 41 41 10 another 10 02 09 41 41 10 another 10 02 09 41 41 10 another 10 02 09 41 41 10 another 10 02 09 41 41 10 another 10 02 09 41 41 10 another 10 02 09 41 41 10 another 10 02 09 41 41 10 another 10 02 09 41 41 10 another 10 02 09 41 41 10 another 10 02 09 41 41 10 another 10 02 09 41 41 10 another 10 02 09 41 41 10 another 10 02 09 41 41 10 another 10 02 09 41 41 10 another 10 02 09 41 41 10 another 10 02 09 41 41 10 another 10 02 09 41 41 10 another 10 02 09 41 41 10 another 10 02 09 41 41 hope for your future.
0: Oh, and that's what my people be at that one.
1: Me pachani. You matter the person it is. You matter the circumstance that you are facing. I know, sir, there is a hope for you. Papa, the only any that's so, eh, the woo.
0: The only any that's so,
1: eh, the woo. Woo woo ah, and yet it is finished. Asa, a quenya bea and a day.
0: Anyhow.
1: No mum, what ya say? Ketrema double dream, emoje do more for you, son, eh, dear. May catch a wakala, unipedria. And it was shepherd say,
0: and that's
1: all, and Homa. And Penny for say, and soon if you go, and say, Nemo may hina a bar, and say,
0: Say, you may be consumed
1: a bar,
0: and not a jego.
1: Nemo saying, soon a woman if you go, dear, I bet my side I could suffer from an idea,
0: as I be pure.
1: But Job will say, the dream po, a one that's what say, ye chan a soa. Ebesan
0: afi
1: adentra ni root na e provide no they are still alive
0: yet you choose you the apparel no
1: that's what you
0: say that's what ho
1: enwuyi mami e papa me pesa me ka kire se ma adwene na wo wutrimu no enkasa nkyere wo se ye biribi fa wo hawo na wo fa mu no ma adwene na enkasa nkyere wo se ye biribi fa mane na wo hunu no me ka se about Friday Saturday and Sunday eye nula na me hwe eye sa European youth ni tournament no on say European clubs no sa Chelsea ene sa Man U wo mu mpanimfo no akyin mu wo mu nkula so
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13: 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I'm saying diabetes. 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We are meeting Johnson 10 a day. 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
3: 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Yes,
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1: 1 week
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3: 0242
0: number ni 0242
3: 22 88 17
0: 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84 77 84 77 84 77 84 77 84 77 84 77 84 77 84 77 84 77 84 77 84 77 84 77 84 77 84 77 84 77 84 77 84 77 84 77 84 77 84 77 84 77 84 77 84 77 84 77 84 77 84 77 84 77 84 77 84 good morning. 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
12: 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What do you know?
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12: 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It is saying.
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12: e radio adom na wo so e
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3: 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Empire when I pay rather than any more we used him. 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
0: 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What a Joshua Kwaso, and now free tech a Kwaso neba. Mazi Makro can be a tech junction. 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
2: go to Canada.
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2: Me.
0: Tomzabo, Oma. I call it your by. Say it by your mouth. Almost, almost out the manner. Tomzabo, go Canada. 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Somewhere, cow, pinang, go, go. The passport to me, Jimmy. And I'm a Swedish, I'm going to be. I said, Mamma, I hate to Manoa. It is so, I love you, so, to leave.
2: I'm more channel pet of four. Now I'm more quabba. If you come in Chima and Penis, a break. Did the idea? I'm in check another four. But remember, dear, call daddy or Tresso. 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
2: Aba penyini aro. Watreso. Young mama ye message Charlotte Formse. 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I miss some of Bakio Temple. 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Do me in a crystal, my Madrid, you said, yes, you have you. The Mayan Kwame Kwame sign. First Monday. Today happened to be the third day of a month, August, the year 2026. I'm a fire, yes, I can be a ninja. Yes, it's soon be a young Koswo. 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I just want to be a ninja. 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
1: Is climate change is the greatest threat. You mention AI, you mention nuclear weapons, pandemics, and a whole lot. 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
2: 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The Battle of Brilliant Ideas is back. And Rantewan and Mabawa Wabini Yefra Santemamu, Senior High School Ahuduamu Besia, Abobo Semua Puarisa, Adja Chinye Mudo, Adja Jabaso Bodia, and Kodabe Kamutra Boma Junesamua Kasaku Kodroso. 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
3: 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I don't know what PM Sosa.
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3: And what's the bay?
4: When you're near the na a yaman, what do you grab? Sese won't see me yako. On a man up in Pim Nipa. Oh, what ye?
3: Oh, where the Banti Kesikura. What's in Natural Health Center? 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A yata, on Fed Rubia Musso, on Sower Rubia, Torabia, no Nipania, Yasadia, Yasan, Yabia Gusson, Nanina Yatna Purusio, Yanania Coco. 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
8: Odofuo tiefuo baby biara wowo pepese medi asemba ko petu adwenim so sori anopa na so pebe bia sori nyankopon a anopa bosu ti osofuo Jeremiah, if I'm a Reverend Joshua Kasbosa, Makachro, Obedamasi later.
9: Civilians,
10: the
9: and
10: Lord God Almighty is gathering
9: Jesus
10: his people
9: human power, Captain.
10: From every tribe and from every nation unto himself. Thus people have I formed unto myself that they should show forth my praise, saith the Lord. For God is not ashamed to be called their God.
11: And
10: a ghetto pleaseth to the loins of the man, so have I caused my people to cleave unto me. And they shall be unto me for a people, for a praise, and for a name, and even for a glory. That my people would not hear of what concord has Christ with Belial, and of what agreement has the temple of God with idols. Wherefore come out from amongst them, and be ye separate, that you shall be my people, my sons and daughters, and I shall be your God and your Father. For you are a chosen generation, a royal priesthood, an holy nation, a peculiar people, that you should show forth the praises of him who has called you from darkness into his marvelous light. Therefore today, as you hear the sound of his voice, harden not your heart, for the night is far spent and the hour cometh, and even now is, that true worshippers shall worship their Father in spirit and in truth. Oh, come to Mount Zion, to the city of the living God, to
5: the heavenly Jerusalem, to the innumerable company of angels, and to the general assembly and church of the firstborn, to the Most High God, the judge of all come to his only begotten Son, the Lord Jesus Christ, the author and finisher of our faith, the mediator of our new covenant. Come unto the blood of sprinkling that speaketh better things than that of Abel. O church, as in the days of Adam, Jehovah Adonai has visited his people in the cool of the day. Where art thou?

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Ghana ye jama me. 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A dos to be prayed. That was a beautiful one from Dinah Hamilton. Reverend Raphael of Paul New Life Church of Light, Konongo. I have tasted of the goodness of God. Where you see Ifua Black? Ifua Black, the end of the end. Now, I am a special guest.

That's right, yeah, Doom Yano Pay. Reverend Dad Doom Junior. Brand new one, hey, Doom. Me patch of video naba. That's right. A beautiful video. Reverend Dad Doom Junior, hey, Doom B. All right, Inshra 1045 FM, your number one account radio station. Ayatomaraka. Now, me, good news be my woo, Anope. Aha. DJ Joe Boy, Yankopo Inshra, Anope, why Inshra, wouldn't she ask from Ko Emma? Mammy Osika, and then the bar, baby last. Munina Okwaso. Yes, Joe Boy from Sinimpong. Nanampons up a one of Pawa Yashra. Make catch us a good news, be mau. Good news. Where your good news, a good news, but.

have a good news for you. 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And I say, oh, a restaurant be me the secret be a bro and no pay and ya grow cra. 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Me pacho a chedia season powder, no, and now here a chedia spices, and no, and now here now the ayen, your name, or do you know? I yet dead. 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

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Yes, we came from Natal. Let's take this one from George Crown.

That's right, let me celebrate mother Mrs. Margaret Osseko for happy 70th birthday, Auntie Maggie. It's your birthday today. 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We are celebrating you. Mrs. Margaret Osseko for Auntie Maggie. Enjoy your special day to the Mac. 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
0: That's right, I know pay why yen yuma kesia my radina ye. 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

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E wo city press publications. 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Moment time echi ye celebrate ye radikese ye for our 50th anniversary. 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
2: 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I see the clips on YouTube, and they've been...

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0: na chese video di kain eba bonti ya yesu kui ni chese ni jana nwa di pa diyo wan
4: Oh yeah, Jengenan here the Papa and then you have some kids. Into I make I say well I like. Yeah, I'm here the and also say your challenge is now logistics here king, but at least no may we fight 10 days in you. I know about who free one municipal and about who's free the headquarters on the Moa. I just won a Kabu Moa into non TNS and you
5: walk available
4: 5 days, car, AB Cranana, and Yasempa. But Yamia Dums, you know, you are a casualty, you are a drew on the Mona, you're both tires in the same. A be sure say, Yahoo Enka, in the office, say, issue. Unfortunately, school crown of your money on my degree. Say especially affected girls dormitory, you know, on the house, no. Unfortunately, no. I mean, I'm not saying, but other house, my account, and
0: we'll be on,
4: but not any man will be to me. Even as a service, no. Yeah, advising for say, Ija, a to baby, and I'm here in Sana, my own uncle, which is Abia, who come crash over Queen Yuan, Abicana, roof, no, and a part of the building, a woman, a cool, na Abia, not.
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4: If you look up now, if you are, if you're an international, if you're home, come on.
0: Yeah, but then I said, the one man, yes, so be a one can and your maddie be a say. Now, if you are mutiating, we didn't seem back as if you would, yeah, Mugu Swam, we mutiating, mono, almost a dinner by a moti, the any janissancy.
4: I guess you are all you can, and you should move over the years, my experience I walk with school fires, especially dormitories, and they say, it won't maybe a school column do on the more. If you are not they will be in the mobile phone, there will be a BSB or two at their home, and maybe we will say, or maybe I know. You know, with our experience over the years, I mean to me, can say they are a way and a way, but your mama will see me now. Some of the factors are it's in the issue, Lisa, a boost.
0: Okay, na yen share the sea and so a water si penny, a honsu ya si a jato phoebe mo. And one man yet to say,
4: ain't you listen to all my china? I'm here being on the contrary, I'm not going for this. Fire service for you, Dano, Yenda, how much piano? Hey, how much be a jet to be? How much be a tea? How much be a toy, a toy, a tashi, a area home? I just say, it's in a war, trees for a bush or. I'm calling the moment, say, Jano, I'm here being interdicted for reinforcement. Unfortunately, you know, the reinforcement are not next available if we ministries, interdicted ministries, was so a bushy ever come into our my chance, not the better say, you know, I'm about what the architect, a wooden bridge, and I know what's here, and the sooner you're not.
0: Obia Juanca. Not a Adam Crabbe, yes, in. Adam Krabes, how many rooms are there now? A room.
4: A room is there now. I'm saying 3 rooms.
0: Oh, okay. Mate.
4: No, there's 3 rooms. And so, no, it's me, Salvigi. Yeah, now, most of the time, you say, Ija, I thought if you be more. Even those who like I say, oh, I'm buying anything, you know, if you be national. As a service, you know, you put time, you say, if you are, if you are, if you are, if you are, if you are, if you are, if you are, if you are, if you are, if you are, if you are, if you are, if you are, if you are, if you are, if you are, if you are, if you are, if you are, if you are, if you are, if you are, if you are, if you are, if you are, if you are, if you are, if you are, nfiefia etoto 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
10: Yeah, we dana because of say I wanna ban it, you know, especially in Kuala no yeah yen kata or mu ye to both say an fama ye then a call mumu. Into most of in Kuala no ban hospital and sending in our mudi cold cough ne basa because ya man fama ye then era womu. Into the best I will for any care give say by this time I wanna famana no new into my saw mu bear back and in cardia ye best say the bomb life a kid. Name mum yem pay be a bear kata or mu them our show. I do woman yes or show.
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12: Minister for Information, Nadine Echo.
13: And then you didn't know no. Your Magiatu. Dear Chronicle, say, a Mansi Rura Bank PLC, a Yaka Satran and Kwabuamu, say, a Bay, a Mansi Community Bank PLC.
12: Hey, sir.
13: Anne.
12: A Mansi Community Bank PLC.
13: Mo and one on.
12: And I was say, was Santre.
13: Yes, Nenimuan Okro. Or Suma Duma Manfono, so a Dasua Ekosu, or Perpensi Loa. A Mansi Community Bank PLC, and Maubi, a bra oi Nia Garanta Bia.
12: Hey, what's a pension loaner? Munkofa Garanta Mansa.
13: Sanity, micro small

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0: Jehovah, the I am that I am, omnipresent, omnipotent God, all-powerful God, we lift up his name in honor, praise, and adoration, the giver of life, the keeper of our souls, and the reason why we are alive today. Happy new month. The most authoritative morning show in Ashanti and beyond, Kroyi Munsam. This is the first edition in the month of August 2026. Glory be unto the name of the Almighty God. If you are alive today with a heart of gratitude, say thank you, Lord. Yeah. Today happens to be the third day in the month of August 2026. And it's gifted to us by grace. A brand new morning, a wonderful week this will be. My word for you this morning is that no one is useless. God has a purpose for everyone in life. Every person has a value. Every life has a purpose. And every talent, no matter how small it is, can make a difference. Never underestimate yourself or others. Never write anyone off because no one knows tomorrow. As the Bible reminds us in 1 Corinthians chapter number 12, verse number 22, it says, on the contrary, those parts of the body that seems to be weaker are indispensable. Good morning. Meeting to Peruma Kofi Dawson. Me from Yakokoa. And Opey Kahunu say, any pe BN you are saying fast running as well. BP OBM and Kakran Kakra, OBIA Bobano. Ubuni Kitwebi. Nansono, Sawuren Yia, Obenya Kakra Mauda. Shen Kakran Kakra. It is said yet Biano and Fasu Ubias. You go school fast one or so. You went to me and go school fast one or so. Empokran, it's a bit. Yeah, Obubua, what that fempua won't mean commano. Or no experience in life, it told there be a bit me as you should be your dear foot will be by my missing fast woe will be ass. And fast woe will be ass. It's here, Hunessa. As 1 Corinthians chapter number 12, verse number 22, said, yeah, Hunama Kwana, baby. It did you man up? Send a nipper be answered here. Banana pen, some of the doors, you bedding come up. Lance Minister Emmanuel Amako Fibua, Etress Valco, and Yadia said one more beton. Remember, she said, what is the cabby room? I have a punch to me about whom said, work as in the camera last week, it didn't come up. Said Valco, you have a tongue, and Yasem Ketuade, watch him, said Debbie, and under his watch. New cocoa board bill, no. A pass of parliament, but many other issues. A free trade by Nyansem Ketrakra, cocoa farmers, and this Debbie, or pushy back, and same Pinuan a watch, and Omoka, and I know Pebby Dinkomopi, Education Minister Haruna Idrisu, Tresser, Chinese, any Arabic languages now, and one Sembe Babayana, or see a new compulsory Ghana Education Service, so the Krataba, one of which you class, Yahodua, one of Betre. The local languages in our things so class I hold was Chinese ni Arabic never started. It moves them to say it didn't come up. And also KMA air demolition exercise. Oko Remu Ewo Babanyara Sports Stadium in Chehonwa. Akoye Bubruja. Hey! You see a man full trash, man full collapse. Nanya bia and seminar to say and opay a bedding combo. Ewo demolition exercise. Matters are rising. Zubase OBCS Kumasi and Simpi no one ever baba. And I'll bring some doors. Ashanti region your rules no so. And they progress need to say. And I'll pay bidding come up in Yakuma Hinema Kokobe. Osha said your quino quinika. Many other places, sir. And the abashana for yet to me Eddie Hun Komo ye na ya chibe bin su as and penny for Jeneko Hosu ye. Ya to imagine the assist one a judge yet run pay. Only see a mamma, no, you perceive as a sign, a mamma, no, wants him. I such a yay, and yeah, didn't you know? And once a mamma penny, and in a bank, and government, you know, at the white paper, Tosso, you watch it too many, you want you to mean one of my church, and what you know, the process, and then I say, one of the park committee, implementation committee, now if you want my two bills. Yeah, a far entrenched position who I know you buy a referendum. And the end so parliament bet me the 2/3 majority they are passing. And no one same piano pay you bidding come on a judge you at all. and Samuel Boboba. After the white paper, key issues of concern. And I'll pay you bedi munkomopi. Bidin the berima kufi Dawson. Timi Fremi Akokwa. Kwabinansua. And I'll pay you munsa chaya etise. Kwabinan, good morning.
1: Govi, good morning.
0: Bibi Aboko, dear.
1: Na ekwe wiano temperature be rise to say bet in number 24 degrees Celsius.
0: Okay.
1: Ekwe wiano no be ko be 28 degrees Celsius. Na enwumre no sa tie about 22 degrees Celsius.
0: Mhm.
1: Anti no be benya na nka wape ekuntu bi na se odi ekuru hu mu amu mu de da 11 no ye say any problem. Ko fi say any problem. Enti ha. Enti eno achi no yeah expecting sue bi anne.
0: Right.
1: But then inframa na ebo no mu be nwunu asa nsue wo mkakra. Na ewiano so so mu bi asa. Enti sa na ene
0: Okay.
1: Yeah, basically.
0: All right. Meda CP Kwabna and Artin and count the weather. And Tinu Ashen and Super said you busy fako. Your mental health on crew munsem. Yeah, it was quickly the amount soccer ban fatty low betrans the agree munsem. Na posuna posuna di abro. Your mental health on crew munsem a vegate madaroma. A timitalumi fan train ewum. It's my daddy as you cry. One more and so yasna edinina edi bro. Panacea Pharmacy in the Vegatem, the Ababitmia Fresh 0593 802 668. 0593 802 668. One number Joe Super. You better see your mental health on Kurimun Seminar to us.

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1: 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Your mental health on Kroyi Moon seminar. Last week, me can say yes, Shasia. 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Inshra 104.5. Sokoban Fatilo, I crowd. Sokoban Bibi Aboko there.
2: Champion and Okwa Bibi Aboko there.
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1: Ma Yeah, yeah.
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0: All right, so live for the insurance 104.5. And a permanent house from here, tenants in a good museum, your boy, no, and I'm a pay a dinner at the broad modern swear premium sports. On Kroemun Sam Sima Edio de Enemy, now Porson Aposon Qua, and another Pumatana Semester Kuyam Dinina, at the Abroad Modernation of Pamidin, Eddie Jonathan, and Siadu, Ubetimi, Afrim Sokoban Fatilo, 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Almost so as your name on a pair, MTSM and can just run air red with Momo and a portum and can we online driver and also a prague operator and what would the Nina and SM Potter Eterno and Yazo Cra. Now I be a passing yana for a shannon, no channel case can almost in control say, Manan scan your GHQ code no with your Momo merchant ID no, na a chatter at also sent him and count ye and it's all chess come out no, na a chatter at also at my card me patcho merchant ID no unibia. The answer for Ghana Cardinal, na MTM branch be on Biaboum, now Sonsa et me, Aka Wodier. Arapabia making sure so breakfast on Ebe Milo. Ezan Zerena wanted to remember about Timidi Asuma, Beba Chabafonu Koskua, making sure son of Pabiani breakfast on E Milo, Nabi Bianzo, so intimate and your fine, intimate and from Abusano, na Arapabia, Mepacho Darivia, and answer Yumazu Darivia, and Qua or the phone minimo, Mepachamania Amuzu Health Food. Amuzu Health Food, Ezanzireno, and rich in vitamins, and a feminus at Missouri Day, as Mumma Mepacho, and Yunqua, says so, Biaja Tumuno, and Amuzu Health Food, and Mawinia Smooth, and Mania Shiny, and who are watching us to be a twin as a Kamakama, and so at me, and Mamasawa, boys was a Jatum, Sansona Gas Gas, or Bia Jatum, Amuzu Health Food, all period to Mepacho faces here, it was 0242 955 056 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enye zekra ye go to opinion e funa Kim Lass.
1: Physical game. I felt that Cameroon played more physical, especially in the first half, than us. They won almost every like 50-50 duel, and sometimes you think that you have a little bit, you're a little bit unlucky in some situation, but I also think that you deserve the luck. And I think they worked harder than us. They wanted this a little bit more in the first half, and that's why also they came out with 1-0 and half.
0: In today, Kobe Ajinez, the first half, Muna won 2-0, Muna no Muna one goal, and one on we bomb one day, and also 8-8 winning game now. Na your last game or your group no your name Mali and about to time so coach is a second half against Cameroon says sign a debate room against Mali dear and the 3-1 points in this one sir about me aka.
1: You never know. I mean, it's a little bit tricky to say like that, that there can be advances for you. But of course, it's more open WAFCON this year than many people, I think, expected. So I think there will be very like close quarterfinals, no matter what the position will be, if you finish first or second in the group. But to start with, we are not there yet. I still think that we have a good chance if we start to play like we did in the second against Mali. Then I'm pretty sure that we...
0: Coach Edmund, the Black Prince of Ghana, opinion for Kim Lass and our tenant canal. Minfu and me. Now, Minfu Minutum, Waffle Zombie and a 20 qualifies in the Nano Su El Toga or Ivory Coast in Ghana. Enra yan shebi Sansona Togo and so entimen shebi 3 games no 1 winning po yan sentimen anka ye coach ayo opinion for na maso kuna do and ye busa coach say na dan entina 1 winning po yan so yan sa entimi anka.
2: Everything, we came here to, you know, compete, to win. And having said that, we know there are some one or two teams that couldn't go on properly, but football, you get everything 100%. Our game today was a difficult one. Togo also wanted to win, and we also wanted to carry the day. And Yes, it was keenly contested, but I think we were slightly ahead of the Togolese.
0: Opinion ni trim and a qualifier so be obey bia na obo no modern so betima say yeah the normal farmer in the going forward no you be make sure so be bia so betima fine etim na mai na nyame about 2027 no and a 20 afcon no yeah show them say Ghana yeah na be host say you see the say Ghana say you jinemu pampe men farmer ni trim Commonwealth Games no men ka say the nyina abana wie na Ghana two 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Zoman FC. I'm only starting so you know, but me at a 10 times so now be beyond so at me. I am fine. At the Amo Mukoko, yeah. Our fantabulous Kumasi Azante Kotokobo Kunaso, yeah. Now I'm going to say a precision. Then my own man who's a report in name. So Kumasa Santi Kotoko at the South 5 players wedding. A babon train. Say a 10 ton time. I'm going to be no money day and toss will be him. Elvis Cheba for air striker. Francis Aqua, air left back. Prince Bedu and Medford and Chabia and I'm got 23 nations. A second half season where I'm got 20 by Benjamin Chum, a goalkeeper of a Kwame Opokube ye and also a striker. Na Abel Tamua, who's on your Nukumasa Santuko, the Cotinton time, or my contract to no etimi Abanevia ye. Na Nana Mimenda, Life and Love FM. See you, Adam Bibiani Gold Stars, a opinion from the Kosiadu, or see Abel Tamua. I'm going to show you my 7th man. Can you answer my striker? Or do you go to Ghana Premier League? No, Samuel attack me. I'm a brand to know. I didn't know Iraq. Al Kaba Club. To move show you my 7th man. Jeff and Albert Amwano. I'm going to say a bit to me. I can.
3: The good thing is that Marcus was able to give us leave behind the core of our team.
4: Okay.
3: You know, most of the young guys that were in the team, Marcus was able to give them the confidence and know they were playing during the second round.
4: Yeah.
3: And they gave it the results to be second. So, you know, currently you don't hear much of good stuff about signings.
4: No.
3: Yes, because we have 27 players, at least the 24 are confirmed.
4: Okay.
3: So we are just looking around to adapt one or two, maybe.
4: For which departments of the team?
3: I'm looking for Abetamo to replace Atakumi.
4: Abetamo?
3: Yes, I'm chasing one.
4: Kotoko's Abetamo? Yes. Okay. To replace Atakumi?
3: Yes.
4: Okay, so have you started speaking to him?
3: I'm warning.
4: Okay.
3: I will chase him until he come.
0: I know CEO, Adam Abibiani Gold Stars. Kwesua Du and our tenant canal na yankase ya top scorer. Watu nuko Iraq. Obi ya wajigu wakiwa Ghana Premier League nimu. Iraq na hoko. And some of us who pin them Emmanuel Shadani Afano share 9:30. And I'll be quite a phone in a sink. Kunya, not yet in Shira Post Post. Jimmy Denica Sipan on the Sweden. Etimi Adabana Pamidi. 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Etimi Eddie Amamo.
5: Hello.
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0: no. 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

0: Puma Drinks, a whole new vibe. 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
1: Oh, him an adding. Me new about me say. Me person me be out on me busia di akujari. And he say me chu chu me ni sounds. Me who di me tom.
2: Anyway, I say what wedi. King Dave Investment Limited. Akofa Camille Shah Gel. Every Europe abrochi memo. Abagan e drama soha. Say say di enwa no bi adi jari. Na me say. E ye natural selection ti. Empower wedi. Ano swear nam. Inti wu miaka krebia. Ne puwe se puka puka puka.
1: Hey, mama Camille. Camille Shah Gel no Jimmy.
2: Some catcher will say, Camille Shah Gel, dear, a ye natural selection.
1: Wait, dear, minia bachelor, me baby, a mini biato.
2: 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So whooping a do don't swear to a freaking Dave Investment Limited. It was 0243-744-855. Nipa wa yoko, a nasset untum to meet the Camille Shah Gel, a jarry. Camille Shah Gel, a na, a ye natural selection. First, ye baby, a mofra into me, come home. Hydroquinone on Bianso any samne yimo. FDA aji edwedie nkra to yi atum.
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0: 104.5. 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Yes, so atrasi. Welcome back. So koban fatilo di agudi mun semi na amaye ewi na posu na posu. 9:30 exactly. Richard odina pam for betrasi. Now the details ni na di abao amao pa. Exclusive analysis ni na on Inshra Power Sports. 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I always remind you, say let it all be about Ghana. Ghana first, nothing more. 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
0: 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Yeah.
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0: 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Right, thank you. 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
2: 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Yes, sir.
0: Duma Ura.
2: Yes, sir.
0: Bra, Bibi Aboko.
2: 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Adiyan Kwa Chain.
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0: because we are to die.
1: I said,
0: Ya kwa jene die.
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1: 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Ni nyane say PURC4. 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
0: ntinye by force
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0: okay
1: na akwada bi abe 5 years I mean 6-7
0: me fans
1: up to be up to be 10 and you want school school tem kura dem fan say be 10 years obe den na
0: what
1: take decision man no say oh we dey mepe we dey mempe
0: and I teach ni chira
1: be shift kwa awofo no so na shift kwa awofo no so a no awofo bi ka say mepe kwa bena say opema ne obegye bia man ne banti ne bansua meme say mempe it is a meme mpe de a
0: ne say
1: na meme ba no say ya chira dia wo ne kwa bena ba de nyina wo class wo no eno no wo be pia na so mepe different hours
0: ko fi sa ko we dey wa but
1: you see
0: me dem who dey say
1: the implementation should be clear
0: ti o ko fi schools ni bua wa o kwa ye wo e bia class 3a class 3b class 3c en ti e bia ye select hu say okay enkura du ene pa
1: no mo do ma po different class no so mo do mo gum
0: say really e ta no ko senior high school general as nedos from as 1 to as 9 8 no bo ha no ye french me na me ye french so at as ye enti eno be
1: ta e pa class de o ma ko na se we say hard ye o mo tin tin chon fo no
2: ko mo tin pa 10 pe e bia ene pe se e pe sa ayi na
0: wo fa
2: na
3: ne na
0: Dia mention is say mo so senior high school no say na French geography government ni obi na yeye anya so be French why geography anya so be
1: no but no I know there net
0: David school net one class
1: David net one class mostly na yeye one class but it's peculiar to some schools and no mean our one class but the only thing is that na most of the schools in there you have different
0: yes
1: it is said general arts general arts for omo my elective maths and omo so omo nya elective maths and you be who say be at a be at 1a e be omo ya elective maths inti no omo no wo omo class
0: yes
1: and we musu e wo omo class omo so omo ya different thing no but the issue here is that said the kwabena reason if it happens say nipa be two pair na three pair
0: debut
1: and say optional let's take the worst case scenario also on say at the end there we are you cannot preempt say nipa ni nyina be
2: that's right
1: ebetumi abase school bi kura ho obi akra anye kura obi ama me ni nyi ho be ko banse ni pa ba ku mienu mienza dia wo kan wo de ntia me chire mu say ni say arts no ye wo difference
0: etie
1: ka say arts general arts 1 general arts 2 nti dia wo be apply no wo apply say me ko ye general arts 1
3: yeah
1: what dia say but we no so dia o say
3: wo state so be general
1: open options
3: oh kwa then next school now run
1: elective maths we know my omo choose too okay but we know there you are all admitted already e dey say we be apply na cause say we be choose we and we choose we you admit him you admit him na say be ya sa class na e ya optional e dey say segregation now we can say be chichiche omumu no that you know any omo arrangement mu now maybe it's a suggestion you are bringing say be no mun create a different class for all those you know but if it happens say nipa dey 2 3 pair
0: o dey go fear fan to
1: nyam for say fan to one a whole class but yanwini hu ye they've brought a press release I mean Ghana Education Service abetrim say your local language you know from KG you know edico primary 3 no be your local languages no Ghanaian languages na free ho kono o ma yes ha no ma no e ka ho China ne ade na ka ho ji for now we say second point no we say in the proposed revised curriculum Ghanaian languages will serve as the primary medium of instruction from kindergarten to primary 3 by teacher for no be so che say ade we ho dada ɛwɔ hɔ dada ɛnyɛ news.

0: Ghanaian language de be free wo da. 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So Aaron Idrisu should come clear na China no ani ade ne yede yeden. Trade no nkoa. Well,
1: I was for my young mom room our daily guide the Bokrata no emuai. 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
1: Oh yes, also I draw attention.
0: Who make this kind of ABR comments? 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
0: All right. Thank you.
3: Let na wo pam wi.
1: Wo pam bi de wo pam
0: 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Oh be. Betnasi be. Bra.
1: Oh be.
0: Ya na me fro bra. Chese.
2: Ba me fa wo da pam koma me yonko ba ko ye mon show host wo.
0: Okay.
2: Christian Potem ho.
0: Okay.
2: And then about 3 years.
0: Your friend is it?
2: Your friend Brian or Tiny Jesse.
0: Brian.
2: Yes,
0: in Jesse.
2: Do not
0: oh, okay. Jesse. Na, hey, akuna yo betu moto
2: ndo. Aso ti Priscilla.
0: Oh, that's beautiful.
2: Na Priscilla boka. Oye ne kese
0: pa. Oh, yeah, guy.
2: Ne papa de ko do we afia kenten.
0: Okay.
2: Oye morning show host wa
0: Pumbo. Oh, that's fine. That's fine.
2: Station ba oka ba energy.
0: Oh, okay.
2: Energy.
0: Okay.
2: You know, right. Yeah, oda yakopon chira.
0: Yeah, that's it. Amansan chia me kwadwo bi mre kwadwo pa hene ko fi mensa. Of course. Ote Kwabena Sonka on the newspaper review segment. Mayen Kodin Komokakra, Alaska Star Enterprise. Makacho said the creation who no menina would then bear fa unya boga Alaska or the normal ba. And the creative watches in Ibua, a bodano abekase, ye see dino fry. Oh, my and a kama. Bra, bibia boko de.
3: Senior, onyango pondo na bacho wo.
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0: 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Right. 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
0: Right.
3: In fact, setie fo ebe hwa da bia me ba.
0: Yeah.
3: Me boss de ose me ba aseda.
0: Aseda.
3: No kwasem ye say ye ba be 5-6 years equi.
0: Right.
3: In fact, in share from Abuapa.
0: Yeah, that's it.
3: Ye shall see free hasi. All these years. Ye guswa ye de. Oh, Shira 104
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0: yeah
3: but nini na aye se you're standing for quality all these years.
0: Yeah.
3: My boss at the end say nya onko fama.
0: Yeah.
3: It may be you dey one person back room man. Ebi mi ko fa e bia na akokwa. And she na nya papa o.
0: Yeah.
3: Why anyway. You to the near papa all the time.
0: Mhm.
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0: Yeah.
3: Enti mi pa cho se wo pe bibia would be see see them ama e them aya kono akono. 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
3: be bia Boss FM ewo no ye ni Boss FM denim e honi hia mepa ye ne Prudential Plaza na ye opposite abrunsan ni dinde Mrs. Anoche Plaza mepacho be bia tech eni so bolofo a cast and a judge nano. Upeja when you open say your signboard near the elbow of a fair fair. Upes all friends were your numbers in here 0256 0256 0033 0000 0000 0000 0000 0000 0000 0000 0000 0000 0000 0000 0000 0000 0000 0000 0000 0000 0000 0000 0000 0000 0000 0000 0000 0000 0000 0000 0000 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
3: 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It's answer do draw na ye de aja tum say marble sheet in there one a one wo form and a udi CSE wo shop or office baby ana emma hoya kono akono. The only no abegin say biya mako fa painting no maybe na muda muda be de ababe CSE wo. But me pacho secret ni ye say edin no ye ba kope marble sheet.
0: Marble sheet.
3: Enti me pacho so waje shop bi wo office bi. O plan is so bad that Uber says you
0: are.
3: Me patcho fatu trim say Oba Alaska Star Enterprise. I also open a marble sheet.
0: Marble sheet.
3: Marble sheet.
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3: O dear, me patcho fatu trim say marble sheet. Unya buy a shop na unya catch a emrantia na. Omo a colors. Your colors need design be bra ye be yachro. 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
0: Yeah.
3: Oba na si ye designs be bra na such le na ubu so oma eden. 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
0: Yeah.
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0: Yeah.
3: Nini na ye se ye kofa de e papa yama e bonus so ye day e wo forma ubi habit my day atobi.
0: Right.
3: In tipacho so pesa no ma we ya and one so de bra Alaska Star Enterprise.
0: Boga Alaska no.
3: Enra me kosra ubi akokwa. 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
0: Yeah.
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0: Yeah.
3: Sen kunyani ye single, a double, a 3-in-1, a plain na upa, a designs na upa. Me patcho Bura Alaska Star Enterprise.
0: Yeah.
3: Mesra se ye a tearful abashed so se Alaska Star Enterprise. Ye wo a doom. Baby a boss FM, a one. but you need boss for me dining you need Prudential Plaza and the opposite abronsa ni din de Mrs. Anoche Plaza baby attack and a so bullet for a cars near the ejina u pega wani 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
0: yeah
3: ye ne Prudential Plaza na ye opposite abronsa ni din de Mrs. Anoche Plaza your first floor baby a technical so below for a cars near the ejina no
0: right
3: open so friends or your numbers in here 0256 02 56 33 00 00 75 75 0256 02 56 33 33 00 00 75 75 and now 0200 02 00 02 00 28 28 10 10 80 80 0200 02 00 02 80 10 10 80.
0: All right, thank you very much. 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
4: who I am, you know who I am, you know who I am.
5: Wonde me bobre se ye misiti e wonde me,
4: you go 6 feet down
5: and I'm on sia.
4: Now there's a cemetery and here you don't go sit room.
5: Since they're
4: planning, you two, two people there already.
5: So,
4: you get 2 feet. Who am I? You know who I am.
5: Two feet,
4: not even 6 feet. And so let us return to the faith that built our homes, our churches, and our nations.
0: Ewa na na sem ne se enipa wo ye den a wo bewu eye 6 feet wo ye den wo sori a unni me me na me ye sei he wo ye mp wo ye hwan man pani preaching wo se wo bewu 6 feet no crazy wo se asase na san eje 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
0: yeah
1: but as you said politician de aya na afen your marking can be say politics in any kind of
0: thing or say spiritual
1: into spiritual na all kano where he situates it and there won one dream o obi anim adwen or dream ni dream no obi anim say yes spiritual say we be go erade side and na say we be pe bambo bi o baby na yon one anim but I am the president akasa say me if indeed they know say we be cordial they will say e tutu inema ye
0: it's true
1: because nima e cost we e ho no say ka wo nyina ya aware of sir e ye asemia we think e kwa animo
0: also on the flip side of this particular message
1: yes
0: say we tie no chere say no matter how abi pija wo ho bia
1: yes
0: wo be bi ko
1: be ba form
0: wo be bi ko
1: that's right that unime
0: a hand time he was talking about a hand time
1: that's right
0: that is it will be I mean baby a will be a no hunu say wo be bi ko enti emfa positions si nkrofo say we are politician yama we MP we wi ayen yama minister we wi ayen common fund ba on fan ye he che say wo dabi osu be ko but I like what you said
1: yes
0: say wo kan so fast sound I message ne ba enko manko
1: what has it
0: wa so awde ba no
1: aha e kwa na be hitu
0: say na wa nso aka bi a kire wo no mo e ben wo say
1: ah ko bi yakase politicians ni bi restitutioner say o sakra na dwinti o be so sana dwina otimi edi e fa kwa pano so ko bi ko meti mi
0: na wo se wias no wo se wo ba bi kwa wani mre no ma bibiri
1: wo bi da bi da bi da
0: yeah wani mre no ma bibiri me say I don't think say ana politicians
1: ah
0: yeah ti his excellency message no to all Ghanaians and of course Womwa ewo di bia bi sese no the appointees and everybody humble yourself then when you say nipa wo be ko
1: ode ye ka oye dan a wo be ko
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7: 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People are always willing to study together and work hard together.
6: Learn more at emory.edu.
0: Okay, sure, 104.5. But another one, I have boy, I can cry, who said, no, my cosua, Hinema Coco Bain to Amyan Quanta Equino, Womo Egusua, ye. Na wo share said ye esikona ni mu no a in fact kudos to the rules minister suuti na sa that stretch na very very very dangerous and na enye kra in fact afro na ye o ma astati I think say omo ye enu a che say wo hwe oba Facebook be ha very good and then unim sending nyina nso no je say we regional minister mu
1: kuli
0: so ye say my idea Dr. Frank Amwakohene
1: that's right
0: and then say we'll try na mu push you on say sure yeah sure. Gavin's Abuja one number boy so that is good to buy Facebook oh so my my trip you know
1: I know about I uncle Fobi kwadu say omo as a washing baby o hona
0: I omo person I think so my class area one kra I omo trip omo front as you say kra no adam na is you try na ha dwene kakra but omo timi anti kudos to the road minister uncle so amo Ashanti region rules ni hia pa. Absa Bank, your story matters. 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Adrigano first floor Golden Building, Puma Filling Station, no try Adrigano Road, Kumasi Ahojo, one Robert and Sons Road Akrona, Mondays to Fridays no yeah, Juma 9 a.m. to 5 p.m. Saturdays yeah, 10 a.m. to 5 p.m. 0536780369 na wonomo Ajo so Nature Smile Dental Clinic. 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
8: na I can say
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8: 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tall Alaska Star Enterprises so said the in nine no said them be fe say your office is be fe sorry be fe bibia be come na je Alaska Star Enterprise wallpaper so pa ne board da form the etition shen 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Mrs. Anoche Plaza or say for soho. Na udu abe hunu to do and crying. And so so on the MTTD office no and Eco Bank edi animal. With my friend 0256330075 and a 0200281080
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8: Me who can say you go bit impassable and sell no.
0: Yeah.
8: The business in Queen Yopes Cashim can also win ya. But I'm on the Community Bank PLC. 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
0: Pharma Trust, the value man by Buamema pa value man so Buama no na fee beauty plus a man who fage them post your life and also Buano Pimwa Pumudia fee omega 3 fish oil and this idea won't you moja dear Frisani, a value vital true flesh plus and also masses a brown how you know a free one more platinum plus which you bore. 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Immune life, no boost immune system, I'm in okay, no swab Buama menopause one would unite me. Free one of them. Lumitrust, that's me telling me fantry woman to malaria, so cram. Baby vibe drops in a syrup. It's Robam of Frenny, Nero Doja, Fashrasha, baby, yo, ya be a bioglobin syrup in the capsules, no so. Ion vitamin B2 of folic acid, the woman to Mamuja or Swatino. It me bomb, I say, Pigumuja, so see how you become a crab no abridger when you subria face, so cram, I say, oh, yarin, when yarins won't tear pubis, I boom say, I say, no man shed down, could you worry the enemy syrup? Aha, we hear bioglobin syrup and in the capsules, no syrup and qualify for nona. Capsules no so penny for money and trust all 400 tablets and suspension also and no soon soon no ebia dane and chitamini and you will yam no more had any rough now so no
8: more you
0: may say hementiasis in ye
8: well good tom naham
0: now who say how be oh I said and soon soon ya de ebi now soon soon and how many bebre umu ya deno a yam tim a hokeka she said no more befin from a warning we have no ya de adeno Mr. Robo more than a dewe moho na oh ya trust all 400 tablets in a suspension. Ebebo apai available pharmacy shops near over the counter medicine sellers in your mobile 0561 088666.
8: Uniad Practical Institute and Sam Jonah Etufo say UCC for Momo Adisiano and you tailored to the job market.
0: Yeah.
8: Where your practical Adisiano pa Uniad for Nediaba Network and Cyber Security Engineering, Computer Basics and Office Administration, CCTV Installation and Management, Data Analytics, Online Business and E-commerce, design technology with drone pilot and software engineering, computer hardware and mobile phone technicians. Nina no ya dia ye di ensane ye. Tip many jimutan se we no. 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Straight away. O se ye fully practical training. Fully practical. No prior computer skill required. Se bea unye computer dakra ubiye tumapa bisu ya de. Ye accredited by IT diploma. And a attachment to so akunya uwa be attachment. And a job placement bit me please too. Amo wako ye juma kama kama kama kama. And unitinishan so say wouldn't uni at Beshia Boom Yeni Chikra. Yeah, well Susan so bar stop hey tech quite so with my WhatsApp here was 0555-383848. Or say for more information with my call omo a upischool.com.
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8: Yebetwaso.
0: Right. 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Ebra so see a digan and come na yedjin and no maho. Saying and I won't swadjin a bayo 1 7 on our day comments about on Facebook. Of course, ubi to me the comments no at TikTok soon so yebekinin yina can kind a de amount on all the issues that will be discussed on this platform. About 8 o'clock, yeba you see, Eddie Jackie at all, Eddie at 12. So,
9: Era Akwesi Ade Odike, founder and leader, Union Government, and then the Chen Komono. Yami Adam, as I see, my
10: son Figrano. It was the first time I'm on here.
9: Sure, first time. The official pants
10: was a moody woman.
9: Medas,
10: you need to, you
9: know, wow, Medas, CP. All right,
11: for a very long time, Mete Radio and Opa. Representation, no, yes, so relax.
9: Wow.
11: The way I always say lift FM LPMs, no. I can be big to become 100%. I don't pay, can be my best breakfast presenter in the whole of Ghana.
9: Thank you very much.
11: I have enjoyed the way you were lifting the FM and it was so relaxed.
9: Wow. Thank you. Thank you very much.
12: I wish you all the best.
13: Thank you very much.
12: You have handled the situation perfectly.
13: Thank you very much.
12: You have very sensible, very, very sensible questions.
13: Thank you.
12: On top of issues, knowledgeable, very, very interesting.
13: Thank you.
12: A great social person.
13: Thank you.
12: What is your name?
13: Berryman Kofi Dawson.
12: Berryman Kofi Dawson.
13: Yeah.
12: Bravo. God bless you.
13: Thank you very much. Thank you very much.
14: Kano se di etia na fa di enim osoro nim akoko atena se e jet tia to kano se di etia na fa di enim osoro nim

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1: Alright, Insha 104.5. 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
2: position on the final recommendations of the committee. Government examined each recommendation against the relevant provisions of the 1992 Constitution of the Republic of Ghana to assess the nature, scope, and implications of the proposed amendment. Each recommendation was then subjected to rigorous constitutional and legal analysis, including whether it touched on entrenched or non-entrenched provisions of the Constitution, and whether its underlying objective could be achieved through other legislative or administrative means. We also examined the recommendations in light of the work of prior constitutional reform commissions or committees, such as the report of the 2010 Constitution Review Commission in order to ensure continuity and consistency in the reform process. As I've noted earlier, when I submitted a draft position paper to cabinet, extensive deliberations were held and each recommendation was interrogated, weighed against the practical experiences of our country, and refined before cabinet granted approval to this position paper. I have underscored the importance of this process in order to highlight the fact that the position paper being published today is not the product of one ministry or one department of government or a group of technocrats sitting somewhere in a corner and working at it. On the contrary, it is the product of the considered thoughts of the men and women who have been given the honor.
1: And the UTIA, we are the Attorney General. Eya aban lawyer penny onu kura ya yeso afo ohwe atentene ne ho nsem so ene wo kire se wonu eka ka wani hwe e mamra na ye wo de eno no parliament betimi ayens san ebra e beto wo manimu a e de ye wo de 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That's what I'm talking about. Ni yebe ko parliament ye other ones na to test majority dibe decide ne die. 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And the reasons that are binding ma yɛ no ɛne wase ho no. Or say the government accepts the recommendation to extend the presidential term from 4 to 5 years. It also accepts it accepts in principle the corresponding extension of parliamentary term to 5 years. Inti emraso bedwafo ene mampani term ni nyina bae 5 years instead of 4 years. Na o say a longer term provides more realistic time frame for the formulation, implementation and assessment of government policy. The current 4-year cycle limits the period available for governance as the early months of each administration are consumed by transition, while the final year is largely focused on elections. A 5-year term will afford the president and members of parliament greater opportunity to deliver on their mandates. And what now was a minimum year no so be 30 years. It yateso in fear so di ansan why men panino 40 years near the about 30 years. Secondly, my problem has to do with the 5 years. But then, argument in NSA, President Biaba, ena, afi edikaino, odeye, edishishimuna, abanida danwa okono, onene eye, ensusuyeni adia ansana onono, aya nentutiye ediegua kwemu. Eji, yema womo sabreno. But you see, longer presidential term, and you know automatically a create better leadership and a better economies. Osha ye wa maya womu echo many mwa omu di ye. And so omu ye 4 years. Without stronger checks and balance, no, ye beti miyama president a term 10 years ever Ghana. But 10 years no timi fan yeri. Ye beti miya in 20 years. I'm an 10 years. Say ye nya that discipline. That checks and balance and your leadership wa edimua edwine Ghana huwa we can give 5 to 10 years we will still gamble na de me kan say and then you feel say oh and no ma ye kakra oh de ye hunu ye kakra and de ho anigye e beje additional 1 year no de atum say ye jitum na unfortunately ye benya a stubborn or very wicked president anu adenia the waiting period before elections no abeye additional 1 year ebri ni bia beka ho. So what exactly would that particular 1 year no ebe ade? We've seen presidents omo ye serious somebody juma the 4 years is enough. The United States of America, world's largest economy with strong institutions, the America corner name said the institutions are strong, and with 4 years America still dominating. With 4 years Brazil 4 year term major economy. When you go to Switzerland, 4 years, Chile, 4 years, all of them are doing well. Stable democracy with Chile, they are all doing well, 4 years. So we don't need 5 years to prove anything. Say president be a serious who about na kunya so Eddie, I actually a proper leadership. Ese wa prepare no free Chile. And untina, players say what feel the so bobo no. Ye be ye substitutioner. Ye momo sorry no mo ye warm up. Edientia, obe wura mu no heat dada, no the heat na be wura game no. So if you are an opposition leader, a potential president, etwa say wo Chile no. Uhunu omo a woni omo be ye adwuma dada. And the appointments will not be a problem. It shouldn't take you 6 months to do appointments. You should have all of them on paper before you even sit on the seat. Inti uba yenwa, when we give you 3 months, kwa ube tumia ya diya uye nina. Se, because of that, ninti no, ya mao 5 years. Na, as a president, you know, what difference? Machiro se, America, 4 years, is still the world's largest economy, country, okonenim. And I've told you about Switzerland, others. And you know, Ghana, no, sir, 5 years, no. What difference in Kwa? What Ghana needs, no, any extension of term. What we need is a selfless president. President, onye pese minkumya, onye ne onwa nkasa na hon, enye ni botom, enye ni party hon, ne mwobeji ne Ghana hon. That is what we need. We need a president or thinking about national development. Now, my nanka say, Yatnase, na National Development Commission, no, yenya development plan, said ye China, ye no. China say, every 15 years, it be our my plan at all, your president, or your wayu, uba, un to means, sano, I just said China, I achieve that vision. And only a digital of mine. But on my Ghana, no, ye the party manifesto, and a chichri, yen said the new national development plan. Naka president be abani your plan dawa. You even 2 years you can do magic. What we need is a long-term plan as a country. And then we need strong independent institutions. And that's right in Tabayebu. Iyoko Leoni Nemua and Omokase akwaye a bebre susu omoye political witch hunting. Because abai ba institution akwaye to say, ye appointee will be free. Abai no awabem ne didn't go see. Position ya ehwe sa adwuma no sunti gidi a yebenya wo institution ni mu no anyho basen kankrofo rise from the ranks na kedru sa position na no matter what it is so obekye wa wo nkase aban fofra banti no obekye wo. So we need independent institutions who can fight corruption amayen enekura de se shira je kra corruption fight anti-corruption fight mandate no kra ye beje through the review amoma focus on rights ne hwanwan. The judiciary, the police, because President Ibano appointed IGP, on one appointed Chief of Defense Staff, on one year, they all have to please their masters. They are appointing no be pleasing no, but when we have independent institutions, about working here, which is free from political interference. Now you have strict anti-corruption laws. Who call China? Who me say we bribe? Who cry? You be cool with China? That's the penalty. You be cool. And the Usro, their former ministers have been sentenced to death any day because of corruption. And the Uko China Usro so be real Oman Nisika. So Oman be too important. We don't need 5 years. Ye here and peninfu a Oman June Ghana hon ache Oman kasa pesa min kumnyana Oman party. 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I may say we don't need 5 years. But yenya sa no ma wenyina upa miyama president ni 10 years, 20 years. Oma iba biya ijina ni ibijina. Biya ijina. The real issue and your leadership failure, weak systems, and a national attitude. Yemu biya do na ansem mina ya diaye politics oma imu. That is our problem. We don't lack years. We lack discipline, patriotism, and accountability in Yelake. If we don't know. So, media, when that thing comes out, me, I'm somebody who is against it. So, 5 years. And I've shared my opinion. We don't need more years. I've showed you economists are air con anymore. Or we used to 4 years. Now, to the ministers of state. I didn't hear system ministers. Because constitutional review, they say, we should have already when I was say yenya 57 ministers the cabinet a 19 and in kanya hwe no ye multiply cabinet number no by 3 na nya 57 na adwene na be ye moho miensa no me dey afadwene aboa wo mayi afei aban ne se ontiase ye nya nuntum article 781 no wadi atum se ministers ne de ye bete so de ye be ye nsusu ye be kapo na emom no Yam Franco 60 instead of 57 no. Na me bisa yewra Dominic aye nene aban se sa train na beka ho no wo special purpose no ye den. That's train na beka ho na ye 60 no special purpose no ye den. Because me cry ka me anka gana kura ministers no ye hia dodo aye hwe. Ye wo 16 regions, ye nya 16 ministers for each of the regions. Eh? Ni a pebe ya ten before some ministry ministries ni bi o cry say kika bom te say man pe ni ba o kika bi bom no faso ni bi so faso ni bi so then we sum up say ya ko pe system ministers e ye good say ya kapo because ya nya president obetwis over 100 into ya kapo ni ya disi ba bi ye but the review said 57 aban so the three count am bi say the three na be count no what magic and as a three na be ye dia shimu It's not about the size of a government. It's too expensive to have more ministers. Omo ka ye ni efuwele o. Omo ka ye fuwele omo salaries, allowance, cook, drivers, why omo ehwe omo nyina. The staff omo ye adwuma. E won ne ho nyina ye ni etua. Oman ne fa ho ka. Enti the more we have these appointees, these ministers no, oman ne council e na ekosro. And the taxpayer And they fund the political reward system because say ekobani say ya obi a job for the boys obi a benya baby a she and now mine ne yen ye de to atia so what difference would this make and Ghana is running 2 to 4 times more ministers per population size o compared to other major economies o compared to other major economies ye running that USA 300 over 300 million population people within the states near there they know they have 15 cabinet secretaries China 1.4 billion people population 26 who come ministers say ka omo hwe yinu so a omo ehodo mu a territories 26 South Korea 52 million people no about 18 Ghana 33 or 34 no yen ye persisti Yeah, persist the ayeden. You see, some of these things is because yeah, yeah, yeah. Instead of you know what, man, who you're doing, the ayeden.

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1: Adia to miyanko tuwa bani die, ba mampeni na nubeno minisi nipa 5. 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Pre-approved political list, na ba. Controlling from the top. Yeah, this guy is, you know, as democracy. This is not democracy. 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all the kind of reality issue should advise us so onya green card kwa hwɛ say dia ne ye ka ho asɛm a. In my opinion, Council of State and so Atroko must speak up abin. Je fatu sumami. Advising say, sa dual citizenship de no. Ebe hajini. And I agree with them. Oma Atroko must speak up abin say, sa dual citizen de no. Omu reni ye Council of State na Atroko. And I agree say, there is a problem. This as ye adia ebe mo omu kwain. Ombe di ye jirimwa. Obe tu miyako trao man fofoso. Ni se wotwe na ba no na koye dine. These are some of the challenges we need to look at it very well in the review, and I think that Ghana fu nyina nso we have to take note the year entrench ne ba we need to decide in Shaw 104.5 Kwabena
2: Bobby
1: right
3: in Shiraya
2: Bobby.
1: Mhm. Yeah.
2: Yes. Ghana wants NSM there.
1: Yeah.
2: Now,
1: Dosu.
2: Oh yes. Now, in fact, me more abaya yabaso. In fact, they started from late President Mills. Mm-hmm. So, late President Mills was one person. Personally, me penna sempa because of the character and the demeanor. When they started, as I review it, and it do be no. Professor Asare, mm-hmm. They call Supreme Court and Supreme Court release President Yem from Zobia say obey review because or challenge the president's power to set up the committee or more obey review in the constitution.
1: Mm-hmm.
2: Citing say was in parliament and also initiative, but the Supreme Court said President Yem from Zobia ene

0: to wa Mahama beto aso president Mahama beto aso a ye hu de kwesi. I have a very voluminous book bia in fact the recommendations omo ye ni adin na da ho no and our ways to swab to us present Mahama Abe. It's good.
1: Yeah.
0: We have started from somewhere.
1: Yeah.
0: Just as you said. As Oliver Twist, we always ask for more.
1: Yeah.
0: See, there's more room for improvement. And to where they are in a document, you best the president. Recommendations be our befire. The United States of America. Congress, in fact, since the your friend is saying the ratification of their constitution in 1789. Idea omo I can say omo make 11,000 proposals out of the 11,000 proposals no 33 and a congress due to mo now of the 33 no 27 and omo ratify omo e dey be come constitution no and I think that we started from somewhere and then we will always ask for more say
1: yebe
0: na in shemu no we shemu kena na yetimi afan tin no because we don't know the next opportunity be sense we for a review and yebe say say president me ordinary sort of form now be teaching seven mu yipa say dey be ya yebe timi anya eye correct
1: a very correct one na ebe boy all right
0: now on the you know all kind of presidential term you mentioned you know some foreign countries kovi uhe yankasa Africa bi bim hasia countries are omo ewo more than 5 year 4 year term no engo se wi o
1: papa ben naba
0: he u mention the group is Republic of Congo
1: Congo
0: okay omo governance problems
1: because
0: of rich country oh, I am synonymous with Africans. Mentality, no. Yeah, my more time in the United States. Yeah, two abandoned year. Yeah, transition starts.
1: What's that?
0: Yeah, swear being president. Oh, yeah, they are Kofunani Kutanwa. I see.
1: Yeah,
0: transition ended.
1: Yeah.
0: There's no room for any transition. Yeah, you be beyond, you know.
1: Yeah.
0: Just as you said, what to turn your man on son and poor brain do.
1: Yeah.
0: And it's our 1 year, no. We would the idea be. We know you are just.
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0: The other day, I made a crown with the 70 plus frame. Nah, auntie, come on, auntie. Why you are not then? Pan a bay, and I'm saying, Mama Boo. You see, auntie, Ghanaians, I am glad it's an entrenched position.
1: Yeah, which we need to share our opinion.
0: Very good. Say, parliament and a bit vote too on it to take
1: Yeah.
0: They will have their way because they have the majority.
1: It's true.
0: Enti, I am glad it's an entrenched position. We have a say.
1: Sure.
0: We will go and vote.
1: Yeah.
0: Say, you do too much. I see and you do too much. Equatorial Guinea, 7 years.
1: You
0: heard the Equatorial Guinea, the Akoso.
1: Now, we grasp in the comedy. People have to donate and.
0: You understand? You're sad. Central African Republic. That was 6 years. We had conflict at Ekosua. That's a Ghana and an Kayakosa situation here by 6 years and 5 years. Now you're the heading. You see, so the tenure duration
1: of the
0: country. Obama said, let your systems work.
1: The institutions.
0: Institutions. And Yajuma. If we saw Kansas Assembly and Fen Yajuma, even the military, our defense system, Krampo has been tampered with.
1: Yeah. The chief of defense staff.
0: Chief of defense staff.
1: Yes, I'm president. They're appointing.
0: You know, you understand?
1: And a whole lot.
0: Enti, no, I agree. Say, and yet, a mredo drone will be dino.
1: Yeah.
0: Name, Adjunia will be winner.
1: Obey selfless.
0: Obey selfless.
1: Now, Adjun will mind.
0: Very good.
1: Yeah.
0: Enti, the president should, you know, think about these things. On you know who ye pa. Asema or can ya nanka may hear sink, maybe or the Bejuma. And no, emolument a committee now, so be set up for Article 71 of his holders.
1: And also be set up. We are near one of the things, and then ye pa abolishment.
0: Mimi, yes, and no, I'm about to be. Mimi, and you also be set up committee. A committee for what? You promise say we'll be here free, huh? But on say when Omunyan assume power ni biya.
1: Yeah.
0: No mu say then say more there. Now for Omunyan second thought. And only Galam say your problem new.
1: Yeah.
0: Galam say they know indeed when they were outside they saw it as despicable. A yadi in kweye a yabusu sem.
1: There's a Ghana opposition be any nyansa.
0: What you say? But when they came into power, I'm you know what I'm I didn't say you bet me at the papa be womo. Anti they get a second thought. Please, Your Excellency. Yes, so the mobile have a way no air the modibeco parliament in any entrenched though.
1: Yeah,
0: and the air who she engineer because you have the majority.
1: Okay,
0: but wait, dear, we will have a say because we would have to vote.
1: Yeah,
0: we will have to vote. Yeah. Now, then I will select Nipa. enum dia ba say yento won so aba say na kwesi kojina kwantia because you have so many options but ebia won pese obeyi ba ko na yakase ebia why bias entie na munyina monkwane ento mo so aba no I think the president to think through this celebrity right. A bit
1: me but I say over
3: yeah kokwa my mechao na mechete fo nyina
1: mejozo
3: baby ehia me kese pa it's about the decentralization
1: yeah mmdc
3: is mmdc no.
1: Yeah
3: say we say na na do de na no ka say e was say the fn say
1: party lines
3: the district chief executive must be elected on party lines
1: yeah into tbi mpp they need the aba we dey need the aba
3: with that no we say e yan mu be anybody be break say e dey na say akoy say party na na say akoy adwuma but no I think say na some ma coin say we are independent person no you say within that district no we are popular we betimi contest etimi awini because even in the heat of this mpp and this in akwan independent candidate etimi emerge from a lot of constituencies so that I think say no ye adwuma betimi abo but when you look at the new CRC 4D or Mukene NDC 4D proposals or Modi Beya. Say president in the show, no, you need pa 5. Not your tone of Swabano. I could quite media misuse say a Yakosi call no Gina Quentia because it's the same thing. Because at the end of the day, say Nipa means say free NDC, Mufan Sebia, or for you municipal assembly. Nasi ye ye ni NDC 4-5 na ye tuwa mswaba. At the end of the day, ni pa ni bete na wa, ohuni se, ni tia wa te hon, o te president te.
1: De mina se president na nominati.
3: Na nominati no.
1: Iti, there's no...
3: Iti ni bi biyo ye... Oshe, you see, asimo for you kano, that provision, no me jen se, it will cause a lot of issues.
1: That is what, yeah.
3: The fundamental thing is that DC ni head of security. See, I'm preaching. We are president.
1: But my one is so kakra. My one is
3: president.
0: Yes.
3: A kokwa won your party member. We be gine this one. I'll come to you.
1: But my ofori I landed on the point and then I'll come to you.
3: So like my point is that Papa say we NDC 4-5 na se atom so aba. At the end of the day who say problem aye nyina ne say when you go to the district and the municipal assemblies ni panete wa omo brebia krampa na ye ne say president ne betena ho. Into who are you?
1: Aye.
3: Who na job ka bia no onfa ho.
1: You are accountable to the president, not the people who elected.
3: And that is the problem. It's not a war, na sebia. Any panny ye be been as a him for crumpu timinya I brought once a song to an amount ban and answer say, oh, Mira, Yira, I dear way they say any say anything. Oh, bomb, or to form so. Because Miss Anity out and a young woman are more than Eddie, a better than her. But whereby says, yes, say a tuaba, and now a banny a toy and a month for a tomano, and when Miss Ahameti, or China be some ye be been a year, me mum for betting yas or etiamia, or be yashe ye. Only say, common fan. Come on, friend. Today, be to me. Come on, this is you know, they are quiet. You would only see car or they run the district, you know. But who call her? No different president.
0: No different marker.
3: Oh, because send the president. But in case you say you two ban your yina and kema. At least send car through here or more. You come meet me. I'm sorry, master. I didn't know you send car a common fan because you're crow for your development.
1: You're
3: never be brought here calling to you. So for me, that proposal that we don't need to entertain and accept it at all because it is the same system now.
1: And then I'm crying.
3: Absolutely,
1: you are saying you're waiting in the air, but we're in the air, but
3: that's how we are.
1: Because I don't cry. The end fan is anchor and yet the president's. Power,
3: say,
1: power, any power more banning in our own HUS or more, and then can be free baby. But I will let all the land, Namima,
3: Eugene
1: followed that of a Kufuano very well. And
3: I want to person this is a new dear. We don't need to entertain it. We should find a way of electing our MMDs. And
1: Mumbeboy. Thank you very much, Eugene.
3: You see, Saturday, many senior pretum fair.
1: Yeah.
3: Nene ye common abi hu ni say ne kotia abhwe immunity dia no.
1: Ai.
3: Me ma trend. Ye taxes dia no.
1: You not as
3: a. Again she 5 years.
1: Edos.
3: Eba presidential one na.
1: Yeah.
3: Ne kod even the monument dia.
1: Yeah.
3: Ah, see say kotia independent committee me show say ba ye offer wages na cheche me no salary.
1: Yeah. And they can determine it.
3: Exactly. Nti won say I don't know mu ye na kufu adode ye. E wo pros and cons. E kufu adode no so me to me. Na go issue dey. Let me tell you why. Nomination here, and the MPP, and DC, and the party lines.
1: Yeah.
3: There is no provision of independent candidature. In the Anokrano, flag by no one and a partner. So I'm on power some district level.
1: It is a Ubia party in a war, so now we need to find out who party in Nimna.
3: Mama, there are nobody Benny. Yenipa five, nobody, mobile converting. Na ye yi two afrim na akate train ese ba ba
1: yo ba
3: five na ze mienu ye ma na mo ko abato and also pros and cons because you see the national security architecture na someone can argue that for example man say people ni be on what district odwa mahama panel ko DC ya wa will you be comfortable with that person so you may even have a DC who may not be from NDC but they will certainly sabotage you.
1: Nobody will be nominated by the president.
3: MPP ni. And then this president also. And this regional minister. What do you think will happen? They will sabotage you. You cannot do development. It's 1 year development. What will happen? The next election become unpopular. Or come on for an anqua. Or church will come ready to anqua. Then they be see.
1: Yeah, but totally, we saw that problem with the Akufo-Addo's own. But comparing it to this, no. Yeah, because Akufo-Addo de no, nanka ema give power to the people more. Giving power to the people more than the executive. But we know as the executive have more power. Pre-approved list.
0: Yeah.
1: The no president de kan kan ni
3: awo. O ma o tre.
1: O ma
3: president. The
1: no
3: me kan say no you me about. Me kan say no you.
1: I understand perfectly.
3: I'm pointing was in say o ma tre koto.
0: The evil say woman.
3: Aha, MPP so de no. O meti me so ko fo obi a de amawo. Say na party ni ma approve and party line.
1: Ah, it's a party line.
3: Ah, the party na yeni ani ato abam MP za party am no dem two on twa number.
1: I think say Akufo-Addo the major problem ananke be ba no was that.
3: The selection
1: MPP, MPP ti. So, MPP ni be win na NDC na was one.
0: Mm-hmm.
1: We look at some of because MPC crom was we. Omo ye MPP MPC. Most of them are complaining. I think that your point is valid on that balance, but even power to the people
4: the selection process. The selection process has been cured by the Supreme Court ruling. So where the delegate system will not be there. The selection process.
0: On what you said, in the assembly, there are processes for vote of no confidence.
1: Oh, yeah.
0: And they just so have to almost raise a vote of no confidence. Even against it is 5 years or whatever. They have the opportunity to take you off.
1: They say crowd there's a term limit and omo year free.
0: You understand?
1: But this proposal no abine say omo ma term limits of 2 terms, 5 years. And abine say there be on yin to me say DC is no. Yeah ma omo
0: omo you be able to terminus with the president.
1: No. But yeah allow omo a free range.
0: You understand?
1: So ono no ye choose no. Na e be say choose no, ye choose no princess were 9 so crowd na such a person na to be
0: quiet. Even depending on money.
1: On the modern bo.
0: That's it.
1: And no there me there I don't have a problem with that.
3: But is it good standing? Is it activity? Because who wants what? Oh, this will make matrix. But on quite a campaign, we have a biada. So they are issues.
1: But because there's a party constitution,
3: you'll be able to regulate. But the danger, I'm going to say, national security architecture. You see?
1: Yeah.
3: In fact, the DCs are powerful. The DC no now control police commander what the street. Oh, and me who is a man on Musuka crap.
1: And a president.
3: But now near the Punya Jumboni, now you be Bonnie Bia.
1: I get it, very very important
0: yes
1: on that grounds of the election that Akufo-Addo side no
0: yes Akufo-Addo then yes na because Eugene society in fact a womb he has a point there
1: yeah.
0: But the assemblies also have the right to vote against,
4: to vote against mm-hmm. whoever. President.
0: Yes, mm-hmm. at any time. Mm-hmm. And to bet maybe 1 year, they have announced who sabotage president. A community in a bed decide you.
1: But the frequency at which some woman is see Ghana. Men can say, obit me can say the probability of that happening. No, very low.
0: No,
1: very low from our yenim. Yes, the assembly system, mm-hmm. the corruption in the system. Even
0: that's right.
1: Yenim say president be wo at a point in time, Ghana bit me feel say, oh, this is a bad president. We need to.
0: Mm.
1: But yenim election system say majority in parliament mm-hmm. usually are in favor
0: mm-hmm.
1: the president in power, which. Voting against that you know, be very difficult.
4: But yeah. It's because of our current status. Unsa ni okana say say voting is na e kufu ado okana. And no nipa no ni allegiance to party no.
1: Yeah.
4: It's not there for. E kufu ado de na another advantage and e kufu ado de enim. And say e kufu ado no ni nipa baako. Na NDC di baako aba. CPP di baako aba. My brother mama nso de this advantage say wa ma nipa tre.
1: That's the problem. What I wanted you to understand from that point is that the Akufo-Addo's own gave power to the constituents,
4: to
1: the
4: choose, people to choose
1: from various entities. Quarters.
4: Yes,
1: but we know. No.
4: As one interest.
1: Obi na ku yeba. Yes,
4: I had the corona ni asha
1: ni. Because what NDC will bring out as a candidate for Akufo-Addo there no.
0: Mm.
1: It wouldn't be what Akufo-Addo like. Yeah. But so the number. But when the any nyina here dem ama pe no yeba.
4: NDC there no kra no sent kwa ba. Omo omo ko no. I guess we party na yiba ko.
0: Yes.
4: Omo yiba ma for.
0: The only disadvantage will be that Nanado there no. The government could have an upper hand due to funding.
4: Oh yes,
1: yeah.
0: And to say Ben is there, they are BM level funding
1: for incumbency advantage.
4: Assembly member, assemblyman, is so many party for no. So some of flyers, some of you know, no, some of the party flyers.
0: Yes, but the color no, I don't know that.
1: Now, sir, it's clear. Now, when you go to the assemblies, they will tell you. Assembly members, na nkasaka.
4: Yeah.
1: Every voice out that one no on to Obama party with that or you we need. They say it all the time.
4: On this, on the flip side, no.
1: Yeah.
4: The dual citizenship, no.
1: Yeah,
4: I'm just saying, say you were making a point. I'm not someone for Zoom make your point, but my point is, say why as a nation, why do we entertain remittances? Because remittances are a back room, I say, no, any forest a generating, I a in a way of. Stabilize your currency. Mm. So we
1: know. Omo mo de basu. Nyo mu nina ne yes citizens wa outside o. Yenchane nso. Enyo mu nina ne wo green card yes citizens.
4: You understand? I'm making a point. I'm saying say.
0: Omo ko brewo no be so chance. Omo ko trans road ni. E bread discover the GD. Be omo ka se e be ka ya government say na say omo nka.
1: Obe ka se say. Obe stand the position. That what we are saying is that. The person who has allegiance, that's my opinion. That the person who holds allegiance to another country. Oti asi US. Omo mko US ami isi si ano. Oni gane ni soje ni isi ya. Un expertise ube save gane ni soje ni. Ube kuno. Ote de meje
0: na.
1: Gane ni awako ya America ni soje ni. Se Ghana ni America. Nyame mfasa amewo issue right now. Na aye war. Na Ghana ni America shia. Gane ni no ye soje ni wa America no. Wa su allegiance to America. Ube kun gane ni soje ni yano ube kuno. And that is what I'm saying. There will be a holding allegiance to another country. No, in the wisdom of those who made the 1992 constitution, saw that your critical positions be at the same making laws for Ghana MP. Okotrawa yembra, ediama omino. Meanwhile, mbra no oye se ye misuwa no. Onu holdi allegiance to another country. Tis waya mbra fumaya. Otina otimi fund ne passport, right? A movie to the other countries a has a year. That is a problem. And that is a point we are looking at.
0: Mm.
1: But it's fair also for you to say, we should also allow them. That is why they have the liberty to come here and trade. They have the liberty to do other things. Except the critical positions. Apart from president and vice president, we should contest the position.
4: You see, Saturday, no, na many am preaching near council. You see, both arguments make sense. Akwa he, your uncle phone when you do as umunim dia should be said judge kwisi. What's na Canada abobra? What system na say so contributed to lawmaking? On say Ghana's foreign policy,
1: and he's not a deputy minister for foreign affairs.
4: Unsa kwa kweti o ne expertise. oh de beba yon kofo bi bro ma trump bra very set on way abroche uk ni ade no yon kofo amso mo even prime minister you obedi nansin no we indian root so hun it begin say it's not an entirely bad argument but baby am so me so me ni omo free baby anakoko abaka ne ne say security ni ya national security most of the time say say obi en osum us na Ghana e bi aye ko ya ni us park bi ana won hunu say per the constitution imperative yen international entity bi akosane contractor parliament must ratify
0: yes
4: na ni panel committee no so our interest ni interest and how can we gauge say at the point we be the position no Ghana de no wo soro
1: e chain
0: e
4: say America de
1: e bi na wo America ne Ghana wo America ne Ghana
4: that's it be as fine exactly it when so no aha no de abamu
1: right
4: it can be possible say even those foreign company entities can even sponsor them because election is about money open my UG same frequency. Opa mama nko abrochire 5 years ko pes camera na me pe doctor na lawyer
1: bi na
4: me ko jina ko akwati akede. Ifo metimi akose nipa na chi no ko wura parliament and here parliament galam say
1: for sponsor and crowd force.
4: Internally another dangerous. Dangerous thing. But you see ofori so dia me so me na ya adwin say he who pays the piper
1: there are other opportunities for
4: them
1: except this critical
4: position
1: ye bet me amomo kwan ya ye bibia trade everything
4: onchizo ade ye dey odi bom
1: enye ba bia na adebo enye ba bia na ezi ma kwan I'm asking a critical question may I ask a critical question
4: me fe amomo mi dunum
1: you my miss a question
4: ofa cross roman pisi da unzo mne ngunugu wa side ye debo dunum me no me maputo kwa dem debo dem
1: dunum me miss a question ye mfanwi if indeed we need the services of these people, we need the knowledge. I believe said the prime leadership position should not be denied. Why do you deny them of presidency? Why do you deny them of presidency? Vice president. Anya Shino, if we are talking about their expertise, which they've witnessed other countries or they bad there, and you cry a prime leadership. I don't know deny them, India.
4: You see,
1: so there's a problem. And the MPs are privy to a lot of things. The committees need identity.
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1: To be BNY president in Nimua, MPs no money.
0: And that is the reason why America is not encouraging our dual citizenship.
4: Okay.
1: And also, be more minor bread. All right. And we see on Subet me the comments about on Facebook, on TikTok, of course, Subet me so Ede Afa, WhatsApp 0596821571. 0596821571. Nah, yeah, prepare me back in kind of. But demolition exercise, be a koso. KMA, I a demolition exercise, be. Na over Facebook around the Baba Yara Sports Stadium I reho sem ne se maami ya oda femi ne container a wo mu bubu no je se ofinti ye ye ya no to fem wa finti wa ombe kanisi wa collapse Oh, sir, baby, I was over Facebook. Is a kwabna ko nante ho no mudi nkomo kakra some time ago but bra Facebook be demolition exercise e koso no e painful there but as you develop your crew na say yenya ba enkoso say ya I mean come to Facebook, let's watch. Also comments on here. Wa collapse no mzi mami sorry it's possible she actually collapsed and abi bi etisa but they been so chere say omo weather ba omo se come no mzi settings
5: sorry
1: ɛha dwene but maame no a ɔkolapse during the exercise no na ɔmɔtu nsuo gu ne so. Later I'll talk about that, but maame ne opoman nkɔdi nkɔmmɔ mmara. Abraham Buadi opoman ɛyɛ assembly member for region hyiaeɛ so with the KMA ɔno nso ɛwɔ hɔ. Yɛnkɔ na yɛnkɔdi nkɔmmɔ. Opo maatwene
5: menia
1: no biribi awɔkɔ deɛ yɛda wo kuropɔn ase. Menim KMA demolition exercise no around the stadium menim sɛ because you are part of the assembly ne nti no moahu sɛdeɛ ɛrkɔ nyinaa da bɛn na mohyɛ aseɛ na ɔmo a sɛbe ɔmotwa hwee deɛn na moyɛɛyɛ mfitiaseɛ no to actually prepare them psychologically for this exercise, because asɛ ano ɛden ma yɛn a yɛrehwɛ wɔ abɔnten.
5: Okay. 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No assembly member ɛna ɔwɔ kuma sɛ ɔbɛka sɛ ɔnyɛ aware of that demolition, because you are discussing for very long time at our assembly. You are a lot of details of interactions and others. In Tibebi, I want to know, nobody should blame Zuba. You should blame the assembly. It is the assembly's decision and we implement it. And I don't think that the idea was to blame Obi. These issues too started under era at some point, even me first year, because of the election. And you know, Africa in our election, now Obi Ekonwa, AAP executive, even some time, they say, Kurano, on one in crop, Obi Kurate, or Kahona, my friend says, Omulusi, and to attend, Obi implemented that decision at that time. Now we are getting to the election area, election time. In terms of also, we'll hold on, Kakra. But immediately after election, I buy and also, we are discussing with assembly. Emma, I mean, himself, first committee of the assembly, I interact with the stadium management. Several meetings on matter are discussing. Meaning, sir, planning or environmental subcommittees to akɔ edi dwuma wɔ hɔ a ɔmo nyinaa de report aba. 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It is alike. They have a group, you know. Now, I'm going to say, I'm going to decide for the assembly. Then you say, but you know, the person is telling you, the decision of the assembly. Assembly members, we are including me, Opoman. Yeah, accept it. The way I'm going to on it. I mean, I thought that. And you're many born here. I think we're in my craft for stadium.
1: Mm-hmm.
5: Turn your mouth. We're going to be order.
1: Hmm.
5: There is no container. I remember a group of the stadium authority this day. And no normal GD, petty expenses. And which expenses? And I'm on the here because I'm on a budget for that. National Sports Authority had the budget. It says, can you hear me? Which you're convinced at the assembly level. And I'm on the group. So, ain't you? Because Bibi Oma, now they should have done it before Awe Ma. The drawings of Omon Padia. Because Obi, baby, Ube Twenya, baby, Kerebia Dita, Amayato, whilst I only Omagu, baby, Audiba. So, who are Nipan on Penita? This was some Katakan, you had about Emma Wayabasa.
1: But,
5: the name of me, Zuba, appeal and then call yesterday. Yam woman Yanu Bibi Kakran design man in Yapeno. Tomo has to see, I mean, but me cram away. Miss Ati is here so move to Amina. And Minuka say, I can confidently tell you, my chums is here. I want to have an interview. Me wouldn't have any idea, I mean, one in Kawasem.
1: Yeah.
5: But I want to move to foundation. I don't know.
1: I'm with the
5: executive committee, so I want to go and ask my mayor because how can you demolish? Obi and Nenichina, Abrawa abide by law, no one says to have an oil day. The concern of the assembly, we didn't say this here. Obi and Oma, so do Omo Peneye. Then just idea, assembly no, and I'm a Omo form and in call, because my own Omo did my own.
1: Right, but opo my mami misao eho na ye demolish sa stores ni ade nyina no that area around the stadium no
5: and what stores unauthorized project
1: okay
5: structure container.
1: Right, yeah, who containers ni bi ho de the ones they are demolishing. But mami misao say the plan and they say move use sa area ho no around the stadium ni for there
5: plan itself also amoya pavement breaks no now am level ho. Non-beautify area, no. Even gravel crown on the big go near here. That stadium near free. That was the plan.
1: But mu see stores be an ebi bia which the ho.
5: As at now, there is no deliberation. I have discussed it of any store which me mean yahweh. Any book to be yeah discussed in Ayaya no. And on may or the Ayah Jumano. If there is any star. Minya sure say we approve of the assembly and Obi no awadi atom. The minister now mayor tried to appeal and Ukraine appeal is to say I'm on mail the your friends containers ni yan ketu an omo beautify no. And you are the same line and sanso pepepe and the same design and the same color and also Ukraine on am preso am na am assembly. It dey near approval so we bet why so I'm not aware. Unofficial.
1: Okay. But Ekobani say yeah. I mean we should have a relocation plan for some of these poor traders. Omo baby awoti se bia nani atoto hu baby kura ode ne ho befa. Se mu be demolition bi say na mu betu omo sanwa. Do you plan baby bia betumi edo omo akor relocation? Yeah, na it say.
5: Binia. Yeah, very honest to this issue. Yeah. Obi anywa or copre honor or catch obi say or person or now even more than according to your law 1 month cra they are aware the licenses or the permit the or the mouth cra or say a temporary permit
1: for how long
5: temporary permit no or the mawa or say I don't know the mouth no cra I dear to know yeah I buy any or buy not yet and obi any is all a tempra normally human face and yet. Yeah, we have been to Maya, but say, what the container stadium one? Why no be didn't back up it? It is good to be to Maya, sir. But no, I have been to Ukraine himself. Now on to me, now on to our year. But still, what's up it? It's only 10-15 years. Now, sister, this year, February, we do go and send what we have here. Abraham is a one year old. 10 years. You know what was the plan? Why must to work for 10-15 years? So relocate to work for him. Uncle Pesto, wouldn't you say? Yeah, yeah, sir. Assembly now, what they never have from.
1: I get your point. And so far, More real demolition in
5: that one means to me, but meaning that one idea, sanity. The real decision now, a mayor and a implemented day to day administration of the assembly to be named baby or Daniel. Mother, baby, I am quick. Mimi, what baby, dummy, oh,
1: baby, bow.
5: I hold your run about to Atenya Junction, the expansion of the road. Mashiam and Crawford, Bupa, Frenabusa. I can't show you after finding a bam. Physical planning department after will be a letter. It will be no matter of a brandy with Dua. And my name is still three that is the special team. The amount let us say, baby, a brandy house for ya. Young in Iowa, when you had money, my brandy with Dua. And my name is still the new young brother, be my aid. And to say, see, I know all the idea. All my enemy, you know, and begging the Arauco.
1: Okay. Oh. Right. Thank you, Opoma.
5: How can I choose container? Say a bad dual courage from right about the.
1: Hello.
5: Hello. Yeah, yeah. Dual courage from
1: I didn't say open my line no a break, but he's made the point. He's made his point on that and clarity no abba. One we knew say temporal structure. Absolutely. Right? TMO mu notice say every bia omo pibi ombi timi ajede. But we're asking on human face. I mean, say ye be true bina there's an opportunity to send them somewhere. So ombi timi go remember me ya o collapse ye ya. You could see say ayadin. Maybe or be fun will be sure investment to be what we upgrade your investment just before the demolition.
6: Mm-hmm.
1: The investment or the akomuno akoyedin. If you are more munutis in Ukraine, drew 1 year. And it is over to the side in a free munoyana and wedding. All the same, Kwabena, mami,
0: too. Ovi, Araho, only my men or that from Hono, a die a hono.
1: Yeah, only in a casa.
0: Yan in a casa, no soon. Say the Okaino. Why your investment be recent that was recent?
1: Wow.
0: Because initially according to Omo Mohono, I'm say Omo Hane Bekachi almost say Omo Freeho. And Omko Pacho. And it's okay. And a Munkomachi. Munkomachi no musan buy, say. And yes, Mosan soon painty mania sentiment colours. Omay sa investment when you hope peja container ne the quetri. Sa league and grounds for fro. And Odi Siso. And Omasan so painty. And ti acquired say Oma Bokao home. But latest one I buy a crown say, Om the model of container beer or more person we
1: know. Oh, my kind, say kitten kitten.
0: Omo, and quite a neck, I see
1: it.
0: Kitten kitten or air after you call Honomana. Yes, I just say as a contractor be a ye be a war, chrono baby. Nay, they no ever to a social media.
1: That's about a few weeks ago, yes, 3 weeks.
0: Very good. And in I can see it, Omo, the no way, and I can see it, 70,000. So they were crying so many says cano. So later you come who more don't get in keteno. And they two assembly and you say best wrong one. Omit my in the cyber boy. And them say, I want them say Zuba. Now Upoma
1: has them
0: say, not Zuba's okay. And yeah, because Zuba no, or maybe I'm saying that, or sign Waba Dayaka, or sign Jen Hosea and Munyan, sir. But me name the NTR, I'm an Akobani says, the CD, Akoba saying the N2
1: Munyan. It's very sad.
0: Very, very sad. You see,
1: very, very sad. And non switch in where see a developing crew, no, see a man crew, no,
0: yes,
1: you get it around the sports stadium,
0: aye,
1: which beats me about international match in your foreign as a beba country, where's a stadium, AFA,
0: yeah, like all said, I know me can say, yeah, you see, you
1: oh, yes,
0: name them, say they walk on a human face,
1: and who here,
0: oh, my, you could two more, yeah, I see, and I'm making, yes, I'll be, yes, I'll be, yes,
1: oh, very,
4: but I said, Nekana,
1: I have a panic,
4: but the point is that they walk on, and was say, you beautiful. Five Kumasi as a city.
1: Sure.
4: So yeah, any kwan raga junction, any tech junction, shall some manji sis in the honor.
1: Yeah.
4: At least a ma hono
1: beautify
4: kakra. But maybe I know Puma can or see the National Sports Authority and I shank of phone kutupa.
1: Montana
4: or Mujo Musika de running near marketing kitty. This is systemic and institutional failures. Because National Sports Authority, your mom budgeter, when they run him, intended and could depend on petty traders and all. And who's the Kakakra Mubinano, Namodia? Because of that, and you say, Oma Sports Authority for Namu Ajo Miscadia, I don't know about Pamoye.
1: Most of your stores in Messi Wachio.
4: That's what I'm
1: saying.
4: I'm a Horn and I be a and come on mudina bianca send yes sports authority and uncle banan come my engine if you cry da da da
1: but sa area no say yeah assembly no ma where you set now permit set now it's not the sports authority whoever is I mean part of that you know I think
0: that's a railway for the railway for the
4: so in the company omo no as agency no na as e yom so ye assassin but meanwhile so no e ho no ye say wo si da cramp so me just away there e ye municipal assembly na say e fen say
1: omo there
4: metropolis ne na say say on the regulate say anya man nyina nta wona akofa problem na back but akokwa me nkase and ukraine kuma say say empatampata empata table near the adini containers na ccc I think say doors dodo
1: eh opo mind say opeso ade no work one thing be awanwie na line no e break here opo mind in a minute na dey me brain aso
5: ah akoko am so yeah about the election of the mdcs now work na no ban
1: okay
5: to be honest president mama person ccc e mobi Adia or de bano, be BNY, be dia tum.
1: Right.
5: Because, say, His Excellency the President, Epes or de ba. And I think the MPP de ba, I cry, I am penem, can you? So, I know the party be a yibi. Now, Yanyama President, Unko nominated Nipa 5, Mesako Kayanya, this example.
1: Yeah.
5: His Excellency John Mahama, choose to Nipa 5. Ewo Kumasi Metropolitan Assembly. Me my imagine say general election me contest bi no. Ba ma be tunsu me. Agu kwa wa aka no kre. Abe the same partisan.
1: Yeah.
5: Enti say MVP say emiem. Na party bi anfa ni nipa mra. Ah NDC betimi aba. MVP betimi di aba. PNC betimi aba. Na mo se anya. Yenya ma president ba nko bo NDC form kwa nipa fight. Eno dia head any agi aso.
1: Oh, and okay.
5: Because the ABM crowd party, we are PNC. Apalu, we can commit my drama, Apalu, and I am MPP. What's the unknown? Nemo, Yanya, now won't go to Supai. Nan to send this.
1: Oh, I am Groff.
5: I am Groff, or say, you would trade. I don't know about him. How come? And Omunina, both governments, and say, yes, that too, send neutralize. The election of MMD is so beyond Panaqua and I want the
1: economy. It
5: seems to be unsupported.
1: It's true. It's true.
5: Yes, as Obia throw.
1: Sure.
5: And it is a area near Obidia. Now be all your popular no here, Juma. But they were slow to go to election.
1: Yeah.
5: And the best, His Excellency, all supported the election. Nana Kufuor also supported the election of the MMD. Yeah. Woman in your opinion. Namunya partisan affiliation. Yes, sir. MYN.
1: All right.
5: Because they said, Mima Hute. Mimin Tipa na His Excellency President Mama
1: Chairman
5: Medibi.
1: Aden, nanga be pay this year ni. Eh me boss edi.
5: Oh, akokwa ye biam dia medi.
1: Okay.
5: Ye bi an MPP amama ni bi. Omo appoint me.
1: Okay.
5: Omo appoint ba ye biam dia kumase for beto ama me.
1: I see.
5: Omo na me ko bi nzo ati me betu tu. Aden min din wo ya sa. Sabi da wo ye MPP asia ye beso ye sia.
1: All right, thank you. But as you open. Okay.
5: Me say biama akoko ate wo be campaign amame. Wo kwa be fami nomination.
1: Nyame ti ase.
5: Wo kwa ni pa 5. Wo be re da be ko ko ma ba. Iti ano dia ya be start ya campaign against that.
1: Okay.
5: Ye jitu me anye.
1: All right, thank you Obu my me da CP Abraham Bodi. Eh region shares to assembly member Obu my any any twetwe nkomo no. 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
6: good morning
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6: your dear one. 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I'm a bad person. I'm not going to ship it. I'm a accident to a 80 people in Patamon. 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And the whispery and can never do ya quit. 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
6: there kwa no there e kwa ye jimu ko kwa
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1: 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I see you there, Darcy. No pay.
6: No.
1: All right. All right. Master Adama, quickly, then I walk and come home.
6: I have a question. 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
1: Okay.
6: That's how I go. But I said, my phone is not for capital for Adao Kita for where the phone is on to my dear. I'm going to go to the hospital. All right.
1: Okay, all right, yeah, that's it. Quickly, Mamini Honorable Ebenezer, in 2 minutes, Enka, once a much as when you notice now what is happening. Honorable Ebenezer, Edu. Honorable, good morning.
7: Good morning.
1: Apomi, yeah, dear.
7: Nyamiado.
1: Right. Yede nyamiase. Me nim se wanya notice from eye residents ewo mpotemu about the Konongu Road and what is the update?
7: Okay. Enye se menya notice. I am well abreast with Konongu Road no.
1: Okay.
7: Inti road bia problem was bia minim. Na about a month ago And a guy be a friend of Fumakoshi.
1: Mm-hmm.
7: Also, having notice of demonstration on the Konongo bypass. No? And the commander Emma Masote, and I ye invite him in Yibisano, Nehao. And I see road in Ache. Na government by on a contractor Nephi road in Chi. And I make a chance say, if that is the case, I mean, I'm the MC, you know. My nanti wako road ministry. Mini a Asante Regional Minister Kasa. Yade highway fuwe di mkomo. 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Ena o agree. 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
1: So omu de baye demonstration.
7: So omu de baye demonstration, enu na omu de bremi. Na, udi, police permit premier ofa nipa kakra bi di weti na mo bo de wuro mu ye dede nam ka kwan so
1: enti honorable we just want to understand now when we are concern and say e kwan no enenye what is the way forward how are we handling that then as you say wo ye
7: minia the way forward no eye central government project and yet municipal assembly project and a two that bypass no stretch from Jasu never pure Konongo and it's already under contract because there is so many issues on the land including compensation payment and then some land litigation. In the highway for a show, I say, I'm going to make clear all those hurdles are the contractor Kofi Jobu will come back because currently Kofi Jobu were other projects as well. Oh, yeah, I was Santa Region here. Into we are no one or Bebaso. Minia, as MCE, near me to me, I say, me push a lobby for projects in a near Maba.
1: Okay.
7: Okoni amount this good explanation. You don't fight them.
1: And you know,
7: they have ulterior motive. Because any side here can occur explanation where media man we. Does this still call for demonstration? But omu democratic right say also omu ye demonstration. Inti mi jai mi bi bia ko e ko attend to them but still almost on my demonstration
1: enti o ko ye no because now ka se Kofi Jobu wie Ashanti region kwan a na wa ba ho no mu anase kwan a wo ye we year you didn't give them timelines ebia e 6 months e 1 year and o ma ma o timelines because that is what we agitate them
7: me ni atie me road no Konongo bypass road no
1: yeah.
7: There is so many issues on it.
1: Okay,
7: according to Highway and Road Ministry. Also, I'm clear all those headers, including payment of compensation.
1: But we need to have timelines too.
7: Think to me, my timeline because anya mina me ye in charge of the road.
1: But also, kwa ye inquiry.
7: Ena boinyabotre, tio. Ena boinyabotre. Yeah, clear when you know we are. Yeah, bad day.
1: Okay.
7: So then you ask Minister, say, "Mama, timeline."
1: You can ask. Minister, when you mukosi biadabeni, something like that.
7: mebisa ose menhwe nanim omo etoto niema eye eye sikasam enye se osori ya no aba abeye
1: okay
7: and there is so many technical things on the that road
1: all right
7: including design worker also omo ye mino ka se omo start eye redesign ni nyina omo gusu ye ho adwuma
1: right
7: into my explainer chose that there is work ongoing
1: okay all right
7: but physical work it is say machines ba be jina so ni ade no eno na mai
1: okay honorable ye besa

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3: Akoko
1: Minia
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1: Right Nature yinti we
3: Thank you very much babo juma jana nam tumo bia no for me chio munyina
1: mojo so
3: Quick one MC now interview no He should buy his hair down to shame No cripple baby, a young country nipa. Sir, a central government, we understand. But you are acting as a sub government. It's a dear man, a mom on those two. I found. On to where is the central government, the Baya Baya Quino? Nipa 13, a woo hoo, and also a dream. So what I say, we in a DBA make us say, ye can't ye employ you will cheat. That's your money position here. Ye can't say, yes, the best in ye. Was in the Gidina Misha, I say. Me didn't acquire no my old city, I'm a man Ghana. Me the Mahoa dinner, my dinner, my coming in our best from Ghana. Me did you want me move, my home blast here in the Gidimu, and we say I didn't know a rather boame. It didn't come in, you see, and a bear. And quick one on the AMA boss,
1: yeah,
3: all year around the stadium. Said the year with me a designer, Ashoka Underbridge. The one you were sitting more. Met stress and here for one trade fair of Kinti. The exhibit in Kinti, no.
1: Okay.
3: Anytime Diana spectators either bomb, who feed the bomb, but the way they came to Asante, a king tie kita.
1: Yeah. That's a good one.
3: That's my
1: one
3: humble
1: there.
3: Opinion.
1: Yeah.
3: Maybe I can do the channel.
1: Medassi. Right, Nature, thank you very much. Absa Bank, Absa Green Finance Loans, no Yegusua, anti Miss Raw, Solar Energy, now person or the bow fear with Jumen Baby Bia, they will sponsor you with cash, yeah, interest, no offempa, no man, no man, bomodia, and a kama. Oh, now electric vehicle, no son, on a boy, ding, to one one, a boy, I'm waiting me to be Absa. Your story matters. Hisense, bomodine pe Hisense, refrigerators, chest freezers, television, air conditioners, ni na ayo ubi, na gas cookers, washing

0: machines, smartphones, outdoor sound systems, water dispensers, microwaves. 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
1: Yeah, I go quick.
0: Minya.
1: Yeah, good morning.
0: Good morning. Where are my last caller?
1: Patron and Pumay.
0: A Dominion Pibo me here.
1: Jamal and Meduado, Mate.
0: Right, Jamal, I ain't here.
1: My mother, Konya, so I'm in chair, Professor Joshua Levy. I'm in chair, Richmond, or say, incoming organizer. I know about Empire, incoming woman organizer. Then I could see the Bacham for some minchia, or both ones of Bacham, when she has my minchia. I go quick. You know, I would say, oh my God, I will, and I, yeah, dear. 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Na baby, why? What's the idea? Aye, be a man of aye, yen, yen, aye. Your best MC for a DC for a somo bat, somo bat, some year. Omo Paho Brasier, and in Puntu, and found some. Then there was only a dis some Emma, Imamophone, and Yah, and Hotel. No, my acquaintance will be real harm if I said, but other than the Zaka Kaya, I want to marry you. A beauty say aside, I will call and to acquire a charter coin, me in artists, and your best MC never equal to Mumua. Then your moon to be near you, and you have a much in the corner with you, and so for a Tom Katan.
0: Right. All right. Thank you very much. Mami Mfa, a special happy birthday wish you. And confirm Reverend Dr. Patrick Yantra. And your birthday, Reverend. Jeff, you're celebrating Reverend Dr. Patrick Yantra, senior pastor, Rima AG Church. Happy birthday to you, Reverend Dr. Patrick Yantra. Nyamin Shawa wodano suno nyo kese maun kwa tinti ya hondi wumpa na bibia enko ye enfa maun na ni ope bia emremu enfa ema power ti asifo asasi. 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

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Victory assured calculators. Bomodi na unsan kebi. SHS phone jina calculators from kuya o blue, pink, white, black, and ash color. Askori mampo ya royal foam echi hona CCC Asori dining chair 0245-726-967 0245-726-967 Enkran of Kaneshi Takurade Ho Sunyane Sunyane will be seen Enkran Chrome any excellence publication what down Chrome 0245-726-967 Naya Joe so premier nursing who ya registered general nursing registered midwifery registered nursing assistant Mr. G Tech AG a certificate in Atum nursing and midwifery council so AG Atum affiliated to AIA University for Development Studies UDS tuition high level near the Mao Mr. We learn to serve what the neighbor pay admissions is here now for 0244-064-285 Medin de Berima Kofi Dawson. Timi Fremi Akokoa. I mean, Kaho, Nero Hunsuye. I mean, Adamoch Nebesia. On the same platform. Stay blessed. I love you.

0: think it's a lot of factors, and like I said, this one is a concern of not just me as MD, but it's a concern of the board, and it resulted in strategic changes. And we and in Kopo County, to find the right human resource to support us, because the work performance, any man we could na has a competitive level.
1: Yeah, I mean, it was a physical game. I felt that Cameroon played more physical, especially in the first half, than us. They won almost every like 50-50 duel, and sometimes you think that you're a little bit unlucky in some situation, but I also think that you deserve the luck, and I think they worked harder than us. They wanted this a little bit more in the first half, and that's why also they came out with the You never know. I mean, it's a little bit tricky to say like that, that there can be advances for you. But of course, it's more open WAFCON this year than many people, I think, expected. So I think there will be very like close quarterfinals, no matter what the position will be, if you finish first or second in the group. But to start with, we are not there yet. I still think that we have a good...
2: Everything came here to, you know, compete, to win. And having said that, we know there are some one or two teams that couldn't go on properly, but in football you get everything 100%. Our game today was a difficult one. Togo also wanted to win.
3: Cap a la dreta per Xavi, assistència de Xavi, més cap a la dreta per Messi, i menys Messi, encara Messi,
4: the 2013 African Cup of Nations, wearing the captain's armband. Oh, loves to have a little go.

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0: boa atia fia mamu atia yatina sidi agude minsam adi bramo kopim sadumi enu ebobo what a weekend for Ghana football emana unkwe sansu na memano enso unkwe but nini na muno we move on yabe na yedi sanko mini nina ano awo jimedienu so ya mamu atina ya damas ya no pay for choosing extra passports over the others na ene transfer stories no a dorsal pa. Me say transfer so no and na said it's a dorsal your latest update. Me say transfer bi on ma. O me say kadada. O say kabana it me a complete but we will cook from the story behind the story. And no na na ya de ma awu juma die no so. It is Johnny Alive our YouTube in short TV. YouTube in short TV. Na oba. First off unsubscribe channel na was subscribe dia mame uwi anu ja message or transfer ben ne obese kan wasam edemau na yenya butre ewewem edin komo no etimi edia ma samsung ko facebooka no obo insurance 04.5 fm insurance 04.5 fm na yemfan samno enso emfama na Vinicius Junior to Arsenal emsa dia start here na ma for say sadi we dia Edena Arsenal beti afa Vinicius Junior edia fi eye teama ye 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the latest update on Brent, no, now Eddie Hunkomo, and so Eddie, Eddie Amamo, Ebe Fia. 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But the other teams, you know. 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at the free, I'm in it, Richard.
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Question day, any question at the beer. I have prime sports. I have foreign tidbit and choir. And your deep brewer. The coach is Eka. 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
13: 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And Rantewane Mabawa Wabini Yefra Santemamu, Senior High School Ahudwa Mubesia, Abobo Semwa Puarisa, Adja Chinye Mudo, Adja Jabaso Bodie, and Kodabe Kamutra Boma Dune Samwa Kasaku Kodroso. 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
16: fixed broadband. 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
17: Bring ya weenie.
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16: Now 500 hash.
17: 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Who doom?
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23: Ohima nade. 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
23: Hey mama Camille, Camille Shah Gel no Jimmy.
24: Some catch your say Camille Shah Gel de a ye natural selection.
23: We de minu bachere me baby a minya biato.
24: Camille Shah Gel so de a boo a jam my so babya. Wuka baby a ye ton samina whoopen ya biato. 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
24: 0243-744-855. Nipa awaye koko anase tuntum to meet the Camille Shaw Gel Ejari. Camille Shaw Gel ana, eye natural selection. 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
2: Are you ready? Are you ready? For the thousands in attendance and the millions watching around the world, ladies and gentlemen, let's get ready to rumble!
3: I think it's a lot of factors, and like I said, this one is a concern of not just me as MD, but it's a concern of the board, and it resulted in strategic changes. And we, and in Kopo County, to find the right human resource to support us, because then okay, performance, we need a human resource to achieve that. We our work as a board and management is to provide the processes, and also provide the resources and then ammunition. I'm here to make sure they perform. But if you get the right materials now what design them on the camera to me achieve this way. So their work start from now. So we have to train. Oh, yeah, due diligence. What should we now? What develop? What share the right people on which my then? Are you man from technical to playing body? You understand? How much my age man deserving of heart to folk? And that takes patience to be able to identify. And you know, the board led by Tuba Fede is not taking it lightly at all.
4: The good thing is that Marcus was able to give us, leave behind the core of our team.
5: Okay.
4: You know, most of the young guys that were in the team, Marcus was able to give them the confidence and know they were playing during the second round.
5: Yeah.
4: And they gave it the results to be second. So, you know, currently you don't hear much of good stuff about signings.
5: No.
4: Yes, because we have 27 players, at least the 24 are confirmed.
5: Okay.
4: So we are just looking around to adapt one or two, maybe.
5: For which departments of the team?
4: I'm looking for Abetamo to replace Atakumi.
5: Abetamo?
4: Yes, I'm chasing you all.
5: Kotoko's Abetamo?
4: Yes.
5: Okay. To replace Atakumi?
4: Yes.
5: Okay. So have you started speaking to him?
4: Yes, I'm on him.
5: Okay.
4: I'll chase him on until you come.
15: Oh, first I have to bring it.
2: Are you ready?
1: For the thousands in attendance and the millions watching around the world, ladies and gentlemen,
2: get ready to rumble!
27: Well, okay, sure, you know, my one account radio says that so, and yeah, and I pay, yeah, yeah, tell us, yeah, but yeah, them confirm us with seminar, a day, Eba, Yakato, say, yeah, yeah, yeah, baby, a journey, the demi, den, copim, sir, a dear, sir, 12 bubble, and sign yet, maba, na, a dear, and swear to be a queen, tea, what, any, ha, a insure, 104.5 FM, insure, 104.5 FM, now, also, where to be a cool social media, hand on, so, okay, YouTube, and patosso, no, life, or sound, so, and on Facebook, no, live on Facebook na fear also no wet me adrenina and also etime I come at the amounts 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I didn't capture, but all and what you already trust of 400 and so by the family dwemer. I also should not it away. And then yams is now so doku doku doku doku doku, but all your suspense at the bank down and a tablet in pay for an anum and no air from a toll limited in the poor media. And what you want more and so any follower UK limited a cabum, a continue in our doma kuma kum clum at your bedroom. So a mubaku a follower volume and a bra bema bia and my bema. We did pay Johnny's say after so many mad job and your. Velvet Veluman and your Bessima are for me the Velvet Beauty Plus at the Abane, the Fena who fed to us all, woman to Velvet, also life and sober, and by how you know Pedimini Edma. Anna, woman the Velvet as of first plus and sober, and in the baby a winchimo, woman the Velvet Omega 5 fish on sober, but all a babble up him for Afensa bra and a cholesterol, and woman the Velvet Platinum Plus and sober, and in the babble says you with him, and I feel nails no skin on woman the Velvet, a new life in sober, but a new immune system, and a Velvet Amen okay, yeah, my man, I do 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Number so me this 0561-088-666 and as a 0561-088-666 now. 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Ya Lewis Ho. 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And now they saw people play Manchester United. And then I can say Manchester and so and can say Manchester and then I can say project no. I come here and so professor Robert Johnny Manchester United. And Bobo Kodani a reporter. And then I know pain a total. And what you made so any make it a jamal. Now yes, Manchester United so met your pa. Sika like so met me channel. I 60 million pounds. 60 million pounds. I know ska Manchester United met me chair. So met me chair dia and we their brand channel. 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

0: What's up, Oos? Main Event Jey Uso here from the WWE. 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
2: Yes, it's a choice. 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Na Fiontina no so and a reporter mensaka as a Fiontina so be a sign about Kodana Bay and Medicana. And no as our Mario no sube 9 million. A loan to na Brantano Echo. Bato or no so 1 million euros per annum. Chabasa Swamba Tona, and we are 9 million pen, we are report and pato, and on a pen, if you don't see a fracate, at the Eba, I would make your name, make a demo of you, Tufi, Anna Echo. 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There is a cabra infantino nasumun you know. I'm a pay metia I see English FNS or Monsocrano. 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
6: Okay, good morning.
0: Good morning.
6: Now, what you saying?
0: BBI.
6: Yeah, I mean, I say, you may for former Infantino, you know. Adia man yantum. 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
6: 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So because as a FIFA Ford company. Sorry enterprise. 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E ya mo de mo so ye ya wetai. 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Enti em se iwe fa fo no mo ya ma adia no. I two of your set Infantino na among shed that and feeling. All right. Intro to my dear insurance for open farming the addition of Inchra digital passport from Master General Bra, Oko YouTuber, Insha TV, Samsung and Facebook, insurance for open farming from now. Yakai on Master General Etimi Ediamo, come up. Now, before the forward tenants and your dean commands on a catch or say, your transfer hub. Na mimi se your transfers in beyond ma or senka by now ya kosi chapter no na ya move on but it seems like still na no as a that's why she mu emu ba ko ye yan e de monde de no to Real Madrid ehon en se 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Awo 0242. 955056 number one in income. The attendance, my young co, nana P phones and accessories. Na young co to mobile phone in Kutati. Of phone in Kutano, problem about no problem. The patcho co, a nana P horses here. Oka catching some child to say, Memnana mammy phone, so na me from Kuta, yea, your phone, dear. At your phone, be a pecute be a quality. And a brother over from Oton City Free and some maybe be a bahua. Yaba Kenya. Yaso wuna kama Enso diyama Apart from anono Di atene se Ope Eye home appliances atoa Enonsu ye tombi pa Front screen TV Fridge Air condition Kettle Iron Washing machine Nom Ifa saani ya mana Yisu ofye nini na Mepacho wana na pi ye tombi Awo ho Nami kasa ye promotion So Promotion na ye nini na Ene se Ene Uwe me awa yana kachia Oto adia ni achoa de fufo. 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But when I said I'm cobbling this as well, it's all about your top up. 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People are so quiet. 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Good morning.
7: Good morning, Rich.
6: Now, how to say
7: in Yamia don't be Yaboko, Yasayaba.
6: Hey, baby.
7: Yeah,
6: Bismarck, Osu Bempa Ayala. Good morning.
8: Good morning. Good morning.
6: But you know how to say,
8: oh, Yamia don't be Yaya Frampa.
6: Then Yamia say, Manisha, send for Ayala. We are so on that Josh Abem. Avia ye ya account so
8: me kaipa na 14th of March 2018 was my first time mira in Shire FM studios not as a visitor and as a obia or baby share the way omoyi omoni omawa ha but officially as obia multimedia afane juma to come and work here on the 14th of March 2018 it was a crew na omabobo adwuma to raise a certain standard enti se oba be part of that crew na nso so we impact e was our team no mu no ye feel no was a very very interesting one men kasana a challenge but it was interesting because already the standards were high. Now, may assure, and a 3rd August, 2026. Obia, or a part of Inshire FM family, no. Who have been there within 14th March 2018, and a 3rd August 2026. Ebeja tumuse. I have really paid my dues to this brand.
6: 8 years. Easy.
8: 8 incredible years. Yeah. 8 years of huge success stories. 8 years of dedicated hard work. Full of passion. 8 years. There were a lot of challenges. But Rich, the challenges couldn't conquer Ejumane was ED on this platform. Now, to multimedia and pen for my opportunity, to those I came into the family with on air, off air, Obia surrounding the company, especially Omoa. Throughout those 8 years, you know, I have been in the sports office as sports colleagues, crew members. Any Obi Bia, especially Omo Metie, you know, Masha, you know, which I am proud to tell Obia, say, Yerua August, by the end of August, Midi Jumadi, you know, Eberye. Or ensure any multimedia platform so
6: okay.
8: I have done wonderful work. It's not like I'm blowing my own horn, but I look back the 8 years and I can only pat myself and say I have done incredibly well. And there was going to be a time where you live. And
6: you are living when the prices are high.
8: Exactly. So these are my last days as a worker on Insha FM. If you now could see probably the end of this month. So want me in Kabiyomua. But so many Korean want me in Kabiyomua. Then this is the official reason.
6: Okay.
8: Say my boy Juma.
6: Sure.
8: And I hope say I was able to create my story with a brand. And say but so many Korean we are. I'll be off the space. And me new worker Emma in Shire FM. Any multimedia be me me do be ase from the top hierarchy to the listener and omo follow ye nyina no, they've been incredible on this journey. Nti nyankopon hyae nyina,
6: okay,
8: and we will meet at the other side.
6: Sure. When ye na me gina ya shefo ya tiefo and then the sports team and so and then na yenka saiko why are there 8 years. I mean, I said in our canoe. Be our tea, a in chef and piano. A didance say yes, I ala bayano. Obersum, Nadia, so ye de ma a multimedia. If I had a commerce unit in chef, to be precise, piano. Why ye an inti, mijina, ya chauffeur near two four, and a sporting in our name, na ya kase aiko, and we wish you all the best in all your endeavors. Na in say in ye edia busuane de store na no we sell a family and said the okay no nipa de osuma edru mebi a na awso ko e ma obi enso itimi banti ye show all the best. Yeah, that's it. Yamisha pa. Okay, and this one comes from Bayala and so and no. All right, do David and Jude. Joshua Holy too.
7: Rich.
6: George. So maybe I find it.
7: Yeah, don't be able to.
6: Yeah, then I'm going to say. Any transfers from Kumaka? They are Canadian. They are going to do it. Yeah. Kumaka Canadian.
7: Yeah.
6: If you do it. Yeah.
7: But answer the meeting, Kumaka. I just want to wish Ayala all the best.
6: Sure.
7: And also to say he's one of the analysts that when I started admiring sports journalism, you know, he was one of the people that I really looked at.
6: Top.
7: And there's a story that then time we were crap about close to about 6 or 5 years ago, and na mit City FM pa na na omu journalist bako a friend Nathan Kwao.
6: Nathan,
7: na ope Ayala sem pa. And he will always say that Ayala is one of those sports journalists from Kumasi. Aya ope na sem pa. And I was wondering that time I mentioned Nima Ayala, sir.
6: Okay.
7: So it was through that I began to listen to Ayala's analysis, and I realized that no, in terms of storytelling, funny say, yenka sports one same yenka stories no na yengeching who na yema any appealing to the listener. There was nobody closer to Ayala in terms of that, you know, type of journalism and also sports presentation from Eric Kumasi. So I really want to wish Ayala all the best on his new journey. Rich, I think Yensha safe Real Madrid for now.
6: Okay.
7: Because Mitisena Oka say among for Bobri person who the young demanded deal, the situation between Real Madrid and the RB Leipzig and the player and Ankasa.
6: And then the Vinicius Junior
7: to Arsenal Sagan.
6: Because it was a story name starting.
7: Yeah.
6: Now you all thought one of those rumors nah. In 32, say Eddie and Tranfini BC, or better say, we fiacre a different destination. It's not more functioning engine, but all of a sudden, as I did know, a gaining momentum. As a Vini Ebetime of Real Madrid and Johnny Tim Biaz Arsenal and a man, the NEA can but we have started with a young demand.
7: And Vini, we have a back because Saturday, you can't see me and I mess up.
6: No problem
7: about that. Vinicius Junior, you know. Rich, do you know what is happening between Yann Diomande and Real Madrid in terms of the deal? Yann Diomande, Ansana obe joining RB Leipzig, no? Not the agent, Max Gradel, former international player for Ivory Coast. Now, onona Ulidi Maxidel Corporation, na agency, that players. ano ɛyɛ ɔmo agent for them. Now young Jomandi ever join the RB Leipzig, no? That deal and the agency that stood in for young Jomandi, no, was the Max Dell. But along the line, no, young Jomandi signee Emma Rock Nation Sports. Now Rock Nation Sports for no, are led by Abrante Efele Jay-Z, or a American rapper. Ono e ti Rock Nation Sports no. Ona e dano. But after the signing of a young Jomandi to that Rock Nation, no. At this point, Abrante say Real Madrid for no. A person come for Abrante man NBC a kind Emma Real Madrid no. What is happening is that Maxi de for no. Ababonti ya bekase. The player is still tied to a Omu agency. It's the assistance now. No? The transfer of a young Jomandi from RB Leipzig to a Real Madrid cannot be completed. Wabra or Dasu a Max Dell registered player to their agency. So that is the standoff at that Omu terms is here. So assistance right now on Rich Max Dell from Omudi. Case nako FIFA ho.
6: Okay.
7: Omo say the player is registered to Omonum agency. And assistants right now, no, they are supposed to be the ones benefiting from the transfer of Abrantiano from RB Leipzig to Real Madrid. Now, Real Madrid for no mubu efu. Because almost say then a Rock Nation for Munim is a player no. Aya registered to another agency. No ma for mwabekache say munamuye representatives of the player. For which reason do not air go through no? Musa say no, mobe jam fifin. Ama say Max Dell for no abe report yen. Ama FIFA. So that is where the problem is right now. Max Dell for no say they are the ones who are in charge of the player. Rock Nation Sufonso say they are the ones who are trying to broker that deal as agency for a young Jomandi.
6: And in African players, how many sir? They always create that problem.
7: Rich, I will not even blame the player per se. It is the agency. Because say, oh, you're Rock Nation. Mm-hmm. Now, oh, before Young Jomandi, now, when you say Young Jomandi is still tied to Max Dell, you need to be very transparent when you are going to broker that deal for player to move.
6: The reason, dear, me blaming Jomandi is say, for all you know,
7: yeah,
6: if you are no one can't Rock Nation for no. In most cases, many players in the leader.
7: Mm-hmm.
6: Sometimes you ask them, oh, chairman, if you are not deal, you know, outside of we know some discussion, no?
7: Yeah,
6: so what I say. First off, who agency be an who agency? We better catch us a debit. Maybe be a baby now. A face canny near you bet a chance to say, Babano. Oh, an agent be a fro, catchy. Matisse has will be uncanny now.
7: Rich, the reason why I
6: beg. Yeah, yeah, African players.
7: Yeah, but you see, Rich, the reason why I beg to differ and say, Sabi said, the Rock Nation only small agency. An agency that has been created and led by a Jay-Z American rapper. Or more different agents within the organization or meet the player no across sign a different club. I don't think say they would not have done their due diligence.
6: And I'm in my due the abam to Josh, unless I'm only players in the leader, especially African player. Sanya Mohammed Debia, me say, meaning for sure, sir, Sour Nation for no, only due diligence and son born they will proceed. Come on, so maybe some branch, but oh, me a free agent. Agent be any no, I'm from home. No, I could not be a shitty butum. And do be say, Baban, Honor, I feel ha, because yeah, Hanos, Casamani, I did, you know,
7: yeah,
6: if you are playing the sea, so we've been a show move to some Miss Anima, so auntie, with a piano, so the man all costrod. Oh, all costrod, that's uncle for Nano, which I know much
7: good.
6: Almost a few said, look, yes, you have contributed to your success story. It is a do be bad as you can yet tell for being a tough.
7: Even
6: you see, plan on ca-
7: Rich, the main reason why this conversation is very important and they say reportedly, Sika Young Jomandi agents Ebenya from Saudi way, if it goes through, aye Sika, aye nothing less than 15 million euros. That is the money that the agency that is leading Young Jomandi Ebenya. So it tells you the reason why Max Dell Fono have come back into the equation. Because say, according to what we are hearing, say, most of it is a report. The true reflection of the situation about Bontia Mubiati. but ye ye gather no from central for omo omo ye deep insights of the story. No, this is what they are telling us. Entry yenya butre on the face value, Maxi de Ofoni said they have sent the case to FIFA. Into me say FIFA for no and make come some normal because Rich, one of the things that FIFA MP is the obstruction of transfer deals with agents.
6: Yeah.
7: And if you make a mistake, one share your international transfer certificate now will say omit me issue emma player no yen transfer no. Omo the mesa omo the mesa to so. So do not release the international transfer certificate. It is a what is a young demand they deal no any young go through. These are the issues. Maxi they will say he still signed to them. Rock Nation so say me player no. It is a Sikano, Abedan Fifi. They don't know who is going to. And I think FIFA in the coming days, no.
6: Okay,
7: Rich will get something from there. Rich, Chelsea is also in the stories.
6: Okay.
7: On said they be a meba, yes, Chelsea. I'm out for Tia. The reason is because Chelsea is one of the most active teams.
6: Sure.
7: And Uchimu time. Chelsea, why not raise all top players? No, dear. You cannot stop them. Rich, over the weekend, any Tessa Valentin Baku, Argentine international, this particular World Cup, or any Argentine national team for no. Kobo at US and Mexico and Canada. You see Chelsea for signing from Strasbourg for about 40 million euros. Into Valentin Barco and Chelsea so signing. Then there were good talks between Rayo Vallecano and at Chelsea for Pep Chavarria. Into Abranteno and Che Yebeti Pep Chavarria and for 25 million euros. Plus 5 million add-ons. Chelsea for no. Omo e crowd. So mu kwako far branch. Namana bisina kain. Ama Chelsea. Then, Rich. I think one of the biggest ones. Diogo Costa, goalkeeper for Sporting CP. Chelsea for no. It looks like they are getting very very close to signing a branch. And you could average something between 60 million euros because play and release clause. No. But Chelsea for no person mu shasu bit million. Maybe less than that. It be around 40-45 million euros. No mu kwako far branch. Because on say Sanchez, Robert Sanchez. You didn't want to come up with yourself, goalkeeper. No,
6: I'm buying them. Sanchez,
7: better. So, Obaba, better second choice.
6: Okay.
7: Because as it stands now, Mike Pendes, any Abrantia,
6: if I'm going to Strasbourg.
7: I'm not sure, say Sanchez, because Strasbourg.
6: Okay.
7: I was so timid fighting for the place. Also, goalkeepers, we are why. If you don't give them competition, they don't struggle. They don't strive to fit into the team. And then, I think if Seko for Diogo Costa and BC Akama Chelsea, it will cause Robert Sanchez to sit up and there will be competition in that goalkeeping department. Then, Rich, Aston Villa for set piece coach, I friend Austin McPhee, will free Aston Villa will be joining Chelsea. In the, since I mean we can say Oko Hong Kong, Chelsea for Juventus be 5th August here. Into Oko joining Omo. Into which means that Chelsea is not just about the player signings, but Omo person will get total overhaul of a team, no, to improve upon the performance. And I think, say, in the coming days, I think another thing is, say, Chelsea for no person who turn players be brave.
6: Okay.
7: It's about Yashu be free or Chaluba be free or Liam Delap is on the market for £40 million.
6: Exactly.
7: Sassi Beko, Chaluba Beko, and Shapedo Neto Pubeko.
6: Okay.
7: Because Liverpool for Shushen, but Chelsea for so among Fabi be less than 70 million, and among Fabi be more than 60, 65, 70 million, and Famran Omon turn player and more. So as it stands right now, no, and also you come out with features for now. So yeah, but now we say Mihailo Mudrik in Swaba.
6: Yeah, we can
7: number. Yeah. Now Onze Oba, you know, he looks like a fresh signing for Chelsea. Because Obiani Naso say Obi transfer a doping ban nothing. So but now he's back in the Chelsea folder. Which means say no, there's another competition on the left hand flank for Xabi Alonso to see who would be the preferred player in that particular for me. Not sure say Chelsea will be Tommy Ayo Mudrik. Maybe another will give him the time to settle back into the team because
6: is it a crowd of doubt?
7: No, but what?
6: So there will be a suitor,
7: of course, because Chelsea for to play an £89 million. Oh, Castle will turn CC. I will nyasa £89 million. So what you say? And I think
6: yeah,
7: over three years. Over 3 years. Of course.
6: Or far from now. Maybe I'm by Jones and Botton and say
7: yeah. The last story I'm the mouth.
6: Okay.
7: It's about the Vinny Jr. No.
6: Okay.
7: Rich assistant Cecilia Yekase. Mikel Arteta. After phone, after Vinny Jr. catch and say, Opesa Branton BC Akim Emma Arsenal. And well, so Ushua story in Muyi Pan Rich, I think the only thing I can tell you right now is that Arsenal are also quite desperate for the young man. Because I honestly felt, say, of course, Sir Okwofa Duni Junior Mane Beka Otimi, he gives you a lot of options in attack. But is that the right man for the job? Many question I may be some. And Saturday, we didn't come over. Say, I didn't think, say, necessarily meeting Vinicius Junior new wage demands and telling him some money playing time in Arsenal is enough to guarantee, say, he'll come and give you the best performances that you expect from him. Because all about Arsenal, no, number one, he is coming to meet a team that is under pressure to keep up with performances at OKP last season, going all the way to the Champions League final, winning the title. But now, no, we're losing the key players, and there are still rumors, say, or more players, key players before. And so if your Vinicius Junior coming in, there's going to be a lot of burden on your shoulders to deliver. And you know the English media, Rich.
6: Yeah.
7: Once you come in, if you're not delivering, they're going to stay on your neck until you force your way out or you step up. And Vinny Junior, we know how mentally sometimes fragile he can be. In the only press away air by Arsenal, just because Arsenal force over £400,000 a week. We are rich. Look at Vinicius Junior. It doesn't look like any other team for air Shushano. Team Ben and Shushani Beam. It's only Arsenal. And I know a bit chess is a Inka Ebane say Real Madrid for any Nadim Komona or Mitty standards. No, you would have expected other clubs, Saudi Arabia for someone Oscar. They would have come to take the player.
6: Every Azadi for Nusufi said, Vinny is here, Doma.
7: That is another point of the conversation.
6: Maybe a future be a fine, but CCA Vinicius Junior, the Ebia Sadi name, and to a moon try crap.
7: But then a Vinicius Junior, a Shisha Rich. Is the money he's looking for? It's once you give him that money, Obeba. It's I think say Ebia, say no come on, baby, a keka kono. He may go to Arsenal because he say Arsenal for one person must submit €150 million bid for okay. The player. Intimate to call those, you're
6: making call those. May do ready until say.
7: A bear confirmed.
6: Your barbetina machine, so. And I barbetina air radio, so.
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8: 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Zahara mista. Zahara G capsules. Zahara man capsules. 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Not a folk, my assassi, yet the air dry fennel, Zahara Mista, and then a capsus, I don't know my fennel, Zahara G capsus, and as I see a one come to train him, sell broway a year dra or ba and a bema and enum. 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
16: but that's a rich
6: and so yeah damas the current state for yeah damas the pani and lupa modia bedra so into the sound said they would teach a moon na wako baby a turn do be an wako tobi na wanom yadie bia how bia no 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teams ni mo so on mu resort omo de man
8: answer na be di local coach na se man mami be 5 minutes be na memfanka what is really happening with
6: okay
8: Vinicius Junior issue no?
6: Okay to Arsenal
8: yes mami check here no mo mketwe bi say na be ya ye tie for na for will understand what is really happening say Rich kobe over 1.5 years in you and a Spanish media na be report say Real Madrid ni Vinicius Junior edi nkomo aba contract renewal ebe si ne en si ye en eho ana Arsenal ehun se as a tokro bi da ho anho ye betimi ewrem but what is really happening Rich I remember in 2018 ana Real Madrid be announce se omako Flamingo no mako hu young guy bi na oye top potential inti as at the time omo the 45 million euros e kwa kotono efri Brazil aba Rich in 2018 no hu se e ka se obi si akan wo Brazil na ye the 45 million e kwa kotono then it means the guy
6: is big
8: and any team bia to say Madrid who have seen players over the years omo hu players and today na Madrid be hu small boy bi wo Brazil ah where ready say obetin yetu 45 million Rich sign our brand any Vini Junior and Madrid ko fa ne buy oba e ni early days na emfa o but in kakran kakran kakran kakran kakra ena a farmer vini. Now in 2022 Yakobo kata FIFA World Cup no ena Madrid e offer a contract renewal not only to Vini Rodrigo the goals ka ho Eda Militao ka ho and some few other players. Now Madrid contract renewal offer no more players no Rich saying na contract renewal no etie and at the same company bia Rich almost okay year 2022 year ma contract offer ebi esi 2027 ebi si 2028 ebi si 2029 for all the players no more now who choose many years no more now we sika na ekosro then you are committing more years to us minim sara make what you say and we are in 2022 contract offer na Real Madrid and the players no ebi esi offer ni bi si 2027 ebi si 2028 ebi si 2029 emu bia no more na we yes na wo choose to renew no e won anim no more na na o sikasam ne kosoro Madrid e make offer no to Vini and any agents and any papa no Rich and almost say 2022 Vini was starting a hit form at Real Madrid obekaya it was around that time when na Vini akoshe the only goal in the Champions League final at Liverpool Ama Real Madrid Achi Champions League. He was starting to become the superstar of the Real Madrid team. And see, the agents and any papa, any branch energy to say they will go out of the three of a snare domain. They will go for the short term one. No, I bet and be in 2027. No, because Omujiri say so or sign short term now. The Real Madrid channel increasingly all grow to become the poster boy of Real Madrid. No, Rich, more than years na eka kakre bi no. More than the negotiation no. Ebo no no side on no be Chelsea or pay any sound of money. Enti, emye nko 2028, emye nko 2029. Yen sign short one 2027. Rich, ena Vini sign the short one 2027. Now, short one na Vini sign no. Had ne salary, performance bonuses, and no more betting in Real Madrid. Aji, inti within that time in another Aji FIFA best player. Any sign your man, inti the offer no, omuye negotiation uye no. Now Real Madrid a to have Vini 18 million net per every season. Yaka se 18 million neta. Yaka se yatiti ni BBL film no. The echo Vini account mu. Every season, we are 18 million. Then Vini signed to 2027. Now, Rich, send him off for you, my human. I'm on tenacity. I'm a contract and bang pass. Son of Munuako negotiation. And from 2022, I'm also Vini as a contract to 2027. No, 2025 January. And I'm going for no such a layer 2 years old. And see any Vini in Kodin Komo. Inti Mekai Jose Angel Sanchez ene Madrid chief scout efeno Juni Calafat ena ekushia two agents of Vinicius Junior onu Vinicius nankasemu ene Vinicius papa elva adebebas January 2025 asem na making reach omu kushia eno ena Real Madrid for ne say uchi 18 million Now we want to improve it to 20 million. Necessary contract extension, my Rich Vinicius agents, you know, and then the papa tell almost say, ah, now remember if I come over, I'm need 2 million increment back for the apprentice energy.
6: So,
8: WWNG. And you need to do Rich, and almost a man a counter offer, a normal in company, Rich. The counter offer now, Real Madrid, Vinicius Edema Real Madrid no, and Real Madrid also reject a counter offer no. That was in January 2025. In April 2025, and marker among the Spanish media for instance so much to oh, Real Madrid ni Vini a reaching agreement on my extended contract no. And one of Vini camp by saying, "Never, never, you know, crack." Am I obi and Adam? We knew more reach any agreement. And it was that time, no April, no. Rich and a man said, "Jofo say ah." Then at the end of course in January, ABC nay contract no amount me achieve. That is when they realized say, "Oh, Real Madrid went to offer 20 million from the 18 and our brand and edge, no." And Vinicius also say, "Oh, penaso." Now.

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2: These are the kind of game-changing moves, and until they come for buying. So who catch here and say there's a way we can get Obidise Vinicius, Abba Asna, Nepal in the Hodia. Oh, we are all for it. Go into the negotiations. Now, Rich, what has Asna done? Andre Bete Shavini and any company. And what Tom project in our Asna and Ama Omo. And we catch him say number one, Mikel Arteta aye an admirer of Vinny Jr. Open us and Papa. And Ohunwo say Oni Arteta didn't come say there's a potential so between Vinny Abba. Na Arteta aye Tatis no the Vinny Shemua. E kuye matimu ni gidi gidi gidi. And that's a Vinny Bar. Say the whole struggle of Real Madrid to be the star boy. No. Asna the Ubaya. I am following Martin Odegaard ne wanwan. Automatically you become the star boy of the project. Number two, Ebesika Samoa. Asna is ready. Say, sad difference of renewal bonus, signing on bonus now. Vini Enya ewo Real Madrid no. They are ready to give him. And they will pay Real Madrid transfer bonus no, which omugiri say aka abrenten why he appear on the contract no. Omuntie sika him be am Real Madrid. Then the rest of some money no, they will package it into a signing on fee for abrenten for Vinicius Junior. They will add performance bonuses any sir other ones no. Say the be a Vinicius ebenye sika na opa Real Madrid for emfa emma no no. That is the proposal at Arsenal aye edia man no. Then the last thing omusio say who are Real Madrid a. You share your image rights largely with the club. Kakre bi na wo ba wo side.
3: Hakra di betin din na ma.
2: Image you can image right we are talking about Vinicius ankasankasa ni endorsement obenya. And endorsement sponsorship so obenya and confirm do major ton dia be ma so advertising mo no. Say who are clubs be a rich. Sir endorsement ni ba the money goes to the club. Arsenal see they are ready say omoni Vinicius be din komo. Na oba Arsenal every endorsement deal bi obenya as ewo Arsenal no omene no beka majority of sense ka no eba beka no ni sika no rich don't underestimate what Arsenal are doing sanka eya tete Arsenal na and I won't doubt I don't have a problem but now they have an experienced European sporting director and they say they won him Atletico Madrid player the oyen say they won him Barcelona Real Madrid Juventus, AC Milan of the past, Inter Milan. Saadi ena na omu exporting directors, you know. Etimi venture into the transfer market. Use some one or two negotiations, any experience to get player, you know. Hunu muse on Arsenal now, e was Saadi enibi because of Andre Beta. And if they tell you they are making a move, Rich Ayanokre, Vinicius, Enya Epa, and the first option is to stay at Real Madrid. And they will do everything to make sure, say, Real Madrid move. Ebe ye anase enye ye. But Rich, say, anye ye ne ton soma. And expect what you don't expect. Arsenal are going to bring Vinicius Jr. Wear him the red and white jersey. Unveil him at the Emirates. He will be a player in the Premier League. And Ube Jr. will say, hey!
3: Me, for instance, they be more, to be honest. And yes, Arsenal in this club, Arsenal was canon.
2: Mm-hmm.
3: You say Arsenal in Yitimo in this club.
2: But they are not that kind of club.
3: Uh-huh. And the two, me, now I thought, say, Vinicius Junior, hey, you see, Arsenal, at the Apedo, Obenya, Real Madrid.
2: You see, and there are sometimes agents can come in with those stories.
3: So, so
2: just to
3: and, base, and then,
2: but now also, who say, so who baby a Arsenal abemu ewo Vinicius story in the free banner. It was not sir agency media outlet stories in Libya. These were stories carried by Athletic, Sky, emoni prominent ones now. BBC mu a omu emfo omu credibility emi agbono. Enti omu no they don't agency team friends o chale yes story mami. Nemi nina som Franco Padi ebi amepe. These were credible media.
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2: I was just telling you something is happening. And I've given you a reference point. Andre Betancourt, now as a sporting director for Arsenal, Rich, so mu am movie into sa baby a wonyi ni so no beti mi akoy in the past na gidi because there's a new person there who can take them to that place.
3: Yeah, China, yeah,
2: it is really happening.
3: Future award the MN 104.5 na. Yemedi komo ofie na yensha semfem free at the Black Stars under 20. Kane uni gana ni bia din komo under 20 de ne ya de hwahwa ye ho pa. Ana shekura de work up. 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no eye Ghana and the behosi enti na ye share nimu say qualifiers ye betu an yade na etime de wem all the tournament proper but enema nkoye coach maso kuna du and then ne mrante no and a 24 no and then I'm three matches in your boy. Three matches, the first game against Nigeria, which is 4-2. Second game against Burkina Faso, about 1-1. And a weekend, yeah, against Ayomaya from Sotogu. And it will be a entity and shaving after the three games, you know, okay, be a 2 points and a Ghana. You're picking out of the possible nine. I will send Kai Timmy in Yano. Is the America say, and a 20, Black Satellite, almost no Wafu Ayazumbi, and a 29 Echo so. Ewo Cote d'Ivoire ye film yen suno ye befi but sada medika kano ye are fortunate because nyame ya aduma 2017 ye under 20 AFCON no Ghana na ye be hosinti no ye film dia but still na no arishimu and so 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so credu echechem kakra na etifo yemfa ento adwuma de so mama
4: everything we came here to compete to win and having said that we know there are some one or two things that couldn't go on properly but in football you get everything 100%. Our game today was a difficult one. Togo also wanted to win and we also wanted to carry the day. And yes, it was keenly contested, but I think we were slightly ahead of the Togolese.
3: Okay. Eti, I'm also going to do a city. I'm going to do a game in Eddie. We were talking for the Super Bowl, so every PBB will give him into the Aquasia and Ghana. And a 20 waffles on Bino. Ye film and so our hunting maso kunadu and now the Sanchez Jemuno and so the but then comes at the Black Queens. Your first game yes against Ekit Fed. Though say yan shadam mobwana ye isa but then the Padudo na few say Ghana of course. Eddie and co competition. Ye slow status. Ye static competition and kakan kakra. Ye queen mina ye womia into a ye the competition very well. And it ni and against a Cameroon. And yamabuko ye na yet me Edna aya at least draw be at your fimba dinano et me a bo game we na Cameroon man or masha kaba kwa. Yet me anti true a penalty nyam yenini penalty in the conconsa penalty. Edna refinage but nini emuno omu try a kaba kwa yentime anti can yes go emma va and so at the salar da go no. Then ya boy we na in our group which is group D no Edna Omea from Somali and so the kiver for the pimso omso bubo we ye no na Mali etcha aye Cape Verde for na coming sa ama Cape Verde for no omate e 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and a etwa to in our group na ye pon game no kemlas and so the kakras so na fi jude memra ho na mintie onsu so Black Queens a game omo so e boy kemlas
5: I mean, there was a physical game. I felt that Cameroon played more physical, especially in the first half, than us. They won almost every like 50-50 duel, and sometimes you think that you're a little bit unlucky in some situation, but I also think that you deserve the luck. And I think they worked harder than us. They wanted this a little bit more in the first half, and that's why also they came out with 1-0 in halftime. Of course, it's tough for us with a penalty against us, and also in the second half, well, I think we play pretty good, and we create chances enough to score the equalizer, and we did, and they took it away, and then we were keep fighting, and like I said, like we have a chance enough to score 1-1, and maybe good day to win.
3: Okay, and any of Black Queens coach came last, and now on this comedy to the Ossie Nyamienim Lukreni. Osho two teams in a Cameroon for one day, pa. I said, Germany too physical. And the first half, no, for instance, 50-50 Bobiano, Omo and Nana Efa. And the, no, come up in a man, Moshe, or see any chances are Nanka, you bet me the attack and a banning name, no, not a wasteful award anymore. But Ojide said, a game against a year, Nyame, a year, Duma, Malino, or by sharing, Mr. Yan Chance, the bet you about whom, na in your qualification. To add the next day, Jude Osuba for good morning.
6: Yeah, good morning, Rich.
3: Now, what is saying?
6: Oh, Nyami Admon Pibo, Bibi Aboko, the better question. I say, I dear to my wedding affair. See, Bibi Aboko.
3: Okay.
6: Debbie Ameka say, you in life, no? Would be on Pimpim.
3: Yeah.
6: So, die one, sorry. See, appreciate the gift of life. See, I don't pay the Bonibi anyway, except that my boss, Nama, my emotional, yes,
3: yeah,
6: though it was something that we've already discussed, but not a ma out public,
3: and then, yeah,
6: and honestly speaking, Metsewana or Kenyano seriously affected me in a way. I have to be very sincere, affected me psyche, though minim dear could be but Yabeka said, that of course, what pay would use Pinipa Bayer and why. And you know, I ain't never feel happy, boy.
3: No, it's solid, yes.
6: No, Charlie, any easy. And I want to say one thing about you.
3: I've been telling you, I've been 2 years.
6: Maybe I'll be rich. May Kai say, may buy your sorry, your social media. Hey, you're no quarrel. That was also you're no quarrel. No,
3: I'm on for
6: some of
3: my own. Well traveled.
6: Now,
3: I'm on for your neck.
6: I'm saying,
3: okay, I hate you so much media.
6: No. In fact, me no relationship. Nyami ano kuyuza na funny radio no. What is na mo ya man for funny perception bina. Omuni man is one person. He will forever remain my boss. Uti,
3: yeah.
6: And that kind of respect me accorde no. So waho so ni hiyo baby ubi ano. Where me pay ni and me do ayala. And yes, uti ya me do ye. And yet just radio asem keke. Se me no ubi ya ejuma. Oh, na me say me onse we ni pamu ni pa. Na ma kumemu genuinely. Nipa mienu nipa mien san meka Ayala simple man of Kumasi FM say wow
3: na
6: menu yes darling boy darling boy Pierre yes omo mien san enkrophobia me special ti yempa ne say
3: original on the best
6: da wa Kumasi bia nso
3: no ebebem
6: emrem menu a anopa wada ma mebe no so ba ma me drop story way 30 seconds na yemra no so cause anya say bia na man for the call me pa cho so on the nations FC Kwamboachi nya me pa or one crying in front of Joe Medro channel party and what be do Kumasiya. Some say nations one crying. Ah, but the attorney said Kwame Boakyene Nations FC M 12 Jumedi in the subium. The contract made by the way June 30th. Now, nations are found a 2 year contract. In fact, no me already stole the money 60,000 for 2 years. But I brand here, if he said, a mouse was also or 20 Jumedi or so. The nations FC left back last season. 29 matches, 7 assists, solid left back. Kwame Boakye, any nations, air party wins, I don't know. To free chine kono, se wun story na, in Shire FM, yana ya carry story no, sanity ye. Bra, na o ka, yen under 20, and indeed, then na the ethos was a raising sa de ne ba about, you know, yen coaches.
3: In local coaches,
6: in local coaches, no. Yes, foreign coaches in Super be disappointed. Call, but yeah, your interest power in local coaches because if you say, eh, almost any and that in game, no, you can't game the can game now. If I occur outsider, about 80 to 90% of the nations are almost successful. No, no, eh, homegrown coaches now, maybe. Ain't that occur Italy? Very rare. Obeko throughout their history, only two foreign coaches. No more far. Obeko France and Zuno. Maybe I become back. Could be pay anyway. All more achieve successes now. No, virtually, homegrown coaches. Sa Obeko Spain and Zuno. Sa net here. And the moment I Obeko say local coaches' performance consistently dropping, it becomes an issue that definitely you'd have to talk about.
3: Okay,
6: Rich. Maxwell Kredu enye just an ordinary coach. He's a coach opa in coaches na almost ready him so almost ready. Yeah, cast ma you use him as reference pointer. Maxwell Kredu Bashiru Hayford no these are the coaches are you born with him. And for my own brother, he's a brother and he's one person on also coaching side no me don ye me penance me pa. But I think that Maxwell disappointed. No Kredu e de. Maxwell dey oho. We disappointed big time. Because Rich, Unim, yen under 20 na dia, ope yen junior national teams no. Ba ku otimi ma ye a lot of joy, ye pride kese pa, yen under 20. And ye under 20 na ye kanu, Rich. Enu any idea, se kese ye pedati ye national team ye ya. Ye nimse boys no, obe ka under 20 under 23.
3: Yeah.
6: Na ye de omu ababa be re senior national team mu. Na nsi e pese e rebuilding because e clear.
3: Na san kra de matches no nsi da nya effective.
6: Yes, and since
3: under 20 ni mum na effective.
6: Real steady ade bi. Ghana e kokko gi 2009 World Cup no.
3: Oh Egypt.
6: E wo Egypt no. E be the first African nation. E yes our record na nsa na nsa moku e equal no. Rich. Yam boys no. Me me re mfi se 100 the day are you. E fi certain mu. He was the number 10. He was a skipper for the side. Me patwa yam fana unko World Cup 2010. Yadu nekoy. And we saw the performance.
3: Inyarabiu.
6: Inyarabiu.
3: Inyarabiu.
6: Pajo omo. Samuel Inku. No, mu nyaya part of that squad. Refi Dominic Edia.
3: Edia.
6: Soja. 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Now, before mojo World Cup, me mire mfisa, no mwa di African zoo. Omo ji Africans na omo ji World Cup no Rwanda na omo ji Africans so nti e ba bia ye ni wo hu ye pa she recently mpo e dynamo Desmond Ofeh e baba ba ye assistant coach of Black Stars
3: under 20
6: good open one under 20 who say so excited na even in terms of talent we believe say me my cancer Black Stars e me pe come ask him about talent us e do wo ma Jerry Efie okay Jerry Efie solid striker.
3: That fair guy, no?
6: Yes. Secondly, you call Alcadesia. Jerry Efie. Share that talent. And the ball, oh my boy, yeah, the typical girl football, no? Your boy, this one, Abaso. Said you are planning so, yeah, no, am I gonna phone you now, Kase, ah, Debbie, who pe kuti ba kwe waso, no, so, no, yeah, me and you call him, ya, Jerry Efie, sorry, Desmond. Inti, I'm kind of honom, the under 20, yeah, benchmark the whole standard, eh, dao. My own brother, Maso Kunedu, or dear Wawa, say no because oh, say, S and Anna at the pressure ever.
3: Nancy, I'm a boom and a 17. On the door,
6: I'm fine. Shut
3: your ass are not the Biania of Fabio for your body.
6: Yes, and so worrying.
3: But Alicia, you side, Nancy, it shouldn't be a profit.
6: No. Nancy, I'm some more Bordu. Okay, Bordu, so dear.
3: On the door.
6: I'm your papa, and I'm in funny crane, see ye. They are called summer text. No? I drew baby. Oh, coach. Oh, Nidi. Experienced coach. Nenye fi. Enkai.
3: Yeah.
6: Had to first. No.
3: Olympus. Former coach.
6: Yeah, Makai.
3: Local blasters.
6: And you're so worried. When I'm a crown, you're done. I say, you host a competition, Ninty.
3: Can I say,
6: you're free.
3: Can I tell you, I have complaints move?
6: Yes. But Rich, and also, okay, my dear, Obesan, can I say under 20 in America, you're called World Cup? No. bisa obi onim sa under 20 no mu ye campaign omo for 2 years o ye campaign omo and very important in as much as I ke betimi aka coach performance ye betimi aka say overall ye anya there but sometimes beyond the ye hu nso no preparation sinso rich net say but also when me point no enti two no echo together preparation wise and sana the idea kwan kasa no rich me feel say a free sana ye ko no a ye huge reality check ni anya in a way me feel say a blessing in disguise to all
7: okay. but
6: that is on sports
7: ye nyina we are in a sports media
6: yes
7: enti senke wo ha enke bi hu my question is anya hwe kra no the Kettle-Crickle led efe no ababe di efe no administration so for almost eight years
3: okay coach dana ayi kana ma se che ano worker
7: yeah e ko be 8 years in here now Jude
6: right
7: say football administration be doing some 8 years and I'm saying this because I know say there are different characteristics that every president biade be di ni every presidency no so for instance obi said Ben Kofi was a technical person or
6: yes.
7: A coach and obi nya akonya to lead the FA in his own way that is why he's always remembered for development plan
6: yes
7: because or a coach and to buy no a hopana
6: then
7: any one impact when Kosinya Tchi came he was a lawyer into the legal frameworks ne status ne way we to say obeye e ho adwuma paama ne bibia e ko yie now Kurt is a known football person
3: kusu ya football abuchi
7: Kurt ye eye coach football ye ntiten kra ye mo mu me super that is what Dreams FC grew into prominence with
6: yes
7: and in the last 20 years say upe team say what Ghana atom players party players there is no way we be do self FC film and it is majority the impact of Kate and una or the campaign ya go for to abaman me point in any say under 8 years of his leadership yeah some trouble send a medical card if it will enke wa enke which within these are 8 years yeah under 15 under 17 to under 20 no ye betimi dia dance ye kojin say we've seen a certain project ah minu no kata ye nkra ye nim the call of the next under 20 team ye kata ye nkra ye nim the call next under 17 team and now say we are in an era where we give the teams to coaches be say ogun maswa kunedu tax them to go around do their own scouting pick players na on form with no form come competitions no is that what any any retreat say it say some so credit bani e pamona we will find one another coach on the local scene maybe a Kasim Mengola na obi
3: so be
7: there so for any dia dia man no yes o so call your scouting efako sadie na ye yin sisi e no will it give us resource ayepe and I say we should forget about the resource now
3: and keep the
7: go back to the root cause of the air cause your problem see which is say look Kit you are a football person forget about resource now let us see tangible you building a U15 team then there's a plan and you say whether they go they fail you say there's a plan there after some years we are going to see these U15 boys grow to U17 grow into U20 then we see them going meaning say idea team building there along the way
3: Edumbeba.
7: But there should be something visible a your projector yes I'm talking for a deep one chino we can come and inform Omomuti and say oh idea yeah yeah you know but funny I'm fire but I hear quack here
3: you
7: don't do football like that
6: yes
7: you don't do football like that.
3: Coaches in there dead. Yes. Pull the players.
7: When you gauge Ghanaian mood and you take decisions, you will always get a project wrong. And I'm not say, if we are honest with ourselves, even though Ogun failed with the under 17,
2: But nobody can tell me that team was a bad team.
3: Mm. Okay.
2: And imagine if there's a project to keep that team. Mm. Then in the next 2 years, those guys now, Oma testing failure, any opportunity to come and play in the under 20 AFCON qualifiers. You think they will fail again? And by that time, no, Musa Hose, in terms of cohesion, is an omanoma. No, Oma Budia could do say, Minimsa Sama Miki. Penny, I would do more elbow in Munia de Becaso. Nayala, by that time, no, Namsumegano, maybe I'm a new move, my tona cosweding. No, Mokobana 17 in the buyer, and I'm a move of Manaco, a no crack. Until I make us a team building at a point in time, a bimbefum. But even at that local level, which say, who is serious about projector? There are some foreign clubs that will allow their players to come and play.
3: Yes. They 20.
2: No, exactly. See, look, EFL coaches education problem. But to be honest with you, me I am not seeing a certain project here yet. So can you project me na EFL? Me, I'll come and defend the project. So project, you know, it will take shape after some time. You allow failures to come. It is a foundation that you're building. Marriage, who you fail one if you are? You don't even see any foundation. So what is the excuse for a failure?
3: Dude, block is like a can me friend can come around. So I'm fa
8: Rich. Okay,
3: you're born. That's your born, I don't know.
8: There be only me, you're born first game.
3: Again, Cape Verde, and Nick Cameroon, I'm in Jedem.
8: We're so fortunate, and I'm expect to say, or some level of experience are going into the tournament, you know, Nanka in a way, a man the team engineer, Kemlas. Only reason, no. Kemlas, any acquire a Juma with CK, young former coach, Otuado. At least 4 months, Mobakaya, yeah. Black Stars, Nemo, Onya acquire. Secondly, your son Sukuku ball, Kemlas, I hear Juma with us for at least 2 years, almost 2 years now, dear Echo. Share. Sir Usha within that period, any Bokrano, Yenya opportunity to call about this Pink Ladies Tournament. Yakoya ne Russia and England moon now boy. Now Usha in overall performance I dine a before your babako tournament, yeah, the impression was that by now say a team let me abroad this our cohesion, sa chemistry, sa telepathy. But honestly speaking, yes, sir, competition national. First game I told you, sir, honestly, now
3: you're impressed.
8: Because you build up and you corner 40 passes, no, not a dozen.
3: Yes, chances.
8: And I told you, said those chances are where do I any of first game no, against the Cameroonians? And Enra clearly, what was the game? The Cameroonians were so well organized,
3: too physical.
8: 50-50. Make a trial of a crown, said director of sports, Enra for no. On that tete because minimum so move physique, no, a huge advantage. And then I thought first castle, but they are the agility and skills. But everyone in the MM semi, and confirm the crabby, I'm a crabby. Yen, I'm sure I'm Muslim. Oh, I'm a captain now of free mono. And so far, tournament, no more 2 matches, no, they are more
3: air.
8: Ngangano, solid. Yes, sure, see when free mukrabby, there was attendance, say, Nanke bet me as I concede. But the enemy be Sammy. At a point, I'm clear, sir. Nipa Baku and himself were so excited now. We expect Sanko be pushy team move forward. Hey, Santel in a bad tournament. Now, I was asking myself, sir, Stella
3: Yamitawa. Yes, second half.
8: And I was asking myself, sir, Stella Yamitawa. Because Stella Yamitawa is one person. On the winning 2025, we can Mota Guinness, a man of bono. On the winning best player. Such an exciting talent, and own him so no suit me crab ball. And go bet me a creative spaces, or bet me a tree. Ne do dear day crana, or no so. Or such what no bet me a boy even from afar, say.
3: My friend, young man. Now can last it, young man. Reasons in Tia, my
8: boy, because bro,
3: you go about it,
8: and
3: you're
8: so much is Nina,
3: and you're
8: so Usha Mali ball, but even Mali against Cameroon, Cameroon, sir, boom match or the Cameroon, and she against only Kefet, baller or side boy.
6: So kasi
3: ni mali no. Honestly
6: speaking.
3: Toto, yaba. 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
2: Insurance of 4.5. Ayala, you mean na? Sorry.
3: Komundi, baby.
2: Hey, baby, baby, baby, baby.
3: I think there need to be a lot. I was here for the football, no? Investment in the government, in San Juan, no man be brave. Every four nine cases or so. Now maybe Omuya or Mujiri say my results. They should have a second look at it. Na Omuya improve. They say the discussion. They say and we may be tempted to give all our national teams to expatriates. Yeah, we are.
2: Which is a bad signal.
3: Yeah, we are. But we see, we are part of a 10-year journey since our Ghana has a betting company. And for any more edini pa ubia waba platform we be also so be the dance here say they've been one of the best betting platforms are obetimi enya omo the office be brave and abe betting for amomanya the maximum experience as betters. And bet we say 10 years you know na just the beginning afi and na omo be change gear and say only bet we dada no abe ka bet we busu no www.betway.com.gh betway.com.gh na obe ka bet we busu no betima 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
2: 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This is the idea, Adam Cassiano. 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
5: 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So, and all your 3 year to a woman, umbia, about 1 or 3 year to us, yes, the cool woman could tell you, Mumma Jay, oh, we do, yeah, and do. kumi mene
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6: 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Any Juma, one of the area, and we see any year demonstration in March, etc. By a certain one from the poverty damage room, a bank of share, but for the same offer, the poverty damage room. And our young education service will be a more recruitment for a more year recruitment. 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
6: I'm part of the OD campaign. You are pushing our bank. You are not making income. You propose 20%. You are signed because of how some of the money is being brokered in the member committee. So you say I'm not for. Nah, you say no. I'm not doing my own. Then the ambassador can phone for. You know what I say? The engineer need to be careful. For which way he answer? I'm to carry on. I'm planning to move to Kamba. They have a phone with me. Now they pass the mukas. So we need to meet the agreement. So we need to meet. I'm not phone. I say if you can't meet, I'll call you this year. We must just come to normally. I see. So if you show on call, call on some bed and a car. So yeah, it's not easy. If you say your concern in an answer, they are no GPS intending for this year at what for a drink. Now, yes, now, and the minimum here between the channel and the Chiotia, when they abandon and the Tabugan to be a set of Pata, now, yet the Baba Maya Sanka on the Nabi Ababon, now, watch and Kaponaka.
5: Ani ya yukotie yei ya penyipa bedi ya chia watunka Edima Ghana Private Road Transport Union GPRTU Samuel Amwa
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5: Young boy, and you are 6.3. This young Azakasia boy, and you are a sempa 94.7. And Krakupumu, Kokumrim, refund of a street. No more, I will test street. Honey, but I will be drew and on your trouble. I love joy. Who are sentimentals of Yasha as a Zinchran? I say, but was that to believe I day? Yes, that's one year, you are me, chef, and for but ha. Kasia, when you go so I have been at the mamma, no, my word, my fuck up muku. And then, what must Sabi and Yen Yokusi? One TV that will not dream Sanso and Asabi, no for Pietro, but it's not you will be that and no futebrum into a more country and National Labour Commission. So when you know, no, no, no, no, no, no, no, no, no, no, no, no, no, no, no, no, no, no, no, no, no, no, no, no, no, no, no, no, no, no, no, no, no, no, no, no, no, no, no, no, no, no, no, no, no, no, no, no, no, no, no, no, no, no, no, no, no, no, no, no, no, no, no, no, no, no, no, no, no, no, no, no, no, no, no, no, no, no, no, no, no, no, no, no, no, no, no, no, no, no, no, no, no, no, no, no, no, no, no, no, no, no, no, no, no, no, no, no, no, no, no, no, no, no, no, no, no, no, no, no, no, no, no, no, no, no, no, no, no, no, no, no, no, no, no, no, no, no, no, no, no, no, no, no, no, no, no, no, no, no, no, no, no, no, no, no, no, no, no, no, no, no, no, no, no, no, no, no, no, no, no, no, no, no, no, no, no, no, no, no, no, no, no, no, no, no, no, no, no, no, no, no, no, no, no, no, no, no, no, no,

0: workers can turn their ashes into gold if they are well maintained. But what do you see? Our ministries, our labor space, our commission, and all the institutions that govern labor in this country. I'm not the one to tell you, you are all here and you are all there, you are all witnesses to it. Whether they are well resourced, whether they are fully capacitated, I don't know. But let us use today to reflect on these issues. One thing labor realized, whilst commending the National Labor Commission, we also want to bring this to the fore, that after your birthday, you will not be happy to see the National Labor Commission running to court to place injunctions when workers notify that they want to come back on strike.
1: Wa panyini wo wie ye e no san so e de to aso a wo kire mu ese se de normal ti kro ne de o mo hwese panyifo beti na so pema san san so pa encha se tie na so ni nyina da emu no wa panyini ba ko embre bi a twa mu wono so labor commission wono de panyifo anu wo da wo mo anu justice azuma edu kire mu a wo se asem na o mo ka ne de enya de anukuru bia wo.
2: In the case of industrial dispute, it is made up of strikes, work stoppages, and other industrial actions. There were 89 cases reported over the period. And within that period, we were able to settle all of them, so we attained 100% resolution rate. This resolution implies that the Commission's intervention halted the actions, prevented the action, or completely resolved the issues in dispute. After hearing and issuing directives, order, or ruling, the Commission has therefore contributed greatly to promote industrial harmony in the country. I also heard the Secretary General talking about from here the Commission not rushing to court. It is not the interest of the Commission to rush to court. That is not our interest at all. As much as possible, we go to court where they also flout regulation, the law. If you do the right, we can go to court. We only go to court. The job there will also not just grant us our wish, but it is only where we don't take the law into the context. We also look at the law.
1: Any a quoti a penimpa, embrubia etemo, National Labor Commission, one another woman, justice, asumedu.
3: Any abusia, yentisi matter is a mu, no wagin channel, Facebook, Fabitu, or Badom, 106.3 FM, YouTube, sa, and Chebekin KB, a day amount. Now, where your foot one, Aquama, 1 year, what be a numa, say ya cram cram numo, say ya by numo. 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
7: bundle.
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7: 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So.
6: Na dialing.
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10: Adam. I'm looking for Abena.
11: Abena, there's someone looking for you.
10: Adam, please, where's Abena?
11: Abena,
12: yes, ma'am.
11: Is this who you are looking for? Ah.
10: Madam, please get me Abena.
12: Please.
11: Della, for Abena Bra.
10: Abena. Oh, Abena. It's not Abena Rice. Can't eat any of that.
13: Abena Rice. And Nijin Kwa.
14: FDA. Ache, Jadi in Kratz, where you have to.
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4: As I'm for business, we feel be one.
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5: Old man, Obi na yere na ma.
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6: Walk away,
5: no one near to
6: you. You were pressing your
5: hope, and Shashi Shaniwa,
6: and Father Sung, we any so
5: our hope.
6: And one is a woody didicate,
5: and Santam
6: Shim, when you swap the whole clay.
5: Lay a number how padia,
6: be a better net.
5: So, what about the bridge of Kojo Tokran?
6: And look crowd the choir, be
5: a Bassam and Kenyan and won't pay me.
6: So, what did you make? Yes,
5: Matias,
6: I will draw your friend, sir,
5: manpower,
6: and none of them were. Jumasa branch.
5: Ena so ya kasi ya nwa domahin.
6: Mkuma senso.
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3: mama what's 5000 mati say dia waka as wo de maba me so say dia say eye etie no ye be enquiry me ntimi ka say me ntia me na wo nko ade maje atum
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1: it will be what you have $30,000. 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
2: Numbers are heavy. 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
1: Aye. 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
2: Ah,
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4: 1005
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4: 1005 plus 150 plus 150
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4: scan no so
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5: 50 CDs
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5: kono
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5: am o a mind dancing
1: yo
4: say 180 and no cast 30 no na 180
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5: Vita for so 80 cedis.
6: Vita there.
5: Vita for.
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6: Plus 80 yan ko e.
5: Ana me to one basin so 20 cedis.
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5: ferrum no so 50
6: 50 BM
5: ana 30 man no so 200
6: 200 BM yeah yeah we e chere we bia ni ho wonya ze
4: me nya 3260
6: eh eh chede na ko 5 no
5: and I'm a chop money in so and this day be at 20 cedis
4: and so
6: obaji day be at 20 cedis madam
5: madam and I'm back
6: we am bo minimum be obaji day be at 20 cedis oh
5: madam
6: what e man when I'm so what ha daddy obaji day be at 20 cedis
8: eh eh sir
6: oba pin for ha ha who go school do say mama
7: na watch e pray who go join 30 cedis
8: oh ah sure
6: na na sister not tell you of all this
8: na na
6: oh, what is that? What is that?
8: Sister, me hey, Afia.
6: Sister, Afia, how come you don't say mute you? Why is this?
8: Now,
6: ah, I don't pay the MD. I came home. Da da da da da.
8: Feed the baby. So I am. I said 20 cedis.
6: Now, say you know what we tell you so yes sir
5: 50 cedis me yan 50 cedis mama
4: one and yan 50 what you 20 one and yan 50
8: say
4: one
8: the one sam na aba na eh so so ama na yan 50 cedis
6: mama eh ama yeguma hudo pa
8: yan manko asasi so ha
6: ay
8: ya wo characters an kasa yegu
6: eh lady
8: na wey wey
7: me brew kwa me 20
8: ma o kasa na ma me brew panyi o tie kra se ah ababa we 20 cedis am
4: 20 no 20 na
8: me say a day
4: 20 na ye
8: 20 na ye
4: because what the full night kra 30
8: ah
4: full okay night yeah and yeah, you check here
6: why on your money yeah
4: and kra no what the 30 atufu abo na bia ne na be ko 50 eh 20 no no no
6: how Vivian aba come 36 years
4: na da bia o ko full sleep no to dia ne man say ni
6: cha ne bia o mchichi
4: no ko ask any na 30 wofu
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4: 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Se wo se wo ton sa de no krampa. 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
4: 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I'm a guest and I'm going to forget you now.
8: Why
4: do you not
8: pay?
4: How many prices
8: do you have to
4: pay? Are you for no? Are you? That damn high.
8: That damn high.
4: From ayi ayi
8: mede
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4: a ho kwa de na elfo
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4: ho no mu 50 cedis
8: wo hene
4: na se die ya mo bia no ma ko ganti
1: na se
4: ya
1: mo bia no ma ne se ya mo bia
8: no na se ya mo bia
4: no na se ya
8: mo bia no na se ya mo bia
4: no mo bia no ma ko ganti ho
1: ya
4: ano kwa 3 million SS for
1: one night.
4: One night. And the crowd's on the foam.
8: Ha!
4: Who does that have happened?
8: Hey, big mama.
1: Say, oh.
4: I didn't want to know.
1: Hey, what? And your candy and one, no. Who saw you?
4: I don't know. Why are you not sure?
1: Why are you not
4: sure? Why
8: are you not sure? That's
4: right. Who saw you? 500. And price.
1: I saw you more.
4: Who saw you?
1: Why are you not sure? I saw you more.
4: That's
1: why
4: I know you're 3 million.
1: And we're friend ready to. Who are banned? Why are you ready?
4: Ah.
1: Aye, obekire
4: ma. Ye media man.
1: Yeah.
4: Adwuma ma bi sam sam kola so ma so ma man ko ye investigation.
1: Oh ya undercover, Mr. Oda.
8: Undercover
4: na wo watu ni
1: undercover man why? Because now what? 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
4: Ah no kure, onu kure ni price no.
1: 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more banner number near 0508-148-378 and I'll 0243-006711 saloon services in England so yeah busumi what the weeks in the baby goom court na koko you would dear Cindy Rice ya mwa ade and una nano a year you call you said now oh I am patasia station go omo money e fine wow
9: ay me bon 50 cedis na mje 2
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4: 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In fact, a buami because Fraud Rice Cranker 50s in Menyaki to have
6: two
4: bons. That is a strategic,
6: yeah.
4: Okay, yes, yeah. We 20s in the Combama Monofufu.
6: Okay, I say, Oba
4: Nama.
6: So, where was your idea? Oh, more than a trap at us. Oh, my before over 1 year, you're not. Yep,
4: a modia, your cuss India, penny the penny.
6: Yeah,
4: Cindy, the entire friend is Cindy, and said, would you be out to a na bawo nim se to eh te sa kola no anya anya nufu mu no na wono ma no
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4: 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And the Mamma, wouldn't get
6: to me to him, Bibo. Papa, now, my medical assessment.
4: Oh, Paso, and a papa, no, and never point to
6: you. I'm ready, River Paro.
4: Nahima, and to Chocho, dear, the Abaya, a friend of Bedum Ghana.
6: Okay,
4: you sent a
6: free. Miss Low, Chocho near my pay, a just to be a wet way and be out of Panda Mart. Would do a year batching a total was sphincters, I will bring a be supermarket to be a mu a be war. What's up, PA? It was 0504555535 and I face 0551815388. I'm quite much and no na yedi 2 hours away a ye painkiller nanso ye num a plaster.
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6: Mm.
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4: Ukoto dwe onsa wa tipa wo tikase
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6: tututu
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4: ma syntax tank
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4: eno aduo ne yade ye ye no ye extraordinary
6: yeah ada na ka chemical no di
4: yeah ye fa na fragrant chemicals
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6: okay
4: me patesi awiama awia suru no
6: yeah
4: ana poto bibire nyadan amam sunsun tumi ntina no
6: okay
4: efi suru bo forma no wasan fa wa de
6: wa
4: ko hu se I think that tank is baby apida.
6: Da.
4: What do you want, Kasa? Examine. Now they're roaming about.
6: Yeah.
4: How to houses. Yes. Office to office.
6: Office to office.
4: Room
6: bank
4: to room.
6: Bank. Yeah.
4: I am telling you, nobody says a think that tank. What is baby apida?
6: Dabi, anointing was a friend. Was 0244-335-168. Buanyako Mawa online near syntexgh.com. Last show. Last show. Killer. Obewu last show.
4: Sir, Okoba Binia Kasa will be a killer of Yasurono.
6: Okay.
4: And when you know it, when you know, slow killer, be will show. Now, my dad, no, my papa, no, my so chee,
6: yeah,
4: me quay, and me a good valandemo, a good
6: yeah.
4: I dear back home, my pedro, we ask them, say, in tetia, sakasaka,
6: yeah,
4: and entontom,
6: okay,
4: and I say, a tafre,
6: yeah,
4: oh, moon cabby, you be wabato when you.
6: Helgobata,
4: parario,
6: yeah,
4: otemase,
6: say, tafre robodin, huh? Had also tafre robodin.
4: Your friend, I level fry.
6: Okay.
4: Because when one mutua or die.
6: Okay.
4: Different
6: no bro. Say.
4: Level fry.
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1: 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Now, some way the edika, editie, ne mwa jlam. 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
10: Nya adum ya huye.
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1: 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The old prices, no. And I or my year, no. Okay, young boy, now some name ni bring Jonas, young co.
10: Madam, my dear chin, was in a hundred dono. Me pay tax with fee any more. And then Madam for bar could be.
1: Mhm.
10: Yeah, didn't it? Madam for Miss Owen, the 1 year their own could be. Now I'm coming in a bar take hospital. Ni do ona ye kakra meti wo twen ya kan doctor ne ka say say say dey we free mu
1: sa keke
10: me pa chwan
1: anopa ne ho dodo no keke e na wo de ne call ye e di how many minutes
10: wo kan say ne ho wo kan say ne ho mfane na na me de me copy taxi e amafo we ne mo must me fa taxi mra na ba ko so ne me ye ne tin na ye de ne call hospital take me ko ne drive ni no de ne ko intimate wa na hospital yi nurse ni no e ka chere mi
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1: mhm
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6: otwa bi pa na pa wo kwa fa fa
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6: mhm itio
10: no me say make call if any say sports run when you be say sports run they say obe no man say obi aka bi sisi we no akwa kwedim atoko e no akwa kwedim to omunim omunim baby pote pa ono so eti
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6: Bray, yeah, fun for and for nini mpa yeah be show no. That is the only picture we have. Ebra, one of them kodu hospital honu a wje women. And umpo no sound for nino near wo. Bra Facebook, Mr. Yam one year wununa we a sam fashapa ya wuna busiano ha jene. 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
10: But 4 days ni na wu ye.
6: 5 days.
10: 5 days, okay. 30th.
6: Okay, and then that's when Jonas Mensah of house number number came to the KNUST police station today. Date in the ASR with a report that his former driver by name Baba came to visit him at Oforikrom and suddenly fell ill. That he was rushed to KNUST hospital same day, but was declared dead on arrival. And then now call. Brought in dead BID. He further reported that all efforts made to trace his family proved futile, hence informing police for assistance. Enti apostle for a see in one baba. Ah, ye can ne wa semi. Tonkrame we are say na assemble more nansa as an hour to power di wunu nipano. 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
15: 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Oh, what can I do? Oh, what can I do? Oh, not yet. The Juma, not for Chocolate. I don't need two members of the manager. That's a home on public. That's what the crowd not talk about. So I might be taking a little. I'm a member of the media because you walk on public. Oh, my dear. Let me drop a trim up.
6: So much trim up, Salvia, be that say. Hello?
16: Hello?
6: Me na fudi baby of refi.
16: Ah, your friend me usina body chan form ka se fra santi atwa gugu.
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17: 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Be man in edin him or the GDS any more door don't you ever can so on ye be an eye. All for winning, I may don't cry any rain in time where wooden quank quank tank or shrin and quank, quay be man or sinny baby be while a bath of fruit. And to me pass or ban an agin in the form, be man in yana said dear man, and I must
6: say. Hey, and so yet does say hello. Kafra. Right, hello.
18: Hello.
6: Do you baby of Riffy?
18: Yeah, no fresh after Africa.
6: Yo, Papa, ain't you?
18: Obano, nothing info. 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Nothing info. Yeah, nothing info. 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One thing is, ye ne papa. 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
19: Hello?
6: I'm a way. Yeah.
19: Hello?
6: Baby, I'm watching a media way. Baby, I'm a walk on. A one year seminal. My last one, I find out to me.
19: Hello.
6: Hello.
19: Good afternoon.
6: Good afternoon, middle old team. Baby, I'm
19: the prime Eric, my cousin, free Santa.
6: Two.
19: Baba, seven, not into a musabe, be free. Nanny pie, by issue, be a no answer. 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
1: ehu na wa kware so mo
0: enye ize they say what or the nobody be shame to me so me young ba yeah so it
1: I'm afraid they be yeah me hwe me big mama
0: so yeah
1: once we are query so
0: overall chef in charge
1: I sweet
2: doctor
1: come
2: babylon food
0: and see will be a doctor yento wadru what say
1: it edwardru faith homeopathic clinic baby ba kwa they share up pomodin I'm making sure say up pomodin no be bia every pay I said the bia ye no if we are saying that we can't share our problems, so we to do it. Say, agrochemicals, these weedy size pesticides, any chemical fertilizers, are you good and form a you know? No question back up here. We say, yeah, yeah, this are no buy no. The residues of these chemicals, you know, a could nip a dream. They could do nip a dream. Major organ are almost receiving these chemicals. Your liver. Your liver as the first chemical factory of your body and your kidney as a secondary filter of the body. Now, over faith homeopathic clinic, you're a gemre, a scanner, a screening, a check all these organs because these are basic organs. So, you need to be more. So, you need to be more. They are your filters, your body filters. Now, a dear back one, if I be born, I want to say. 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He said, well, your mouth delicious food, balance, come on. 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A DFN food metabolism. 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The drianina pro, a sabe would do ammoni pedia. No wonder, say, obedi, but for one or for obedi, we are not done so no bread. 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drug oral medication. I'm not for with them. We have to make sure so liver no, you cut an awarding. Liver no, you may dear, we demand a pump with the repair. A blue woman, any tree. 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
1: okay
0: we tin send the audios videos anything be a person who try the tray be ano we tin ya communicate with visual
1: yeah yeah yen send 0244 no
0: 0244 0244 58 58 38 58 59 59 0244 0244 58 58 38 59 59 afesu ko TikTok Faith Homeopathic Clinic you can communicate with us
1: okay
0: sanso na se ko Facebook so a Faith Homeopathic Clinic
1: okay
0: all the app handles no ko honum na ni ni kita
1: okay doc faka kaso eso ni ko
2: last Friday you ko baby see ya na presentation we busy as Faith Homeopathic Clinic ade na mo madam say no do so what is the secret
1: yeah
2: secret ni say so un kwa doctor faswa
1: o church say okay
2: na bo focus say mi say accurate diagnosis is a half cure say baby cry yare ni free bar na yare ni what say mo fa wi
1: yeah
2: if it says we hu ade proper tea e yin
1: ni kan
2: o be bre o be use a lot of processes into yare na si
1: yeah
2: but fit we party clinic o ba ho ina adaji ni screen ni pedia ni nyina from head to toe
1: okay
2: na yare ba ya na it comes with three different conditions one say physically when you see somebody you could see say the person is sick and you one and yare tina obi sucha it has emotional effects
1: okay
2: psychological so any effect on such a person so and when you come to faith you be particularly ina adaji ehwehwe all these conditions and the young sa conditions na wie no na fi ya sa hwehwe yare nu akosi ase nti hwehwe yare nu kosi ase wi a na fi ye be use homeopathy akwan no
1: okay
2: ye be show emotionally what is wrong with you psychologically what is wrong with you and sa na physically asa be hwe because once we o ha yare a wa kwa kwa for so many years en kono kwa na din a dem woni tri
1: yeah
2: 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area no and no now back faith homeopathic clinic e be take steps near the ahwehwe saw how no nyina na fi ya the homeopathy no no a any ensue ne do no me mum ya de to eta chema so na e we round tin ma 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
0: Evangelist,
1: say, what was it? Nay,
0: but you do. There be no sending acquaintance over.
1: Ah, okay.
0: Ada for Ada,
1: Ada investigation. Okay, I want point, young girl. Oh, my bed. Autopsy near the idea.
3: Autopsy, yes, sir. Or she flew through Kosu from the Mufrani screen.
1: Yeah,
3: a motology friend autopsy. And you'll be a woman and autopsy.
1: Why?
3: You'll be a woman yet autopsy.
1: The autopsy
3: nature said, what cock said, almost a few
1: more. Every time he shows you know where autopsy.
3: No.
1: Now, what about your French? I'm
3: not free, Mr. Maybe be a me, course of the program. Pajami, free, Mr. Bessie, from yes, what say, any yes, what on normal.
4: I'm coming back. Baby, I'm coming. See, I'm coming. It takes two to tango. You mean I'm sending what's in the palm of your hand? And when you're back home for a call, and I'm back home for a problem. Yeah, mommy. First fool is not a fool. Second fool is not a fool. But the third fool is a fool.
1: What you're saying,
4: what you say? Papa, be case. May I case? Now, Jimo, I'm condemning. I'm mad. I'm condemning. Obasa. Baby, I'm mad. I'm mad because I'm mad. Does now? I'm so afraid that you'll be telling me you're moving. Yeah, now I'm one of them. Ya bua ka sama ma bebre wo ni e kukra ye try but ye nti nyo ma bi asese e wo sa abrabo no hu wo life no how person plan no de bia me ka sa de so wo hu se ni obesi plan no life a de bia wo abrabo no be yesse aso bi na ye o but na wo na wo ye hu
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1: enti hu de o
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1: yeah endo yanko
6: Ah, see me the media to my bella me mami. Oh, my.
1: Yeah.
6: Media me wo maso.
1: Mm.
6: E chere se e ma ye wo ahoden wo tumi bi.
1: Yeah.
6: Se wo si so na wo ni be ma bi hia. Ye se ofiti ya, sa ware de nye fiti ya ne ware.
1: Mm.
6: Wo ni ni sign. E me bi case bi ba hasa.
1: Eh funny. A to re wo mo.
6: Case bi ba hasa.
1: Aye, my boss.
6: Bear money did not call restaurant. One more to one hour more. Bear or banner at Chia and Sika. Bear myself who are in a walk. Because all the Marcos all was ready and I'm a medi. But said, you are in a buyer and one watch on who know a more banner and Cassa Trianica. Bear myself who are in a home wow. And I can who say who be who. I'm a so dear Cassia Mabet also.
1: Say, dear baby, oh.
6: It's in your bear may be any and in the walk.
7: yo
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1: 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women's wave empowerment pacho enipa no do so ese mchem enti women must leave eya ma womani abepese omuye biribi ukura bibi ena woyo and then no person will advance ko wanim enti women must leave o person o join women must leave me pacho wada me the number way e to dwa wo de whatsapp yen sesi ya wo de obo high ten ye de wo ebeto so eya women must leave a man so chase yen so yet nasi. Sense women's wave empowerment now pa and a co woman must leave no. A 0598-990201. Chrotu baby nefren was CA. Na yen fawun to so. Women must leave. 0599. 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
10: Enyo anu no so ompini ma angu ameno. 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
1: She said, "Yeah, to be out here." And so she knew shop.
2: Me report no here.
1: Munia, we so many people soon here. And so she knew but as I'm full of business, we feel be more.
3: Shit,
1: I mean, why? Yes, I guess I never know. The Biani are doing for Frau. And so I'm on to be any. Oh, so be a dean say, and yes, some drain when you. Hey, yes, you got some bills. What way, dear? Make your comment na manchia view. 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Bills say, and stroke ra. 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

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I have prime sports. I have foreign tidbit and choir. 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
2: 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And Rantewa ni Mabawa wabini ye fra santememu, senior high school ahuduwa mu besia, abobo se mwa puarisa, ajia chinye mu do edia jia baso bodye. 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
3: Hey, welcome back to work.
4: Charlie, thanks, bro. Thanks, bro.
3: Malaria really knocked you down, eh?
4: Charlie, no joke. Hey. Fever, headache, vomiting, hey. Loss of appetite. I couldn't even eat my usual fufu.
3: You and fufu.
4: How we go do it?
3: I hope you got tested before the malaria treatment.
4: Oh, yes, I did. And thanks to Malatu, I kicked out malaria one time.
3: Sharp. Anyway, yeah. Sorry to ruin your excitement, but your boss asked of you.
4: Okay.
3: She says she has plenty work for you.
4: No problem, Charlie. Strength day.
3: You see, oh,
5: yeah. 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

0: emotion is. Climate change is the greatest threat. You mentioned AI, you mentioned nuclear weapons, pandemics, and a whole lot. Sweetest, which one of them is the greatest? We'll be waiting for the response.
1: 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And Rantewan and Mabawa Wabini Yefra Santemamu, Senior High School Ahuduamu Besia, Abobo Semua Puarisa, Adja Chinye Mudo, Adja Jabaso Bodia, and Kodabe Kamutra Bomwa Junesamwa Kasaku Kodroso. 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
6: 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We are all converging at the entrance of Kumasi Academy. Walk through the principal streets of Kumasi to celebrate Kumasi Academy. Some schools give you an education. Kumaka gives you a foundation of life. Akunini nimdie. Akunini nimdie.
7: Charlie, you know you. 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
7: Minya, meji bio.
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10: Upo bisyan, na wusentia, enu na utimidi huwa huwa hu. 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

Okay, 42 minutes after 4 on your radio. It's 104.5, the frequency motion live, yeah. And yeah, Dumbi, and in the Dadum Jr., the Reverend Emmanuel Dadum Jr., is in charge of God Word is Wisdom International Church. And yeah, Dumbi, a few questions made in there. I drew the August, was made a toss of my coma, come here, and send it. I drew the decay of some coma, come watching. There is a man of grace. I don't boast many women. Any Kingsley or Tammy, I'm a good friend. Sure about because it's just in your match. You may run in. If it's a break up, Miss Ever call. I don't want 06.3 FM. And I'm in transa. Answer no, see, I'm not the only here. Be a say, see, I say my pomodi. I get the own same school, some of them bonnie. I didn't know. I'm a depart. And you're the opebia. So be produced by Shandy Van as your man for the weekend. It's a Gideon Nana called Brian Boa Shandy Van as your man for the weekend. The best gospel DJ in all the 16 regions. The best entertainment show and host. Adumbi. Maybe I made you a day. It takes the grace to bring you this far. As long as Frankie's Eleanor, Kwesi, a free year, such a new of your

0: Adama. 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You're my fine. 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January now, cross all them 31st. Now, come on, pie. They're here on Zankai. My baba Sean crying. I did so for penny. Or that God. When once I was raised up, but now so in an Reverend Emmanuel Dadum Junior. Many will come. I want to soon open in patch or seven crime. I'm a Juban Chef. Him,
1: you also do open your head here.
0: No, I'm pumped to sing.
1: Oh, yeah, I'm not. You did you?
0: I'm not. I'm not. Cry. You rabble somewhere tossing what chimney. 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
1: ena kwa mechia wa chie fo nyina mechia God's Word is Wisdom Chapel International sorry man nyina mechia kumatu man nyina watu kokoso enso mechia no so kukra afi mechia ubia. Offer. I come back from my say, so we shall dear call at the end, not a Maya. Bible said, I did show on your main Samoa, who says, you know, my new power. Your reason for everything. Rick, we are your program, Castile Power. Sorry, dear, that's what I said. God chose you for a reason.
0: God chose you for a reason.
1: Yes, God chose you for a reason. John chapter 15, verse 16. Everybody I'm praying Jeremiah for nothing. Everybody I'm praying Moses for no reason. Only power ultimately. Everybody I'm praying without no reason. There's over numerous or thousands of spells anywhere. Oh my million. Now so for what? And everybody select excellency. What say Jeremiah say? That means there's a purpose for you. And it's a baby who to be called on the 31st of December, not a man more. There's a vision. A rabbi baby, a prono amount, I want to be more. Or in his own time, he's going to make things beautiful. And she said, and nay, and you might call Radimian Memoir, who said, Bosh, I know what that was, Amano, Nasabri Dura, a Bayam and I, we are seeing now. Michel Bion Christ and Brennan Quetry. There'll be 6 o'clock and Abama will be an radio. But Baku be so bad of power with the money. I believe in the messages of God. Ubian Yang Crashe, a Rade Ebeye. Amen.
0: Ubian Yang Crashe, Rade Bayampa. Amen.
1: Amen.
0: There's any that's all of her.
1: Any that's all of her. Any that's all of her. Any that's all of
0: her. My Abomu Mukra.
1: There'll be a more Abomu Mu because Rade Afabu on Roberto.
0: I don't know how many you didn't come up here. Now, because I say, you're the same inner you. So, you're a duplicate. Now, I'm going to talk about my head. Now, I'm going to say, you're going to point to any papa.
1: Radisha, Sunday, no, come on, you did, you know, not a church, let's say. The two you, not a church, let's say. Ah, I didn't see any papa, I call Baba, my name would be, now I say, any papa from. Any puppy bread is a Yahoo on the bear radiant in the Bassa Radio. According to the book of Genesis, chapter 17, verse 1, Rabbi Castle Abraham, Minority, Nancy, yes, and above me. But only Nancy Menimle, and not let's say, a Rabbi per se, a big conclusion yet, Abraham Nancy and him. Come see, come, sir, and the daughter of the French, me, Messier. I said, no, what's your name? Super in Colo, yet the bear radiant, and my young radiant. Anybody who are complaining, you know, Radian and Tim Timmy, the nurse, me, when you're ready to me, and you know, correct. Ning and I say, and then what you say, what's not only a young son for time, Rabbi. And she must have said, you what's here, would Jimmy, you know, my Rabbi who said you who sit here, who pee up on James Walk, my young who said you who sit here. So I started them, I was so by myself, who pee up on here. Next, Subaya would done a dinner for that, who you close to me, about the Rabbi who ye. And to the American, you know, say, you must be you. Don't betray you. Don't betray you. Said the old channel, yes, sir. Well, Radin, no Radin Shira. And Koswanya Keshima, Radin Shira will be here.
0: My name is Sawi Obia, we are motivation speaker. We are marriage counselor. We are Obia, Osayas of Penny Pa, we are Pibo 4. na ɔde mɛsrɛ wo bebre na yɛ mu bebre abɛma bu sɛdeɛ wonim no wakɔbɔ mpae so onyankopɔn yɛ obi a ɔyɛ mpaebɔ tiefo a ɛmu bebre na nwinwin te sɛ deɛ ɔka sɛ 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
1: Reverend
0: Emmanuel Dadom Junior. Thank you so much. You know, and you're doing me. 53 minutes after 4 years. I'm not sure when you're money being there. I'm not here. I've been a rice and money new. And a dear Bussian in a baba, cooper, pepper. Bringing families together 1 meal at a time. I'm more cable seeing in a boom. The cat to turn a car will croak it to a room. Hey and then nimu just a free person and also be a near near monikos yaman and then the brown rice and down and the jollof fried rice plain rice and the edia near and cookie yepa money has over choosy quality taste and yam mubia and got to mubia mobile near dear woman but it was simple man after whoopa and the yard mamba my area how cry Soon we'll be empire, dear Bianca.

weekend you be or yeah wedding engagement party ana you yeah do your call be so ko ja se busua so ko ja se nanfo so e be ha di ni ko he bi no farm am for far say yeah wedding engagement ring ni 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building after the Puma filling station at you gonna at you had a couple of fiat at 9 a.m. to 5 p.m. Saturday 10 a.m. to 5 p.m. the money is 0207 443500 0207 443500 and 0546140326 Madia Koko he and you see a dear bones and I said a PSE Massica Krabby, eh? Eden Pacho Adarma. We young crank red Jumana, we will be a Jumana. Nothing no business of Peso Fia, say now 3 months. So Adarma, Modi Amen Fanqua Manti and Castle Community Bank. Enco Cromway or branches a bear one. Bet me a quack, Odisica Semu Jebia. I win your problem, ya. Linia Mantima and Castle Community Bank. Emu ya branches ukumasia. Ya ukeje tia keo haya.

Yeah, move money anywhere. That service can be me. I could be a West Union. Any chilling up person. Don't seem the baby. I'm more bossuma so she can buy salary loan. I was scared to make ready for. Susu sunga kanga kani and yesu sunua. I'm purpose. I'm on interest. I'm crazy. Yeah, tumpo free mo. I'm micro finance loan. We're a queen here now. Greek loan. And I've a transport loan. We are. But some of you are kind. Savings account. And yes, you soon anger some accounting. Be on the bad dachi here. I'm ready and chain. But him say, yes, sell on a buy. Be on the need to sell a winning in an injapa. And the brunia, baby. Brunia, baby. Christmas account. And now, my friends, you see, I was the KB opposite to her. And the age, mama, one now. The money is 0501-290952. 0201-0501-290952. Genuine partner, new. I'm and so I need to turn the crack. I want to say, money, PPS, on some customer pharmacy. And guess how I got to a mosquito coil? And guess how I got to mosquito spray? Catch on, so I got to Sasu mosquito coil and any spray. Come on, my brain. Yan Tuntum cry. A bomb by. If you want, son, into Gobina. A multiply. A more catabia. I want to saw a number of my name from. A big young coming here. And Cardiapa. It was 750 milligrams. Or 300 milligrams, 165 kg in the money is 0501-454462 and a 0T46-8647-19. So be important, but stand you on it. Gideon Nana Kabrewa, and all the social media team, supported by Benjamin Darling.

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3: Ene wo be hia ABA Herbas.
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3: ABA Herbas.
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2: Walk away,
3: no one near.
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3: awaho,
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3: and santam shim
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2: a be a better net.
3: So what about the bridge of Kojo Takrano?
2: And look crowd with the choir,
3: a be a summoner Kenyan and whoop him.
2: So what did the American yas say?
3: Aha, Matias,
2: I will draw your friend, sir,
3: manpower,
2: and none of them masabrante
3: na so ya kase ne wodo mahin
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3: ubehunu ABA Herbal Center
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3: praya in
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3: ABA Herbal Center
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And then the affable. The number is 0501 45 38 69. 0501 45 38 69. And I'm for where soon pews, right? 0544 338 042 0544 338 049. As I said, dance it, yes. Abra one holding. A BS cow, but two men so young name, a paddy suit dying. So they bear that chassis. Dinia Rockstars Building Product. Totti Dinon Zahwadium. Rockstars Building Product. Aye, what are you tied for Junction? Achimotan Salem Road. Gonna ask your baby. Head office in the what tied for Junction of Achimotan Salem Road. Gonna ask your regions, baby. You order 16 regions near. And Dinam Dia, no mama is a air friend. The ancient baby a burner. Cototon, you're my panina. Oh, but so sit down, what dear, what fair. And our structures are better more that here. Materials ni here, pa. When you're the right materials up. Achibiasem. 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The best solution in your ammo. A costing solution. The ceiling, no warning in the episode, your beer. Once I won, why a motomoto sacolato. Yeah, what's the long sound control near the engine? I'm more review. The project and bear completed here. I ain't in my one thing can't cancel electric castle. I know I'm here, but you should fear near the end. And he said, I better have one more fear. No, I just say near the engine. I'm on the high electronic cars materials near the engine. High quality one electronic materials. It's not a journey at the end of a problem. Biama. I didn't come for Rostars Building Product for Mount. You're gonna have a beer. Now, money be a 0544 338 042. 0544 338 042. And a 0501 45 38 69. I'm doing what dance, my name is Kingsley. I'm on me, Kingsley of Kingsley Jane. Long time knows my brother. I try the pearls, you do what dance, I try to Rockstars for Adaroma. Media chedi amao achedi ya ade afio nyankopon ho chedi pa media ma wi achewa de pa e ba cho restaurant ne chobas amadia restaurant chobas efie ani obibia. I check your spices, oh! I check your dendy.
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Northern spaghetti ana. E another spaghetti season powder. And it's all another sanasa spaghetti. I must still need jollof fry season powder ni biana. I still need jollof season powder. 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Ko jomans baby ya benya achedi season powder ni bin. 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Oko kaje tia gate 11 na. Store number F3410. Store number F3410. And I friend number siam de mama wi. 0244-831-897 at the holy mosquito spray and then the coin in Abba. See, I cried a sound of repellent. The other best round sound. I sank a chatting in road for him. And spend your 300 milligram, 400, 600, and 750. You know, yes, you care about Tumbia. And in different Tunko money at the end. Umpe Babina. Now, holy mosquito spray and then the coin Abba. And crying at the phone call to do. And I press 03220-376203. I tell you, I'm going. Nobody, I'm about to spray them. I can 15 minutes time. And son of a boy, don't call Mansi Ria Bank and son of Nunsian Boya Cartoon 106.3 FM. I am Mansi Community Bank. Is he a queen in pa? A Mansi of Wasamenda Gana Fonina, I mean Chechamina. On Yankopon, the Akobosuma, Kunga Trimu. FDI Amansi Accommodate Bank PLC. Your numbers in here 0501-646414. 0501-646414. And it was 0T472013. Amadia and Tuakrum, the one head officer of branch over here. Mansi ordered the turnover at the Bia Awa in Quantanina. And then see a coacher, Kobacha Matikrum near her. Oko Roma here, a court station. Asem your campus wana. I hold you after engagement no pokuare. So for like new transport terminal. And so Kenya grow. I go PM or man so Kenya grow. A new branch and no. A beer brand for cra. I want man so Kenya go. And the more I'm see Ambra Kenya go. Brand new to be I won't quantify all the time no. About Kenya grow. But yeah. And the commercial loan. Buying a kiosk or sell private workers or pension loans. Microfinance loan here, then you know, so you here. A Kia phone cost savings in the current. I buy 40 and over years in him. Got www.amansi.com. I'm for birthday wishing fame. It's a special birthday.

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I brass you look at 2 months or 6 minutes. I'm a team, young bomb watching the Asia on the same platform, the same vibe with the same stars.

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1: obi ya boa Fantam from here and Maria see a jaddy cassia and bro. When I see the PSC and come MTN, was he is him no? And the intentem so not just what download the oh my MTN app, so not for a seamless in a year. Thanks to you, computer clinic. I have Sabia, Sammy Cassia, and you do any chirahua. Uber corner Fidian or Honaja, Yasho, come on, Cherubi, I didn't win you now. 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
3: 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They say, roads and highway 4, they should finish a bridge because, see, there, it doesn't see a
1: bridge. And I say, no.
3: Yes, you see, by now, a bit weaken the structural integrity of the bridge. And the car, like you say, we so far, so are, it be a bit in your house, Abba.
1: Bridge, you know, crown. 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
6: e be hu your results and san ya kwa ko choose e school sin intie no e yamaye yen as students ne yamaye but since yen tie as student ya e bia me ankasa me hu me results me nim say ah course ya me kwa ko yen ni results ni e fa but menya sa school ni is
7: me fair am say results ni ba san ya choose ya nje say ni better than say you choose answer na results number.
8: Boa ma ohun result anya you know the school say school way there maybe category B school way there for me or category A school way there for me.
4: And we are at the show for Nibia Ma Christy Academy. Emra kwadwo mensa Abraham Fawoni kane a ifre no ba fem ne woni kane a atumota. Ya dum ne kane ase fun woni risk so on. Ains was woni kane a crowd be aduma. What is some maga na kwakwadua ma ene nam so chia. Woni adisu afo no twetwe nkomo na assistant headmaster Emma Ma Christy Academy enso kasai.
9: Selection ne dem say da form boko one thing is be dey ready as say in call and me try and ya pre inform me more about schools no nti obi aba no nim school be den oko nti o ma select class na mo ba I think the only challenge I have find see schools no because most of them are based on the A and the B schools and we are hoping say o mu nyina so benya A and as A B schools
0: assistant headmaster. I want in a school. I friends of my Christie Academy. What I know. And I don't care. I want to check you. You do an hour for the bizu. Oh, many are pretty.
10: First banana you choose to make resource nearby now. When we say be a post you banana eco school, you are posting eco school, but a fena, yeah, baby choose into your name say be a dear Aqualani Penno and Obenya and as we, but I have first time in Tina. The Yenche said, yeah, no, so because
11: we now move here some what you know, eh, yeah, but eh, there are your experience here, a fena, but Mrs. Say, yeah.
12: My and I think, sir, I know you're the best because first, no. Which was school no a school so no or more choose so but onim ne resource no near when ya no could choose school say high a beba no nothing parents ne bebre but we no a daho school soon in so near into well share or performance now the amount of school.
0: We are who for the bit of a bono or match a chunk more than some atujano and bobri who's that woman and a yapao
1: eh umtia
0: and anufia dynamic come down for
1: be
0: Madam Fubia on our first school, akakraka kakraka kakraka na fei.
1: Na fei.
0: Resource ne baye.
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0: What do resource na ni bo ni mosi Jesus na unia collapse. Wari.
1: Ese. Sukuzo fire no ne so he na nsunsu anso ba na mfa.
0: Go go go go go go.
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13: anybody who

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3: Yeah, endorsement. Every schools are all running in our now. If you can't hold your power for 2 minutes, then that's the education minister and answer so I for say, on here now, one city committee here. I was your copy, I bet you have one. I just answer me. I did no qualify room. I bet you that I'm my own.
4: Wait, hey, a penny pa, Uncle Crossu call me. Yeah, you know, say one now, one mukuno. Your friend Enoch Nana Jetria Nene and our tea.
5: 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Naked Cassia, but one you go so I can kind of edema on a yaqua anymore. Now you're the any age room and send me a chassia, Boba, and then you'll be better. Say, Boba, one more fast chassia, the service you are not to send your cartoon show. Now I own another NSA. Won't we are similar than announce what anybody. When we trim our Miss Wamangana. 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Why, for Bible, and what they ever promise. Ah, not just what Gurang. Eh, I promise for my woman to be truthful to my Ghana, my motherland, not for big guest here. Setting in a college, I shall quite, I said, some of Puma will be more wrong. If you guess, no more tricky shot, now face can say bam. Now, Uncle Brane Pine Bonatas, or the castle from Panas, I mean, as we come there is a degree. Cash, one man, and Scapa will get the trip from your funeral for no month for Aaron at the San Chatra. It will meet your mom's in Cabaya, if about come and come on the Abosom. 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
5: 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What is you are? Walk out womb, who's up on your cocoa, young cocoa. 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So, what point you be out, or turn up near Cassay upon Chenam? Nothing you be out of a pair, a baga. And it did. And it did. Was there? I didn't get the assurance. And our crown so wouldn't. Na te se obi te se mi amini a French man ya opekra bi. 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
7: Wo tin se Ghana ha ye wo emra ebo bi bia ho kan. 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Obi bia o de apun sa be kan abo tin na obi I'm going to go to the house. I'm going to go to the house. I'm going to go to the house. no less than 5 years in jail and after 25 penalty in jail. There was but Ghana was the way I'm for full boom time by Mukun or Kra. I mean in Tokyo or Kra every time I know my normal. Those two animals, they have a soul. Anything as a wolf, yeah, or better say, come back, you go, go, go. And yet, come on back, say, or Pamini Pacuno, come on in, Kanira, say, Amira, Ubia, Batia, ah, William, no, Mr. Limino. It's down city, the same system of war, or Tao, yeah, or crap in Jim Sanitan, and come with your name, or crap in Sabi, they're almost two tickets because. Or can we have to do because on Thursday we can't be able to do the Nano, the Baba Chuni Ranizia, and after Baba Chuni Ranizika, Eddie Pugger, the brain. Anything there was someone in our
1: own. Oh, Penny, I don't know, I say I'm not a court movie. When your court gets all, and yet Tribunal Court,
5: Supreme,
1: and your High Court, and your Appeal Court, whatever your cost law. As for my court to Batine, Supreme Court, someone Manumia with Debbie Bia Mobile Moro Cramis Arikrano, Supreme Court to Shamra, and Fatabon to my pump and say, Quare, Yanagan, I disabia to Chunkomafan Samuel.
4: And Jamwani Cramai would do a real monomagidin. Only a pet for a reason, almost a security conscious animals.
8: And what's your movie, Bibiamu, a mukum in Jamwani, a modom no Cramine or Cano.
1: Ghana this year be the 9 artists be much room so be a corner dear no don't post no you be in the year no as I will be see now we bring social media na Ghana Libya or 4 years and Malawi was a white now we interview one day with Malawi students no when we didn't come as I just have one no back was oh my test is Ghana more than is that one to meet and I'm sorry we didn't make that one thing with Krumano you have almost almost a dear man I'm part of that why wouldn't I'm pro
5: Can't be. Offerty 40% discount woman ti na just when you born from pa MTN isim no download na janya wo die thanks to your computer clinic obi o ko kwia no so ma saman kese kwa no so ko e bia o nya na ya de saa 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
12: 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Beyond that, ube dru ye secondary level la. E wase nka health insurance ke koba na. E mebi ye tuminak eka kodane cash and carry. President ya decide se. Ye all kapi ye national health insurance levy no. Ye eka you on Sikasem ye Ghana Medical Trust Fund ye Mahamake. 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And basically these are the things we are doing in intervention as far as healthcare is concerned.
9: Asantemantemu suafo aye Dr. Frank Amoako hene ne ene tegue na desima ma ye jine anusune ensema udu ya buwabu wano ewa asantemantemu ni ye di bogre muankepuni mantem adom ene ni nuya asempama mantem duinsi ya nina asu TB no ye di ACA adwenpa hene kofima insa adwenepapa na papa ND wani mkani midi wabri mwadaruma mwiso muankepuni mantem no ontuwa osu mnosu
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11: Ekiki me say. 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Ah, now won't say Kojak PNF toothpaste. 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
0: 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Na wo ye de ni?
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0: 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How free him?
1: Me free Salt Pond.
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1: Yes, Central Region.
0: 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Okay.
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0: 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Na esumbe mu na wo.
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0: Oh sir. To them kind of no. Oh. Oh sir, are you headmistress?
1: Madam Zainab.
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1: Yeah.
0: O busu ni ana.
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0: 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Okay. Na wo ankasa wo ye nwum tuni.
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0: 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Ah no eye category a.
1: Islam and patriotic songs. My name grandma Dr. Kwame Nkrumah. 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
0: Oh.
1: Yeah.
0: Ade bra wo ya fan ke be bon nyum nyina. But we san bada foforo.
1: All right.
0: 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Din ti ma wo ba na ne ye. 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
0: 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A 2% pass it through.
1: Yeah.
0: But my mouth ample time I'll be team there by
1: here. 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
0: Anyway, na city free hey, eh there na wetin so adwum we.
1: Yes, me dika me ma etie phone nyina me chie omo. Bebe me don masese o ma bedwe ne yen. Na abrabo mu experiences a.
0: Okay.
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0: the line no ho no na se
1: original no no na wa build say bi wa me nti me build am ikwa ku ra studio no
0: me
1: bi yes so that is how it is. Obiane ne.
0: Etu hunu se nwum so your talent. And I say sub talent.
1: Yes, I am a talent and I'm asan yesu at university so akam.
0: What says you nwum so university? Etu na wo kan adwun to ku ho university?
1: No, me study music appreciation.
0: Okay.
1: Yes.
0: Okay.
1: That will UCC.
0: I don't know choose you say what dey no be na capella nko.
1: Oh, me their rhythm a beat in so. Yes. Me hear their beat so but on say beat no ye wo types a boko a ene enwom ne asem na wo ka na befa yes because me ka se ade a meme hu obi te hu ne se e ye too excited am I too excited na asem ma aha e wo as you know
0: enwom no
1: yeah unti unti na most of the time na ya na me ko ni se
0: okay
1: yeah
0: what onyo 10 years what ko program do say
1: oh programs in the ya na most of the time e wo ya sorry ni mu yes, me nyan say like outside Islam.
0: Okay.
1: Me kai say Dr. Kwame Nkrumah nyum no na me perform me wo on 2017 Kwame Nkrumah memorial lecture e wo Lagos na me perform in front of Samia Nkrumah.
0: Okay.
1: Yes, and e kanka no mo ye ba beto aba in 2016. Ye to aba
0: 2016.
1: 2016 no ntie ko omo ye religious groups. Yeah, I know omo invite religious groups into no. Yeah, I had that platform any ma sorry for ni be echo.
0: So if you na ko ya, obi a person wey interview o Ghana hai. 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
0: okay
1: the way ana o sitia dada na o ye man krofo nyina he is still there
0: okay
1: so we need to

0: remind people of God. We are saying yedding and call for a Lucy Hope wa Brabo. So we just need to remind them. So okay. Nyame does all and he can do things for us.
1: Okay. When muna obeda o massive if you say 10 years,
0: yeah.
1: Jenny ewo nyum two muno. And yeah easy. Cause sister T Bakuan Ujay. Nenyum swear the power because your voice. But to Bakuno. Say producer semu say skasemu untimi hu say studio won so no kwa wan tria no mo pena a chi no gya nwum tu untimi hu 10 years dey why ade pa ha mo na be da o mase so mo timi a hwe chi a mo be du ba be wadui
0: ay me da se na se dey listen dey also
1: listen bo keep people na be san ba
0: bi keep people okay me wo Mualim Lutfu Rahman a o wo kokobin yes Nuzwat Abadoy yes of Penny Bako e wo hono me ame maame ehn sisi o UK me chiano and me wo me guys we mean to me wo bi ade yes me was a lot of people a o mo show and me an kasa so me da me so me ho ase say me maame ho kwai na dia na eti me mu yes me man fa an share me ho na ma work it on na epie na
1: okay
0: no onono de Ayub Majid Yusuf
1: okay
0: yes
1: wanka sanka sa wo ya tribe ben
0: me ya fantini
1: ampa okay waka
0: yeah.
1: Na okunu so e
0: ono so ya fantini
1: ono so free ho a
0: ye na ifi ya keep salt one yeah.
1: Oh okay
0: yes okay nti ono de onono kameme de no nti eshim
1: e de na catch it for us say o mo
0: and recently Mr. Jenny Mbwating
1: I was you your first follow and na o yade bi
0: or Germany sister Mariam o mo do so
1: we dey say na kwasi yade bi e won status or the towards wow pass give ya drop for number o wi na na yimo aye ma
0: azigi
1: and I won him azigi da ye I told you, I don't know what you're saying. You're saying you're saying you're saying what's me chat to o catch a Ghana for near for here outside
0: cuz
1: your Facebook ti o mo here on the door so TikTok on susu ni see chi obi here
0: nyame wo ho they are not honum dadada no he still there
1: okay
0: but wo to enwum na wo dey strempai bo free nyankopon ho work on yourself
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1: okay yeah that was CP said this short notice you to me e buy am running no so but faso bebre beba so
0: inshallah
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0: no
2: eh o se me ma no ko school no because ye come show in terms of education no ade no
0: o se
2: ma no ko mo me ma no ko mo
0: your big judges on your Muslims
2: at tenacity adwene ni wo kasa o tye adwene no
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1: okay
0: ye be celebrate 10 years anniversary on the 29th of November
1: okay
0: but ye be lunch anniversary on the 27th of September
1: okay
0: this next month
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0: ho yes o mbe property enso e wo prempe assembly hall
1: ah okay
0: yes
1: anya no ani ju ah okay prempe mum enye park na so
2: okay park on
0: assembly
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1: enti wo no sese no wo se obi for party abeko
0: oh yeah
1: but number na and obi so be here studio so amajenim won fra number na
0: exactly
1: so promote won so promote
0: me pa chon enti me number na ye 0546 550011
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1: That's right.
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1: O boy adwuma.
0: Papa papa.
1: I enter so awari na beba so.
0: Oh yes.
1: The boy were them pay.
0: Amen.
1: So live in college.
0: Amen.
1: You ever do faith homeopathic clinic? Had in chair some cocoa from your CEO. Prophetess Dr. Elizabeth Asare Boatemaho. 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Faith homeopathic clinic e believe say. 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
0: there
1: 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The only thing you can do to the liver, ADFN, liver transplant. Liver transplant, me know what I say. And then I'm £400,000 sterling. I buy a CKM with 20 billion.
0: Hey, it's a bit of fear.
1: Now, why not time says, can I know when you say, can I say, you can say, and you think of faith from your partner, like, yeah, bah. Say, you can say, nine and church, you can say, or does any be any banner, also, sir, who bet me the 300 Ghana cities, and now far who dear fear, dear, who bet him the less that will become put him the 100 cities. No, the abet, Nayari, sir, a dear Nanka, a lifetime danger, I bet me a universe as far as he's on, not the 100 Ghana cities, Abedin of Napomodi,
0: no call,
1: what to all we heading, Miss Row, Branabe screen in Nibby. know the state of your health. 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
0: AB.
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0: okay
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0: now to tell you
1: sir condition unkwa echo to high blood pressure what you only high blood pressure bear robber in that to bearman keke but who nips here dear to my bearman into me near juma no we're dressing oh quote juma could you grab and read when yamma woo so show you any pedia ah what dear sir tadia odi pina na fe o pressure no
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1: 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10 million be kan ho che che say enio ma e din ko fo ko ariem le that's what we say in free up and uti fa number no
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2: sir enya wonwa
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0: Yeah.
2: 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Ade e friend of procrastinate e moto wo.
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2: 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59 58 59 58 59 58 59 58 59 58 59 58 59 58 59 58 59 58 59 58 59 58 59 58 59 58 59 58 59 58 59 58 59 58 59 58 homeopathic clinic wasa ye bedo wasa pa
0: mesu da sipi
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0: Mosua for sure 104.5 FM wiase mu sem suni ne ne ye be di nkomo bi owura bi se wa gine ni suo santamfo na nya no asem na yasem ama sisi de aboro ne sokra na ye be ko hospital ama me no a oba ha se 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
1: 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to tune the wall so auntie a jaw set and not crown with the amount we patch out what they said they say ye said can you put me da
0: papa
1: can not add the pa
0: it's only what that
1: and it's in gabia elite
0: that's a
1: me die
0: ah what tell me we are crack
1: oh me car yeah I'm watching us
0: ah who call you man
1: me die I'm saying not add the what that no that's what we're doing now we're going oh and I'm set when I'm to two one so when I'm y'all be one so bra pesca it be saying in the phone to me now but 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
3: Who is the greatest of all time in football?
4: Do not say!
5: 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What a five champions league. You want to know?
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5: Tell me.
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8: 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Oh my God.
9: No, that shit. You two they lie. Eh? Now they same stew when they use Google letters and then they go put them for top.
3: In music.
10: Are you busy? Forget everybody. Yeah.
11: My guy.
10: But you're going to judge. Put some respect on the goat.
11: On the goat. The only goat I know lives in Tema.
10: Every year, we they give to you back.
3: So who is the goat? Though we may disagree on who the goat is in football, music and jollof, Alumobitis always brings us together. 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
4: 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We'll be waiting for the response.
3: 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The Battle of Brilliant Ideas is back. And Rantewa and Mabawa, Wabini Yefra Santemamu, Senior High School.

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Question day. Any question day via. I have prime sports. I have foreign tidbit and qua. And your deep brevo. The Akotis Eka. 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
1: Ya.
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1: Ya twa ni din.
0: Okay.
1: Where the sad of war, a good jammy masson.
0: Papa, what's any pay? I do.
1: I sad of folk with jammy coming, mammy, a cock. May papa answer our counsel or cock, Zia Janka.
0: Hey,
1: Brabet to a man, I'm saying,
0: I
1: want to my
0: median.
1: He said, the old feminine, my
0: family, that. Oh, kafra wati
1: mate.
0: Kafra. Now, one gas, I will be my own. Oh, be my pa. It's out of war, jammy had much now. Committee better say na your trans we are yet the fair never about to draw.
1: Yeah,
0: any baby, you be sure.
1: Yeah,
0: about to draw.
1: Yeah,
0: because my damn for Doctor B, a mammy with a craddy. Tatanam of Fox FM. Now, oh, I know your SMS. Now, over here, no, I see you. I'm so doc. My damn for no, my mammy and husband to FM's was it every day. We say the bad 7 in the coy.
1: Why?
0: If you are, yeah, yeah, did you hear bones? I see my mena, yeah, I feel like you know.
1: What the dumb number sign?
0: Because the first time I grab the court, I cried it. Now, come in, you have a crown, I mean, cook room, mums you. Yes, I'm crying. No. Yeah, they acquire more bachet.
1: Yeah,
0: more bachet.
1: Yeah, you'll be more hard.
0: You'll be better.
1: Almost two, your friends say, if you are down, how much?
0: I'm
1: going to do Saturday. I'm
0: not part.
1: San Ashen Bay.
0: Yeah.
1: You will be moon so almost by Friday. San Ashen Bay. To who are you, Tim?
0: O time wa pese yen kron
1: kono ya
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0: no kure
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0: What dance he bedded me hopa.
1: May you hear the dominion man who has some cacra.
0: Okay.
1: Now, son, I fed the yard to I and Samus.
0: Okay.
1: Your friend is a moon, some shall tell you where you call baby.
0: I'll call a executive meeting. See you with meetings,
1: sir. I wanted them to him for bracket.
0: Debbie,
1: until next week, you can boy some region. I'm a bragging him.
0: Advice if you want them. Meeting. Vice president.
1: If you want them, yeah.
0: Okay.
1: A Prophet Dr. Joseph Mensah, your dominion man, my catch was in Nigeria.
0: Yeah.
1: May they be amigusu American? Nay, you see him with dinner, one seven America. And my catch was, don't joke with my medicine.
0: Oh, yes.
1: Medroom friend, Yagro. I'm watching it trying.
0: Papa.
1: bema wo so ya 1 minute 2 minute 3 minute 4 minutes 2 seconds 3 seconds 4 seconds bema akoko ho cheche no
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0: 0555 okay.
4: Oba, how many weeks in here?
5: If I show me by 3 days.
4: Over to me, you know, smash and walk us.
5: Me by a car 1 month. 3 days now, 1 month.
4: A car 3 days now, 1 month. There problem now, the bar.
5: Bachel, my buyer, when you're 8 years, if you watch, me deliver problem and a bar.
4: And I live on a hano.
5: A hano, I'm at an echo hospital at check. The drone man, I'm an enemy, so I saw if it's a drone, a cray, the abuns, a lip, and a sampidan. It's a work a cray, I'm giving you Prophet Joshua means
4: Joseph Mensah.
5: Joseph Mensah, rather. Oh, Mammy Drew. Or come me home in our children, no Mammy Drew. But they call ya, make a coma of Franny. Yaman, I'm the so, Mamma Juma, a drone eating, as long as crying.
4: Dear, and who's a libano, a buyer who has made an 1 year. Who has made any 6 months? On who banned the end by how many years?
5: Banned the banned the fire. Are you here 1 year?
4: 1 year, you know, one money, bra. By Oba Hana, a mound drone. 1 month in Yanya, I got 3 days.
5: I got 3 days.
4: The difference are the one who eating a mow can't be in the one who chilamu ye.
5: A coin. Me and Cassa, the moon yang, and I'm sweet mammy who need a yam, the buy the pier one, mammy. Also kind. The band is an umbrella for the mammy. And I'm so cool, he moja na a cloth and I added that black me grub of Franny Trima, Cabernam so much.
4: Ah, no more jar the Danny Trim.
5: Eh, sir, yet they were grown a can, or why was in a minimum can. It is in the Unias and Moja did that tun, the friendly minimum bus.
4: Dear, now catch it all more be a liver problem. How on one, I
5: said. Oh, I'm all more worried. Oh, Mumra, me, and Yamen, I'm not the most better salad problem, you see.
4: Okay. Oh, dear, mammy, and Medawas.
5: Medawas, if
4: I.
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0: 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Yes, so say the okuna si nyame ad much na be san by the as like say modern chimreku kwaku anansi obesum kama ana kwasi boafo amasan boafo so besum kama. 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
5: 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But
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4: My men and I sat.
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6: me? Maybe I told him.
5: Oh, my madam. 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
3: year. 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
5: got a car.
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